Well, this comes from his 2019 title track, No No, Kimanga Sintando Fana on UFM, In Tune With You, and welcome to the new day, welcome to the new week, welcome to the new month. Yes, sir. Yes, ma'am. June 2026. Youth Day, Youth Month is upon us, rather. And looking forward to it. Absolutely going to be an amazing month. A month of great opportunities as well as possibilities. May it be a great one for you and your beloveds. Let's have a great one coming up. Janet Jackson, Kiana Simulutsengar, Tonight's the Night. Oh, yeah. And I still remember it was the closing song, Yahache. Yeah, the concert, your Velvet Robe, way back. Ah, the memories are still very prominent in my mind. And as I bid farewell to my brother, Oelokora, I just enjoyed some great camaraderie with Khona Fana on the station. I am talking, of course, about the legend, Vincent Maseko. As he goes home, I'm like, thank you, brother, for taking care of the family since Mabane into today. Hey, mono barga yo, hardworking man, but dedicated without a doubt. It is the station that brings you nothing but great music, and you are listening to Ufile Khaleghi, your life coach and music therapist, enjoying you all the way until 6 a.m. this fine Monday morning. 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Technology, the device, the earphones. 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You can also hit me on 0762602815. Get me there

Let's have a conversation. Let's talk about Tsatsila Gompieno. We're going to be talking to the country, Guinea, as well as the healing hour, the broken window effect. A very interesting thing. Very, very interesting. Stay tuned and stay with me until then. Joe has a point about his beloved, she stutters.

0: That's Casey Haley from formerly Casey and JoJo, and they came from Jodeci. And here he is, Gone Jaanong, doing a lovely Womack rendition. If you think you're lonely now, it's 19 minutes after 2 o'clock, and Joe before that, Stutter. You know Joe Thomas, he's one of my personal favorites, of course. Not going to get into that one, but it is what it is, Leanne. Coming soon will be the first quadruplay, Gone Jaanong, starting with Carl Carlton and Itlabe Fellaka Nati. And I'm not going to tell you who's in between, but I can tell you, you're going to love it. I'm pretty sure of it. How was your weekend? How did you close off the previous month? Imagine, Guaka May as the previous month. Time really does fly. But it flies when you're having a good time. So I hope you have been having yourself a great time, in fact. And I'm sure, Gore, this coming month is going to be awesome. I'm excited, Linda, because there's something coming up. I've got something up the sleeve. Kadi 21. It's Ayona Kwedi Ena. But I'll give you details later. Stay with me for more music as we get into it with Carl Carlton and Ari. Make it all right, right after this.
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0: Nice and mellow, Kimangasene Nati. Just saying, fella, so simply, Nomvula. And that brings us to 22 minutes before, or rather, yes, 22 minutes before 3 o'clock. It is UFM in tune with you, Megan Aluana Fana. This was the first quadruple, Yahumpienu, Elonkore Erotsurwintle Felik. It's similar to with Carl Carlton and how to make it all right. And then Lionel Richie with one of the personal favorites, Stuck on You. And it was originally written by him, of course, as well as performed by him. The fourth single from his album, Can Slow Down. All the singing you're going to get from me. Rhonda Clark after that, Stay Here, Stay Near. And that's exactly my message to you. Stay here and stay near because thank you for letting me into your car, into your home or your office, wherever it is that you are. And if you are out and about for reasons that only you and your maker will know, be safe and in a way that if you had to walk into a room and ask yourself what you did last night, you'd be able to look yourself in the eye when you answer that question. I have something, you know, I like random stuff, random. Maabane khone go le sontaga monate, o jele di 7 colors maybe, and thing for, have you noticed, akitse, it's an African thing, go khogo all the time. It's not that often but here's a random question that I have for you. Did you know that the very chicken you eat, gompieno, the giant that you are to a chicken, did you know it is a descendant of dinosaurs? Chickens have evolved from dinosaurs. Yes, that is a fact. You can check it. You can look it up. I've known this for a while, and I just thought I would share it with you, as random as that is. You know, and Zona, and in fact, all other modern birds that we see, they come from the two-legged group, the carnivorous group called the theropods from way back. That famous one, the Tyrannosaurus Rex, yeah, or the T-Rex, as many people like to call it. Jurassic Park and ing. Did you notice what it looks like, a giant angry chicken with teeth? And with those little short nyana arms, it didn't have arms, those were wings. That's why they don't fly far. You know, it flies for an average of what, 10 to 15 seconds at most? So every time you eat a chicken, just remember, their ancestors are watching going, yeah, we used to eat you for breakfast. Now the tables have turned. That is a lesson in life. You're on top of it, and everybody, things are the other way around. So the wheel does turn. Be patient and be humble when you're at the top, for we are all but human at the end of the day. 20 minutes before 3 o'clock, let's get back into it. Frabek Yahudumedi Salwena, Zandi Kumalo is coming up after this.
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0: And that's you right there, brown eyed girl, talking to you this awesome, awesome Monday morning. Oh yeah, Tevin Campbell right here from his debut album, aptly named Tevin. And yeah, he turns 50 this year. November actually. Wow, time flies. That little young man with the tiny voice under Quincy Jones' umbrella on stage has now become a 50-year-old seasoned chap out there. Seasoned man, Kihropman in the truest. Zandile Khumalo before that, Nyakthanda. And my sentiment goes out exactly to you, Khonefo. And I'm going to wrap this hour up, Sintle Fela Simuso, with El DeBarge and Are Someone, as well as the cousin to the late Whitney Houston, with Dionne Warwick, another Age of Miracles. I love that song. Oh, wait. Then you haven't really been to the soul session. Age of Miracles is just one of those staples. It's on a session, I can, you know. And it brings us to 10 minutes before 3. I'm going to wrap this one up. Every time on to the second hour of You at Dawn. I'm your music therapist. I am your life coach. And we will be talking about a lot more than just music later on, especially between 4 and 5. Raba dumedisa baagisanyi ba rona bako Guinea. Yes, not Guinea-Bissau, but Guinea. Interesting the names that our countries have. Khonamo mutsing owa rona wa Africa ona. I wonder what were the original names of many of our countries before names were given? What were the names of the territories? Because they were not countries at the time. Gonna leave it at that for the time being. UFM in tune with you. And don't forget, 076-260-2815. Hit me up, Motinfo. Let's have a conversation.
1: 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In silence, abuse thrives. In action, it ends. Banna, if you see violence, say something. If you hear cries, respond. Our silence protects the abuser. Don't call me brother if your silence is louder than his scream.
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Kitsakane Mhinga, we know her affectionately as TK, right here on UFM In Tune with you, and it is the second hour of You at Dawn. And Fanare, I find it so strange. Ah, man. We lost talent, Fana, but you know what? She left us with great music. And that will be her legacy for as long as time shall be. As yet, before that, Hard to Say I'm Sorry. And it brings us to 7 minutes after 3 o'clock on this Monday morning, the 1st of June. Happy Monday and happy new month. Khakiti, is that a thing or am I just on the wrong track? Hey, you know what? Who cares? We're doing it, right? I enjoy Afana, and I am glad, Jorge, you are here with me. Remember to get me on 89.8 all the way out to 103.9. And this is You at Dawn, the show that brings you nothing but the best music, great inspiration, as well as thought-provoking conversation, like finding out Jorge chickens are dinosaurs. So you eat a dinosaur every time. How yako? Or at least we yape lo kasi rekila. Akere? That is what it is. Let's not forget also, Khori, you can get us hape on the DSTV channel 842 on the audio bouquet. But you can also stream live on ufm.co.za. Khailo Khori umoto le click mouse of all. And then you can also download the Uconnect app. In my opinion, still the most convenient way to take the music with you wherever you go. How was your weekend? Do let me know on 0762602815. I'd love to hear from you in that regard. And otherwise, because into the healing hour about the broken window effect. And I think you want to stay tuned to hear it. But besides that, there's also great music coming up. Brendan Dludlu is in the house, and I know some of you are just madly in love with his music. And why wouldn't you be? He's great. Babyface Leno Oteng and another personal favorite, Shante Moore, especially the song that I'm going to play for you later on. And let's not forget, Khoro Monewa Lena is in the house, as well as Maito Lewis Kovela and Kotso Makalema. Stay with me for more. This is UFM In Tune With You. Al Johnson is going to take care of you because what? His heart is an open book.

0: And I want to be the one who brings you all the good music to keep you company. Be your soundtrack of life, as it were. And it is 16 minutes after 3 o'clock right here on the station that brings you great music. None other than UFM. And it is all about you. That is why we named the station after you. Anyhow, Al Johnson before that, My Heart is an Open Book. And it brings us closer and closer to the next quadruplet that I'll be delivering for you. Khone Jaanong e tla be simolla with Cam and Ari Lonely. And I hope you're not lonely, but if you are lonely, or if you're feeling lonely, because maybe you're not lonely, you're just feeling it, fella for Tsatsila Gompieno, I'm here to remind you that you are in great company right here with UFM, always in tune with you. Thank you for letting me into your home, into your car, or into your office, wherever you are. Thank you for taking me along on your device wherever you go. And if you're one of those insomniacs, I like to say we are the night owls and the vampires of Litsati. But don't you worry, the soundtrack is right here for you. 89.8 to 103.9, it is UFM in tune with you. The contraplay coming up, Khone Jaanongnyana, is going to be mesmerizing and very chilled and easy to usher in this lovely Monday morning, the 1st of June. Khale khore, it is your birthday. Well, a happy birthday, a beloved one, as part of the June Babies, my Gemini team, Kiala Mokhela, with love and respect as always. But you know there will always be that preference, I get it. Yeah, it's a June thing, it's a Gemini thing.
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Malowe ke jabu khanyi le fana le bayete nar Malowe bringing us khone janong yana to 25 minutes before 4 o'clock on the station that takes care of Bokone Bophirima, Pitori, in fact the rest of the country. And I'm sure you know that by now. Me fela ke lebogela nako ya gago gore be re le mmogo mo yona thulaganyo ya gompieno jaana. 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Ke gore a fela ke re get into this week with the right mindset. It's a new day, it's a new week, and it's a new month. So it's a special day, the one it's a June gompieno jaana. And I gave you this quadruple. Kem and Are Lonely. I love that song. It always takes me to a place I've never been to, with a high-rise building somewhere, with a beautiful skyline of the South African landscape. The country that I so love. You know, we have a beautiful country, and I think we don't take time to appreciate the beauty and the blessing that we have. But focus a little too much more complaining and tend to forget to just give thanks and enjoy and appreciate the beauty that is God-given. It's just nature. Yeah, I think we should get into that. And that is why I love traveling so much. If you are into traveling, but you will know what I'm talking about. Especially the road trips, you know how another skyline, finally the landscape on the way between cities, between towns, because between villages, depending on where you are. In any case, Brenda Mtambo after that, in Arenaile, Enza Kwenzeke, and then Dave Kors, I'm waiting for you. And I'm glad I don't have to wait because Kinalo and Afanare Mohotlar. So thank you for being part of the show. And while I'm at it, listening in on the DSTV channel 842, Kimakhasanere Albert Busakwe, thank you and good morning to you too. Kiawanakuru Dumeri Safana on the site. Thanks for clocking in. Always appreciate it. And Lakhansole, silent listener, I know you're enjoying the music. And that is what I will continue to give you until 6 o'clock Monday mornings. I've got you for a solid 4 hours.

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And just like Ababusakwe 842, the DSTV channel. And not forgetting ufm.co.za, Khalokhore Umotole Eo. And then I have this random one for you. How would you feel if you woke up and your memory would reset every 2 hours? I know there's a movie that was something similar to that, but I'm going to share something very random with you and very interesting. In 2019, there was a young lady, Khote Riley Horner, and she was at school, at a school dance in the US somewhere. And while she was crowd surfing, no, rather, when a crowd surfing boy, abawela mokhwene. So now crowd surfing, that thing, moto eight atlala on top of a crowd, and then crowd will push her over their heads, kama bokhoyane, because he or she is surfing. That's crowd surfing, yeah. Started with rock and roll, kale, and so on, and it's kind of become popular now, especially in the US. But in any case, when this happened, this young lady, and from that moment, she woke up every single morning believing that it was still June 11, 2019. So every 2 hours throughout the day, her memory gets wiped clean. So now she has to carry a notebook everywhere and set alarms every 2 hours just to remember her own life. Nahana having to live like that. You know, her mother had even had to tell her every day that her brother had passed away. Every single day she heard the news for the first time. And can you imagine being the mother who has to relive that moment where you tell your daughter the devastating news and how she takes it? Ooh, the emotional turmoil. I can only imagine. Gore go yang ko ntlung ele. So, but here's the interesting thing. Heading a kaba motlhola ngwana wa batho. Ah, was there a tumor or a brain bleed? Nothing. Doctors found nothing. So for 5 months, she was trapped in this two-hour loop with no way out. Then somewhere down the line, eventually, this Utah specialist finally identified the problem. Her brain had never recalibrated after the impact. It had quietly just rewired, you know, how her brain cells received oxygen. So on day number 154, after some 2 weeks of intensive treatment, Riley's mother asked her a simple question. Do you know why you're in Utah? And she said, yes, for a doctor. So it was the first new memory she'd had in 5 solid months. So anyways, back to now, Riley Khonanung Khudile, she's in nursing school. She has passed her high school while trainer to become, you know, the kind of doctor who almost failed her in the past. So I guess some comebacks don't need a movie. It's just one of those where if someone is stubborn enough to keep setting that alarm and be that consistent, you can finally overcome any challenge, even if it seems hopeless to you. Interesting stuff. Riley Horner, I think they're probably going to make it. I'm sure some streaming platform has already thought of making a movie about her, if not a documentary. Anyway, 20 minutes before 4 o'clock, let us get back into the music, where I'll be bringing you a song from the Nutty Professor soundtrack. Kimang Khaisi Case. And he features Foxy Brown and Mary J. Blige. Touch me, tease me. Oh yeah.

0: Kenneth Brian Edmonds, we know him as Babyface. Sorry for the stupid things. You know, there's so much to be said for anybody who is willing to acknowledge their mistake and apologize for it, and then go ahead and change the behavior so as not to repeat the same mistake. Because you know what they say, if the mistake keeps getting repeated, it's no longer a mistake, it's a habit. And some can even argue for it is intentional. So I love that song for exactly Santa, the melody and the beauty that it is, as well as the meaning behind it, according to me. But lekhala, that's what I think. You let me know what you think. Find us, of course, more mafarakatling anywhere you want to go, whether it's YouTube, because it's Facebook or Instagram. Just go to UFM 898 and that's exactly where you will find us. And check out what we've been up to. I mean, Tsikhuli Bizinyana Keya Ratlakhana was busy with San City this past Saturday. It was awesome. Plus, you know, she loves to cycle. She's a big, avid cyclist. Nantlotlala last time about some very interesting bicycles out there. You would think, hey, busy at CP fella. These things, some of them cost as much as a car. Crazy, isn't it? Case before that, Touch Me, Tease Me, featuring the Foxy Brown as well as Mary J. Blige. And it brings us to 11 minutes before 4 o'clock. Like it's all a fella, Ura Ena, Kashante Mo with one of my favorites, Tzachache, Love's Taken Over, as well as Kelly Kumalo Mpini. And stay with me for more, because on the other side of this hour, we're going to carry on with more great music. There's Sam Shalama and Naji, as well as Sam Salter.
1: Kali ina ke wa rabile o gotlhe ga ora elwe mueledi wa setheo sa ditshwanelo tsa botho mo Afrika Borwa mo province ya Bokone Bophirima. 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

Jazeel Brothers right here on UFM in tune with you. 9 minutes after 4 o'clock, Ngegeng Dipinde and Shalama. Before that, This Is For The Lover In You. Kind of reminds me of a song by Babyface as well. So it's on that vibe. It's on that tempo. Welcome to the third hour of You Adorned with me, Ufile Kgalegi. I'm your life coach, your music therapist, and I have the pleasure and the privilege to bring you none other than the Healing Hour, which will be coming up in about 50 minutes' time. You've got your dial anywhere between 89.8 to 103.9, as well as on the Uconnect app, which I'm sure you've downloaded onto your devices, whether like a tablet or your smartphone. 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Otherwise, hit me up on 0762602815. Send me a voice note or a text message, and let's get into it. Tevin Campbell is coming up after this, as well as later on the Isley Brothers and Najee. You mentioned La Capelle, Sam Salter. Stay with me, I've got more. And later on, Rudumeri Sabahizani Barona in Guinea, right here on UFM, in tune with you. Doesn't this just take you back to that time? The simple days before cell phones. You know, where you had to like make the date and you wait and you hope she'd show up. And no ghosting, no standing up. She did show up. And you bought her flowers. Tevin Campbell, let her be your dandelion.

0: Melatonin Bulufana, there's music in the air, and there definitely is. Tevin Campbell before that, Dandelion, bringing us to 20 minutes after 4 o'clock, right here on UFM, in tune with you. And on the other side of us, out in Guinea. So stay tuned and get to find out about this really interesting country and some fun facts around it. Stay with me for more. It's UFM, in tune with you.
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And it's 21 minutes after 4 o'clock right here on UFM. In tune with you, re tsena mo nakong e le ge re dubedisa baagisanyi ba rona ma Afrika. All out gone jaanong in Guinea, a country that is out in the west coast of the Atlantic. It's in West Africa, surrounded amongst others by the other country, Guinea-Bissau, Senegal, Mali, Côte d'Ivoire, as well as Liberia and Sierra Leone. The capital ya bona ke Conakry, C O N

AKRY. And they have a population of 15 million people, with 85% of them, just over 85%, being Muslim. And the official language is French. And there are many other languages, of course. Es ma Afrika ra itse gore bialo with our indigenous languages, including go bona ke Fulani, Malinke as well, or Madinka as they call it. And the currency I want is the Guinean franc. Although they broke away from that French community, they took their total independence and are not subject to the what the other 14 countries have had to endure through the colonial stronghold of France, go go bona. Their current president, Mamadi Doumbouya, and he was sworn in gona mo ngwagong ona in January of this year. It came from the coup that was successful where he was leading it in 2021. And they're moving towards a state where trying to move away from the military state and becoming a bit more of a sovereign nation. And here's a fun fact. They are called the Water Tower of West Africa because of their resources, especially the major rivers, including the River of Niger, Senegal and Gambia, which originate in the highlands of Guinea itself. Now, way back in the day, especially during the times where the Western empires such as Yabona in Guinea, as well as Mali Empire and the Songhai Empire, then came the French colony in sub-Saharan Africa. It was the first one to reject the continued association with France, ya ka ke buile fale. And some of the major current and government issues that are gaining focus is on gaining control over their mining revenues, as well as ensuring that foreign companies contribute more to national development. So it's not just about extraction of minerals and other resources, but it is to reinvest moteng onto the country. The administration Yabona has recently negotiated new agreements with major mining operations. They have strengthened the oversight for strategic projects such as Simandou. I'll talk about that another day. Mifelekiri ki introduced this interesting country called Guinea. And I'd like to hear from you out of curiosity. Do you think this is a country you would visit? Because I'm curious. I'm having done research. Now I'm intrigued. One of these days. But in any case, there's nothing I'd love more than to be between the sheets and cuddling and relaxing. I've got my book, I've got my hot chocolate, Gishabu. But then the Idley brothers put it so much better than I do. It's 24 minutes after 4 o'clock, it's UFM, and you at dawn with me, Ufila Kalehi, and some of the therapy that's just coming your way to soothe you in all the right places. Idley brothers, between the sheets.

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1: He called me his angel. He told me that I came just in time. One time, he even called me his strength. But as much as I was his, he was mine. My strength, my color of love.

smooth, soulful sounds of Najee right here on UFM. Noah's Ark and Sam Salter before that. Color of Love, the Isley Brothers, Between the Sheets, a song that has been covered by several people, including 4Play with the vocal Saha Shaka Khan, as well as sampled very nicely by the late Notorious B.I.G., Biggie Smalls, as was his one of his nicknames, Sidinsi, from back in the day. You gotta admit, when the music is good, any and everybody will want to sample it, because you want goodness all around you. And every day we go on out here taking things in stride. And one thing I can tell you is that every day that we have is a gift. Let us celebrate it and treat it well. Phil Collins right here giving us just that, 20 minutes before 5 o'clock, a song that is very close to my heart. And no, he did not serve his wife papers while he was on tour for a divorce. That was a myth. But this is a man who plays multiple instruments, including being a drummer, and also sings so amazingly. 89.8 to 103.9. This is UFM, in tune with you.

0: from my album Reaching Back. It is Regina Bell, Just Don't Wanna Be Lonely. It's one of those songs, and I'm taking you back to 1995, just one of those songs, they put you in just the right mood to enjoy your favorite beverage with your favorite person and your favorite radio station, UFM, in tune with you. Phil Collins before that, Every Day. And that brings us to 10 minutes before 5 o'clock, fast approaching the healing hour while still enjoying all of this lovely music. That one comes from album Ya Gage, Regina Bell. And if you remember some of the songs, Could It Be I'm Falling in Love, as well as Love TKO, The Whole Town's Laughing and Hurry Up This Way Again. I especially love that one, but that's topic for another day. Well, so kitlabe ke tsena onto the other side, onto the healing hour, where le khatetjana kitlabe ke bua ka yona that issue, which I find interesting. It's an interesting effect, baby. It's at the broken window effect. And I think in many ways, it applies to every single one of us, but we'll break it down sintle on the other side of this. Khone ya nunyana, tlake tswale ura ena, Simuso with Sky, Got Real Love, as well as Isbanga by Monewa. And that, we will majestically go on to the healing hour. I'm looking forward to it. Omega Kuno, without fail, of course, our own homegrown. And then there's also Kaya Mtetwa, formerly an Idols winner, who chose his path to go the way of worship and praise. Right here on UFM, in tune with you.
1: 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In silence, abuse thrives. In action, it ends. Banna, if you see violence, say something. If you hear cries, respond. Our silence protects the abuser. Don't call me brother if your silence is louder than his scream.
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I couldn't walk away even if I wanted to.

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0: When everybody celebrates, she sustains the celebration with prayer. Can you sing along with me?
1: Mother's prayer is arguably one of the most potent and powerful things next to the godliness of the love that Modimo re tshegofaditseng ka ona. Ke ka Paulo fana dedicating to his mother. Nare umthandazo ka mama. Omega Kuno before that, Blessed Assurance, going out to, I know, one of his biggest fans out Mo Rustenburg Mona, and I know she's listening. It's 9 minutes after 5 o'clock right here on the station that brings you platinum hits as well as healing with spiritual music as we kutlwala khone ba nonyana. It is the 1st of June, Klembatun, kgwedi ya seto bosigo e fitlhile. Ana o tla bo eta bosigo lwena o motsamai masigo. But I'm not here to judge you. I'm just here to bring you the soundtrack to your life. And remember, I am the caffeine that's good for your heart. Ufila Kalehi, your life coach and music therapist. Kenalowena, Kufitala, Urabo, Rataro. In about 50 minutes' time, I'll be handing you over to the team. But the healing hour. It is You at Dawn. If you are not familiar with me, well, you're going to get used to me very quickly because I bring you great music. I bring you awesome inspiration as well as thought-provoking conversation. Something to pique your mind and help you start the day the right way. 89.8 to 103.9. 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Not forgetting, of course, the DSTV channel 842. UFM.co.za. If you like to click on the mouse. You know, I know that you love to use your index finger. So use it the right way, not to point at people in judgment, but rather to reflect as you do your research. Clicking on the mouse. Absolutely, that's the way to go. 0762602815. That's the number you can reach me on. Kawana Khore Litemfana. And again, Alelona, I'll get to your messages just now. Let's get back into the music, shall we? Londiwe Kelele ne Uteng in the house, just waiting to start your day the right way.
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0: Ken Solimahlangu Fana on UFM in tune with you, Emmanuel. Ke itse gore gona no go ntse le go teng fa lentse o ipakanya tsenya manyena kgotsa o le bitse o batlana le watcha gago. You've been tapping your foot or humming along if you're not singing along, and I can't blame you. Can absolutely not blame you, kidumelana lo yana. 23 minutes after 5 o'clock, ke ona fana UFM in tune with you. Londi wenko tele rather, and before that, are uya lele lwa ahe utlwa kere eya ene le UFM ya lalelwa kere gone fo a re tswelle motho o rategang a re tsena mo go yona kgantelang yana yana ke tlabe ke 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snap out of this thing, because it's a very real thing, but it's so subtle. How we let talk or biki nyana ya tlhagella, before you know it, e go apere bile ga so tlhalo ikela tlhoko. 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So ga ke itse gore ana o motho le bo di-jersey ge letsatsi le tlhabile le fisa, but whatever works for you, hey, I'm not here to judge. I just want you to be comfortable. Joburg, sunny with 20 degrees, as well as Pretoria, Leona, the same at 20 degrees. So be prepared and enjoy your day. Tsatsi la gompieno. Let's get back into the music. Karabo Tlhapelane is in the house to enthrall you.
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special day it's the first day of June it is a Monday day one week one month one a re yeng bathong it's the first of June let's celebrate it sete bosigo o fitlhile ga gore ya gore o ka sete as long as 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
1: And at the moment, so now, on a quarter of June, July, we have the expression June, July. We are there. We are within reach. Any 22 minutes before 6 o'clock, right here on UFM. 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Something we take for granted because we always expect to wake up the next day and do that which we planned. But do we do it? Because you know, sometimes it's like we play, yo, ke tsoga ke itlhaganetse yana ga wa role wa tabogenala fela tsa gore a ke tla di bona ga ke boa, you know. 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But now, here's the thing. Slowly but surely, and ke ile ka bua ka the miracle of accumulation, and I'll touch on it in greater detail later. The miracle of accumulation. Slowly but surely, these little things come together, and they start to build up. As with everything, with repetition, it gains momentum and becomes stronger. Now, you work on the broken window effect. And it brings me to this very point. What is it in essence? It's basically the idea of visible signs of disorder and using a broken window as an example. But also things like boma graffiti, litter. That one is a big one because yo yan tlhoba etsa like re ke bona motho a latla letlakala ka fester mo koloeng kgotsa mo khumbing or lantsa tsa mafelo bona motho a putula singo ra ja apole banana aba latlhela fela fatshe me just 2 meters ahead of him or her who does been and I'm like how batung ba modimo. So it is those little things that begin to accumulate. So this broken window effect iwa go nna in such an environment ga gona le maybe a broken window, cause of graffiti, litter, vandalism, or neglected buildings. You can encourage a further disorder and even more serious crime around that. And this was a theory that was introduced way back by two social scientists in 1982. And how it works, it suggests that this window in a building that's broken and left unrepaired, but to batla perceive gore, well, nobody cares about this area. And then as a result, with less care and people perceive it that way, they don't respect that area much. Then khonale more vandalism, more littering, as well as more antisocial behavior around that space. Even crime. And over time, serious crimes can even take place. So the broken window is more of a symbol of neglect rather than the actual cause of the crime in this regard. Now, not to say everybody is going to be a criminal around the space, but maybe the crime in this regard could also be the neglect of self. You know, when you allow abusive behavior, when you allow disrespect, it edges away at your self-confidence, it edges away at your self-respect, and you give people permission to treat you badly by tolerating their disrespect, by tolerating their bad behavior towards you. And the things they say, the things they do, or even the neglect that they display, simply because I can always trample all over him, it's okay. That is essentially the theory of the broken window. Left unrepaired, just like when some of the things, hurtful things that have been said or done to you, are left unattended. Why absorb a fellow Nzore no for the sake of peace? And sometimes this happens in a relationship. But many a time when you're going for that sake of peace, you start the war inside you. And unfortunately, that war ewe simulang inside you begins to spill out onto other people who are more vulnerable. Because now you need an outlet for frustration or even resentment. And that's where the passive aggressive behavior di tlhagella. But worst part, they're innocent and even vulnerable, such as children, the elderly, people who did not wrong you at all, a new partner, and then all of the pain and the trauma from the previous relationship, which was probably abusive, manipulative, whatever the case is, it be well, onto the new person who's trying to build something strong and special with you. And it's because we let these things over time, ignoring the red flags, as they say, it's just this one time. The minute you start giving

0: excuses for somebody else's bad behavior, especially when it is directed to you. 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I would never advocate that, but much the same as I would not, you do not deserve that either. You don't deserve that either. So the minute you begin to neglect yourself like that, you allow for more and more of this broken window effect to take place. Now think about how we neglect ourselves spiritually. How often re rapela fela gesture re le mo mathateng ga nke re tsoga re lapela ebe re leboga re leboga le gore sa ntlha re tsogile re leboga le gore re na le batho mo matshelong a rona ba re rateng ba ba re tlhomphang ba ba re sireletsang ka dipelo tsa bona le mafoko a bona ko ntle koo. Sometimes there are people out there who are defending you in your absence and you don't know it, and that is something not to be taken for granted. So sometimes we must learn to remember that. And re tlwaetse gore, I remember my late grandfather, God rest his beautiful soul, a re sengwe le sengwe se se leng fa fatshe ga se beile fo when it doesn't belong there ke letlakala. Nako ya teng o bua yane le gore I put my toys on the floor, I was a tiny little creature. A re ga o tlogele yana di nna kae, I'm like over there grandpa, are then why di le fana, because ga di le fana go raya gore ke letlakala, just like pampiri le fa fatshe. Had me thinking, that's why to this day ke godile ke lekana ke le monna tia, I still don't like to litter, and it just burns me when I see people do that, because they say what you do with one thing you do with everything else. So small positive actions begin to create momentum. The daily prayer, le go tshwantse o set a reminder on your phone if you must do so, because that will help you to undo the negative small behaviors that lead up and accumulate into action. You know, many a times, even in relationships, but also personal space, we look at the big things and we see them as the giant gestures of grand behavior. But it is the little things that are the big things. And just like the broken window, if you don't fix it immediately, or try la khoro o dirisanya ka fistere tubegileng, or try la ka mose khoro dirisana ka pipe e tubegileng, o siame re re stilo ntse se reketla, o siame le gentse ta gartene kgagogile, it's okay. And before you know it, the house is in disarray. So maybe a re simole starting by giving thanks, but let's start with the little things and make sure khoro we collect them like little pebbles. If you collect little pebbles over time, they will weigh as much as the mountain if you are patient enough, because everything gains momentum. Repair what needs attention, and remember, every positive change starts when you decide to fix one thing that you've been ignoring. So don't underestimate the power of your small actions. A repaired window can change a building's future, and a single positive choice can change the direction of your life. Love and respect. The U Flashback. Take me back to that
1: U moment. Good morning. How are you? We had your beautiful voice. Would you kindly just give us a little something?
2: Sorry, can we ask you to start again, please?
3: Only oxygen.
1: So we are from one of the major groups in the country.
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0: re tla go wena ke ene khotso makhale mafana gona fana at 10 minutes before 6 o'clock ile gore I'm going to be wrapping it up e se khale me ke le bogela le melaitsa lone ntse tsana fana as we start tsatsila gompieno. It is the first day of the week, it is the first day of the month of June. Also, this awesome message right here, my brother on the road. Close enough.
1: A broken window. That has been the story of my life.
0: Oh.
1: There's a lot of things that are happening.
0: Okay.
1: And postponing. But never coming now, there's things that kids in Korea are not right, but to be quiet.
0: Yeah.
1: These are broken windows in my life. Thank you very much. What an eye opener.
0: You're welcome.
1: Really love and appreciate you, brother. Thank you.
0: I love and appreciate you too, my brother. And I hope, Jorge, you've got your seatbelt on and be safe, Motseleng, because we need you well and safe and healthy and alive. Me fela ke tlogela fana, tla ke note fana go sinyana. And I say thank you also to melaitsa lona. Coming through from Sunrise Park, Kim Pomafora. Thank you, precious Mudisane. Kya kholewo kheso as lwena ke filo pholose. Thank you so much, as well as my brother TK Komuruleng. Another thanks for the great show, sir. It's only a pleasure. And while still in the spirit of gratitude, ka ke lebogela gore my brother Pat Cash is gonna be relieving me gone jaanong ga ke a go ikhutsa together with Canaan Black and Sunshine. How are you, brother?
2: I'm well, sir. I trust you had a good weekend.
0: I did. Thank you very much.
2: Fantastic.
0: Sapalo, another same.
2: It was a couple of hours off. Yeah. Okay. It just ended so quickly.
0: I get you.
2: I really did. Yeah. I don't know if this is a stereotype, but maybe we need to talk about it. Do men spend less when they shop by themselves compared to, you know, when you're with the missus or, or with the girlfriend? I mean, are we able to spend less on our own?
0: Abel, we always spend less when we are alone.
2: I know that I spend a whole lot less time in the shops when I'm alone.
0: Well, you were not specific. Are you talking money or time?
2: Well, both. Hello.
0: Yeah.
2: Uh-huh.
0: Yeah, no. That I agree with. In and out. You end up looking at 16 different pairs of shoes and you come out casket. It's like, but we came for shoes.
2: Yeah.
0: Yeah.
2: All right. Okay.
0: Yeah, so, we're being stereotypical, of course.
2: Well, let's check if everyone agrees with you and me. I tend to believe that when you're with her, look, I mean, it's not a bad thing to say that our

0: Women have a black belt in shopping.
1: I like that.
0: Not a black bad
1: belt
0: thing.
1: In shopping.
0: It's not a bad thing. I mean, you know, they can afford themselves, and you know, when they combine their monies and our monies, then it gives them a bigger leverage.
1: And why not?
0: Yeah. That's what we're asking the gentlemen this morning. Do men spend less when they shop by themselves compared to when you're shopping with your better half, or is it just a stereotype?
1: Sure.
0: And then, of course, tax season is upon us. The South African Receiver of Revenue wants to warn you to be extra cautious when it comes to some of these messages by scammers purporting to be from SARS. But today we're going to be speaking to somebody from SARS. We're talking about trusts and tightening as well as compliance. If you own a trust or you have created a legal entity called a trust, maybe for the family, you want to know what the legalities there around that issue. We've got Roxanne and I do joining us before 9 o'clock. Whose homework is it anyway?
1: Oh, yeah.
0: And I see that it says Pat Cash against Canem. I can't do this. I really cannot.
1: Okay, I'm looking forward to
0: I
1: that.
0: I really cannot. I can't do this to Canem. You know, I really cannot. Maybe he should just continue on his own.
1: On his own.
0: Oh, actually, we'll give him sunshine. I mean, they'll do well. Yeah.
1: Yeah.
0: Yeah. I'm going to find a way to get out of it. But yeah, that's what's coming up this morning.
1: Yeah. Well, you can use Excuser Network, my friend. You're here.
0: I can't. I forgot my glasses. How's that?
1: Chisa.
0: Let me hide them quickly. Let's see how we can get away from this. I didn't qualify for this exam. Thanks, brother.
1: No, thank you, my brother. And on that merry note, ke go tlogala le kgaitsedi ona fana le bo sekgobela and a re theola moya. It's been a pleasing pleasure, and I'll be with you again tomorrow morning between 3 and 6 o'clock. It's UFM in tune with you. Kiufila Khalehi right here. Signing out, I say to you, good night in the morning.

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2: Rustenburg, a low of 8, peaking at 24 degrees. Potchefstroom 5 to 22 and Johannesburg 9 to 20. The ANC Women's League to decide the future of its president, Sisisi Dolashe. And Defence Minister calls for more youth inclusion in the department's programs. Good morning, I am Tsego Fatsoletsie. The ANC is confident that the party's Women's League will make a suitable decision regarding the fate of its president, Sisisi Dolashe. This as a disciplinary action process against her got underway after President Cyril Ramaphosa's decision to fire her from the Department of Social Development due to mounting scandals of corruption. ANC Secretary General is Fikile Mbalula.
3: The Women's League may take decisions on this matter in relation to their president. That meanwhile, the case is going through the DC, that the president may want to step aside once that case has been finalized and all of that. But that in itself is a decision of the Women's League. The NEC did not also pronounce on the membership of the president. Even in this case, you can take a voluntary step or a structure like the Women's League can take a decision on the matter.
2: The Department of Defense has called for an innovative approach to increase the intake of unemployed young people into its programs. Minister Angie Motshekga believes the force can be used as a hub to provide young people with the skills required to grow the country's economy. Motshekga says lessons can be drawn from other countries.
4: America, China, they take kids in millions and then train them in different. They stay in the defense force, maybe 5, not more than 10 years. And from there, they have careers as a country, as a force, to be able to develop, as I said, to grow timber for the country. The way defense force is able to do it for itself, let it do for the country so that we don't talk about skills shortages. So that even people who come there, they know that they are not going to stay for more than 10 years.
2: To this now, Workers Union NUMSA is adamant that unity among left-wing political formations and civic movements will benefit the working class. The Union Secretary General Ivan Jim says collaboration in this regard is critical, citing the growing socio-economic pressures due to the high unemployment rate and poverty, among other factors.
5: It is about time that we position the working class to pursue struggles that take the masses of our people out of the current socio-economic misery.

0: believe that despite our varied forms, traditions and social bases, there objectively exists the real possibility and basis of unity in action among the left formations, especially in the dire circumstances such as the South African working class find itself in today.
1: And further afield, the UN Secretary General Antonio Guterres has called on member states to carefully consider reforms in the funding model of the organization. He reminded them to ensure that the model continues to prioritize humanitarian aid support, climate change and key health programs. Guterres expands on his plea.
2: Align funding practices with the objectives of UNAIDS where appropriate, because funding choices shape institutional behavior. That includes core and pool funding to strengthen coherence and accountability. This is distinct from the bedrock responsibility of all member states to pay their regular assessed contributions in full and on time. I call on member states to do so without conditions or delay. UNAIDS can improve the way the United Nations performs, but it cannot substitute for or compensate for failure to honor that basic treaty obligation.
1: A recap of the top story, the ANC Women's League to decide the future of its president, Sisisi Dolashe. I'll be back with headlines at 6:30.
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4: Happy Monday, breakfast with you. Let's take a first look at what's happening in the world of sports. We start off with your headlines this morning. Arsenal's dream of lifting the first UEFA Champions League title, it ended in a heartbreak. And the Springbok women secured a record fifth consecutive Rugby Africa Women's Cup title. These and more at 20 past 6.
5: Let's see what happened at the Arsenal parade. It was almost delayed. Well, it was delayed a bit because the buses that, you know, were secured for the parade were already written Champions League champions.
4: Yeah.
5: So they had to sort of rub off the Champions League part after Arsenal would have lost it spectacularly. So crazy.
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6: Good morning. Let's take a look at your roads. Driving through Rustenburg this Monday morning, there's some heavy traffic heading east on the D108. We also have some light congestion on OR Tambo Drive. There is clear roads through Brits and Mafikeng this morning. We also have some heavy traffic, how look at Lekstopo on Main Reef Road. This is coming from the R503 intersection. We close it off, go Bortus Room, where there is some heavy traffic on Nelson Mandela Drive. It's starting to queue there as well. If we have missed anything, do let us know on the WhatsApp line 076-260-2815 for UFM traffic in Naurul Singh Mahor.
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5: Kwelia siete busihwe roha ke metutule marataro marako kaura marataro ke musupuloko ma Afrika dumela indialo zwakere.
4: Sele.
6: All is well.
5: Nali amahelo abeke.
4: It was okay. I didn't do much.
5: Hala nyala, hala nyalo akere. I'm going to give you maximum temperatures and a bit of warning from the South African Weather Service. I just want to quickly express how disappointed I am in all of you guys. You know, I've been working in this province for how long now? Close to 18 years. You know what happened this season. You know, we're league champions. When you guys greet me, you don't even, you know, I go to establishments, nobody...
4: We forgot, honestly.
5: No, you gotta fix that.
4: You know, there was never really any hoo-ha around it.
5: Well, the hoo-ha's here. We need to do something about it.
4: You guys celebrated on the day and that was it.
5: No,
4: there was a parade, nothing.
5: There was a parade. We had a parade. Please check your.
6: Where?
5: No, please Google the parade. You'll see the Buccaneers.
4: It won't show up on my, algorithm.
5: I'll tell you where.
4: For reasons that make sense, because
5: I was not able to go. Another thing that I'm really disappointed about, the colored community. How do you guys live with yourself? Hey, again, I'm not a young man. You know, been around here for the longest time. Sadly, I have not earned the right to be called aunt by any one of you guys.
4: You aunt?
5: Yay. What type of life is this? Hey, and you know, really, you're telling me out of all the work that has been done, I have not earned to be called, hey, aunt? I mean, I want that in my life. I really want to be called aunt.
4: Yes, you help us.
5: Yeah, I simply believe.
6: I don't ever recall anyone being called haunt in a positive manner.
5: Oh, no. Trust me.
4: Is it you haunt?

0: Ja, ja, die man is hager, so nou raad die man ke ntja.
1: Eh.
0: Ja, ja.
1: Oh, so die man is die hond.
0: Ja, ek het gewoon al ntja le mtsa. Ntja, it means you're, ntja, it means that you're good at what you do.
1: Okay.
0: Yeah. It means you're horrible.
2: Wow.
0: You're a leech. Yeah, stuff like that. So I want to be called aunt by somebody, you know, somebody who means it. Yeah. Elliot Witboy. Kan ons die ding reg maak asseblief, man? Ja, hoeveelste jaar is jy op die... Engie? Maar ek hoor het. Right, here's what we can expect weather-wise in the province. 21 degrees in Brits, 20 degrees maximum in Klerksdorp and Lichtenburg. Mahikeng will peak at 22 degrees. A high of 20 degrees in Porch. Porch is always an indicator, by the way. Rustenburg is slightly warm at 24. Taung at 21 and Freiburg at 22. There's also a warning. I can't wait to go out there. Blekele khabiswe ke rona ile. Wa no tsama wa kwa o ira di workshop o ba ruta gore tiro e rwa yang. So ne kirela gore ha o ya Gauteng. Se kwa kraile gore o mama thateng. Gauteng residents, by the way, you've been warned. You've been urged to, you know, take out those woolies. It's going to be a very cold winter. There's temperatures in Gauteng are expected to drop to the freezing mark sometime in this week, the first week of the month of June. So keep your eye on those temperatures. We'll give them to you as well for those that are traveling between both provinces. Walk into any boardroom, chairperson, you know, any significant person in any company, they all come from the Northwest Province. Having said that, let's take ownership of this Monday. You're with Kane and Black, Sunshine, and Pat Cash. So For Real now, Candy Rain on UFM.

0: kebale bafana ka la mathato ha the private jet flying to Mexico ha ba tsena kwa di passport immigration ba khanyela. Where you guys going? Yeah, I believe that it's been sorted out, by the way. But what an embarrassment as far as the weekend is concerned. To get a headline like that, yeah? You can't even, you know, get visas right. People are saying that's going to jinx the, you know, our World Cup chances and stuff like that. Others were saying we're only going to play two games and come back. Yeah, come on, South Africa. Have a little bit more faith. Oscar Mbo with Vuka. Tukutela is in there as well. It was Heavy D and the Boys. Well, without the boys, really, he was a producer at that point. For those boys from Soul For Real. You know how our morning starts. Yeah. We know the brain. You know, you got to help it along from time to time. That's why every morning we get you the full sports update. And then we get into the morning sports trivia. If you haven't tried it before, you may just want to try your luck. And try and answer the question without any Google. Or wherever you get your information. Okay. It's just a way of you checking how fast your brain is compared to how it normally is. Yeah, we ask a question on Mondays. It's your turn to send us your morning sports trivia question to see if we can answer it. Usually we battle here and there, but on other days when it's us asking the questions, there's plenty of you guys who come through. So it's called the morning sports trivia question. It comes straight after sports, and you're welcome to try your luck there just to check if your brain is as fast as you want it to be. Yeah. That's coming up. It's 20 after 6.
1: You already know what time it is. The Big Boost is back. And we are turning up the heat.
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7: Bafana's departure to the FIFA World Cup has been delayed after visa complications prevented several players and officials from travelling as scheduled on Sunday. Minister of Sports, Arts and Culture, Gayton McKenzie, confirmed that the national team will now depart today after most of the outstanding travel documentation, of course, was resolved. And McKenzie described the situation as embarrassing and quite unfair, revealing that he has requested a full report from the South African Football Association and called for accountability from those responsible for the administrative mishap. And according to SAFA, visa-related challenges affecting a number of players and team officials forced the postponement of the squad's planned departure to North America. And Bafana expected to travel to Mexico ahead of their FIFA World Cup opening match against host Mexico at the iconic Estadio Azteca on June 11th. And the 2026 FIFA World Cup will be co-hosted by the United States, Canada, as well as Mexico from June 11th until the final on July 19th. Still on the football field, Arsenal's dream of lifting their first UEFA Champions League title and ended in heartbreak after a dramatic 4-3 penalty shootout defeat to PSG following a 1-0 draw and after extra time as well in Budapest. And the Gunners made the perfect start when Kai Havertz fired them ahead inside 6 minutes, finishing brilliantly after Martin Odegaard's pressure there created the opportunity. However, PSG drew level when Ousmane Dembele converted from the penalty spot after Varaschelia there also was brought down in the box. And neither side could find a winner in regulation time or even extra time. The final was ultimately decided by penalties. The result, it sees PSG successfully defend their European crown while Arsenal are left to wonder what might have been failing agonized the English shot there on the biggest stage, particularly in club football. Here's PSG manager Luis Enrique.
8: So, does this feel better than a year ago?
9: Of course, better. Of course, unbelievable. I speak with my assistant manager, Rafael Polo, and I said, do you think we are going to win again? And it was like that. And I think when you put all your energy and you try to give your players and the team the best energy that you can, okay. It doesn't matter about the result. I think

0: we deserve both teams to win that trophy. But if I look at the whole season, I think we are a little bit in advance because we suffer a lot during this competition. We played against the strong teams in Europe and we deserve to win this trophy.
1: All right, let's wrap things up on the rugby field. The Springboks women, they secured a record fifth consecutive Rugby Africa Women's Cup title after battling past a spirited Kenya to win 35-20 Nairobi. South Africa were pushed all the way by the hosts, who led 8-7 at halftime after a try from Faith Livoi and a penalty from Sianda Makaya. It cancelled out Alicia Ayres' early score for the visitors. And despite dominating possession and territory, the Bok women, they struggled to break down Kenya's resolute defense in the opening half. However, the champions found another gear after the break, converting their territorial advantage into points to pull away and seal victory. And the win extends South Africa's dominance of women's rugby day on the continent and caps off another successful Rugby Africa Women's Cup campaign. More headlines just after 8 o'clock. Good morning. It's breakfast with you. Let's get into the morning sports trivia question. 0762602815. That is our WhatsApp line. 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
2: Let's get it on.
1: An interesting one. The ball is round, and I'm looking for a South African legend, effectively known as the Haunt.
2: Oh, but hold on. It's me trying to get that as a nickname, and you're using that as a question this morning. I mean, chances of me ever being called Haunt are now going to be a lot less.
1: So the nickname dates back to his childhood in Reger Park, in Boksburg.
2: Reger Park.
1: Yes. There you go. Yeah, no, you definitely need to be called
2: Haunt. Yeah.
1: Where his friends were so impressed by his football talent that they called him Top Dog.
2: Mm.
1: Yeah. Afrikaans-speaking teammates then would shout, "Hier kom die Haunt."
2: Ah, yeah.
1: Whenever he arrived for a game.
2: Okay.
1: So who is this man that we're talking about right now? That's our morning sports trivia question. 0762602815. The Haunt. Something that Pat wants to be called. Not yet, though. We'll wait for Percy. But there's somebody already called the Haunt in the football fraternity.
2: Okay.
1: Who is, I think he's coaching right now, actually.
2: Whatever he's doing. That's my nickname.
3: Muneeb Joseph.
1: Muneeb Joseph.
2: Yeah. Well, I was going to say a Haunt and a cut.
1: Slim cut.
2: Remember Muneeb? They'd call him Slim Cut when we're winning. And when we're losing, the K in the cut will be changed to a G.
1: Hey.
3: Was this the time when he decided to run from opposite ends of the field?
2: Sometimes Muneeb would just dive. He would just look spectacularly diving, Muneeb,
1: I think he's the last goalkeeper I remember who was wearing a cap in South Africa.
2: Yeah, they don't do it anymore.
1: There was a time. Why did they stop?
2: I don't know. I think it's a trend of sorts. They don't wear caps anymore.
1: It made sense. I think it was to shield from the sun.
2: Because, yeah.
1: You know, it can be scorching, African sun, especially if there's a ball that's coming from the top.
2: Definitely.
1: Yeah.
2: All right. So we're looking for a guy who wants to be known. Well, a guy who already has the nickname that I want. Yeah. All right. It's 26 minutes after 6. Drake.
4: Yeah. Ice.

0: Yeah, Drake, Shebang. What's the latest album by Drake, by the way? It's got an interesting Iceman, yeah. Kendrick is already lining up a response. Jay-Z was freestyling on the weekend, literally hit him back at everyone. Jaguar Wright was hitting back at Dame Dash, at Kanye West, and even at Drake as well. Interesting season as far as hip-hop is concerned, yeah?
1: I don't know about the rest of the world, but Drake, in as far as South Africa is concerned, and particularly this album, he's got Sunny Boy to thank.
0: Sunny Boy?
1: Yes.
0: Who's Sunny Boy?
2: For real?
1: Yes.
2: Oh, that's nice.
1: Madumani.
0: Oh, okay.
1: Otherwise known as DJ Maphorisa.
0: In what way?
1: So he has this a song. It's not necessarily similar, but the flow is kind of similar, right? So he did this dance that was trending and then became a sticker on social media. So that sticker is what got this song banging in the country.
0: Oh, okay.
1: Because then everybody is also doing the challenge, doing Maphorisa's dance, but using this song. It's like a Shebang challenge.
0: Okay.
1: Yes.
0: Shebang. I'm asking about Sunny Boy because Al Pacino's biography is called Sunny Boy.
1: Oh.
0: Yeah. Just putting it out there, you know.
2: Wink, wink.
1: So if anything, we're just waiting for him to go live.
3: Kirla Drake famous.
0: Yeah.
3: Hip-hop.
0: I know him, you know, I know him personally. And I'm going to say, yeah, of course I do. Don't we all? It's 6:30, your latest news.
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2: Let's take another look at your roads. In Rustenburg, still heading east on the D108, there is heavy congestion there. We also have some queuing traffic on Beursnodia Drive, Kopananding, Leboven Street. Driving through Brits this morning, Van der Venter Street is moving slowly. Heavy traffic and Klerksdorp on Joe Stover Road, Kopananding, Central Avenue. When you're driving through Potchefstroom, Nelson Mandela Drive is still starting to queue. We are also looking at some moderate congestion on the R503, Gotsenaka Tropo ya Mafikeng. If we have missed anything, do let us know on the WhatsApp line 076-260-2815.
0: Time for morning sports trivia answer.
1: The Hunt is who we're looking for on the football field. A South African legend who now is a coach known as The Hunt. A nickname dates back to his childhood in Reger Park, you say, in Boksburg. Where his friends, of course, were so impressed by his football talent, they called him Top Dog. And the Afrikaners, Afrikaans-speaking teammates would then shout, "Hier kom die Hunt." Percy, do you know who this is? Sunshine figures it's Monique Joseph.
2: Slimka. Or Bradley Cooper.
0: Bradley Cooper, is he an actor?
2: No, he plays for Kaiser Chiefs.
1: Bradley Cross.
2: Oh,
1: Bradley
2: it's not
1: Cross.
2: Cooper.
1: No.
2: Oh, that
1: it's
2: one.
1: It's the scene, eh?
2: Yes.
1: No, but it's fine, we'll take it.
0: Yeah. I was like, Bradley.
1: When
0: Cooper.
1: They shout Mlungu when it's for him.
2: Okay.
1: I almost said Bradley Cooper. Bradley Cross.
0: Cross, yes.
1: 076-260-2815. The Hunt. Percy, do you know who that is?
6: Let's take another look at your...
7: Morning, Uncle Pat.
0: Hey, Percy.
7: The last Hunt. It's Dion van Rooyen. Dion van Rooyen. The last Hunt.
0: Percy, yes. Net so verkeerd vandaag, jong.
1: Yeah,
0: vanmorgen.
1: Percy. Is nie that one.
0: Yeah, it's nie that one.
1: It's nie that one.
0: No. Nie that one.
1: Another The Hunt.
0: Yeah.
1: Yes. Mpo, good morning. All right, I'm going to go buy a voice note. This one is not voicing.
8: Morning, breakfast team.
0: Sure.
8: MG. Not
0: yet, but wait
8: for me. The Hunt Babidi.
0: Aruk.
8: Opoto Yakajiku Ibuanka and Nike Bennett Parker.
0: Omwekema.
8: Omweke.
0: Yes! That's it! Actually, we should close all of this down
2: and move
0: on. Yeah.
1: Did you call him and ask him on the side?

0: Good morning, guys.
1: Hello.
0: I don't know a lot about soccer, Mar. This one I know. This is definitely Bernard Parker, because that is the only colored guy that I know, Moso King, and the other one who retiring is Benny McCarthy, and he's not from Joburg, he's from Cape Town. So it's definitely Bernard Parker.
1: Oh, you have got your facts right.
2: But we didn't say anything about Joburg, though. We didn't say
1: Augsburg.
2: Oh,
1: yes.
2: Oh, for Skornans, I believe.
1: And that's the correct answer for this morning's sports trivia question. Bernard Parker is who we are looking for.
2: Yeah, but when the crisis is falling, how do you know Mutamiko wa musupulo hati whose homework is it anyway? Kwa na babi ilelina la kafale. Hey, I got my glasses at home. I don't know how we're gonna do this.
1: How?
2: Yeah, how good people are lemuri tebe. Why don't you guys wait until I'm on? Okay, and then I can take part in all of these. It's 26 minutes to 7. Bring out Giveon and Jezebel on UFM.

0: You know, we love each other up until, you know, something like what's about to happen today happens. How are you going to force somebody to be part of whose homework is it anyway when the person tells you that they forgot their glasses and, you know, this morning my hearing is not the greatest.
1: Visual exam.
0: And I've been trying to plead with these folk. I even called Tsogofatsolisi in the news to say, please help me. They want me to write an exam I didn't qualify for, essentially. That's what I feel like this morning. Whew. Is this fair, though?
2: You wonder, because almost every Monday, we are here laughing at fellow parents who are not getting the homework right.
0: Am I even a parent?
2: Yes.
1: Oh! Today, yeah, na. Wow.
2: Maybe it's their turn to laugh. Yeah.
0: Well, a disclaimer has been put out there. I had a rough weekend, everyone. I was working on the roof somewhere. You know, I almost fell, so that sort of affected my hearing and my vision.
2: I mean, a rough weekend shan't disturb you from knowing what 1+1 is.
0: Hey, depends, eh? Looks like 11 when you look at it, you know? when you really focus your eyes, it looks like 11. Anyway, we've got that game coming up, and apparently today it was decided without informing me, by the way. Well, Kadem knew since Friday that he was going to be part of whose homework is it anyway.
2: I promise you, no.
0: They tell me in the morning when I walk through the door that, oh, you're up today. That's fine.
2: Oh, you want to be the aunt?
1: Yeah, oh, now it's time
2: there
1: to
2: you
1: be
2: go.
1: The aunt.
0: Well, if you put it that way, well, let's give it a try. Whose homework is it anyway?
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0: I can't see, I can't hear. I don't know what time it is. I don't know what's going on. But Sunshine, I believe you can take over from here.
1: It is time for Whose Homework Is It Anyway? And I am very excited you can hear my voice. Oh. So it's Monday and I'm just going to run the rules just by you guys really, really fast. So our parents, a parent of a matriculant and a parent of a grade one,
0: sorry?
1: Are going up head to head.
2: Actually, it's quite interesting. It's like both ends,
1: yes.
2: Grade R and grade 12.
1: Oh, grade R, not grade one.
2: Yeah.
1: Yes.
0: I can actually see your lips moving, but I can't tell what you're saying.
2: You can hear me though.
0: Not sure.
1: So I'm going to be asking you guys homework style questions. Whenever you think you know the answer, you shout your name. The first person to answer gets the point. And if you fail to answer within 30 seconds, then you lose the point. And all the points accumulate to crown the haunt for today.
0: Okay.
1: Yes.
2: Oh,
1: le ready.
2: Okay.
1: Mm-hmm.
0: All right, let's go.
2: Are you ready? Wabona.
1: Blink twice.
2: Yeah, wabo, no
1: yes,
2: siam.
1: Okay,
2: let's
1: go.
0: Did I blink twice or thrice?
1: Twice.
0: I couldn't, yeah.
1: Question one. What is the largest desert in the world?
2: Canaan. Sahara.
1: Question number two. Which comes
0: Please
1: first?
0: Please let me know once you start asking the questions.
1: Question number two. Can you hear me?
0: Blink twice.
1: Okay. Question number two. Which comes first, lightning or thunder?
2: Canem. Which comes first?
0: No, let's
1: lightning
0: move on.
1: Or thunder.
0: No, let's move on.
2: Thunder.
0: Let's move on. Let's move on. Let's
1: Question
0: move on.
1: Number three.
2: Yeah.
1: What is 11 times 11?
2: Canem. Is it not 99?
1: All right. Question number four.
2: Oh, 101. Something. Oh. Sorry.
1: Question number four.
0: We move on.
1: Question number
0: four.
1: One.
0: Oh, is it one? Oh, sorry.
2: Yeah,
1: what does GPS stand for?
0: PAT. Global Positioning System.
1: Question number five.
2: Alala.
1: Which is the longest river in Africa?
2: Canem. Is it the Pat? Nile or the Orange?
0: PAT.
2: Orange River.
1: PAT.
0: Nile.
2: Ah. But you
1: the
2: know.
1: First answer first.
2: I used to think Nile is the one, but turns out it's not.
0: I can't hear
2: out.
0: You. I can't tell
1: okay.
0: What you're saying. I don't see, I don't hear.
1: What is the capital city of Kenya?
2: Canaan. Kampala.
1: Pet? Question number seven.
2: Wait, do you want to try it? Is
0: yeah.
2: Kampala wrong?
0: Yeah.
2: Which one is it?
0: Nairobi.
2: Oh, no, is it Nairobi?
1: Question number seven. How many bones does an adult human have?
2: Canaan.
1: Canaan.
2: A lot.
0: Pet? Mr. Bones.

Look, whoever the song is about, we love it anyway, even though they call it Jezebel. It's Give You On UFM, 22 minutes to 7, in tune with you. I need your help this morning. You know, I love these guys that I work with. You know, these are good people, essentially.

0: Okay, now we're going into the trick questions. Question number 8. What has 13 hearts but no other organs?
1: Pat? I don't know.
2: What has 13
1: hearts?
0: Yes, but no other organs.
2: Dipeluze dedin.
0: Yep.
2: Canem. Cards.
0: All right.
2: A deck of cards.
0: Question number 9. What can you hold without even touching it?
2: Canem. Your breath.
1: A grudge.
2: Oh, even that actually.
0: Question number 10. This is the last question.
2: Yeah.
0: If you have me, you want to share me. What? If you have me, you want to share me. Hold on. If you share me,
1: slowly.
0: No longer have me.
1: Can we start at the beginning?
0: All right. Yeah. Question slowly. Number 10.
1: Yeah, slowly, yeah.
0: If you have me.
1: You mean me? Or me, is it you?
0: Or you.
1: All right. Let's
0: right.
1: go.
0: If you have you.
1: Yes.
0: And you want to share you.
1: Yes.
0: Right?
1: Hmm.
0: But if you have me and you no longer. If you share me,
1: yeah.
0: You can no longer have me. What am I?
2: I'm so confused.
0: So if you have me, right?
1: Yeah.
0: But you want to share me.
2: Yes.
0: But when you no longer have me, you can't share me.
2: Money? Love? My space? What is it? It's so confusing.
1: Please tell me once you ask the next question.
0: We're done.
2: The last.
1: Oh, we're done.
2: Yeah.
1: Okay.
0: Right. So, who do you guys think won between the two of you?
1: Nobody won.
2: He's crowned him the aunt already.
1: You know what the crazy part is?
0: Mm-hmm.
1: I would forget the part about calling out my name. The brain would freeze. The brain would just freeze. This thing is difficult.
0: It is. It really is.
1: It really is difficult.
0: Mar, it's difficult because it's 6:50 in the morning.
1: Phew,
0: if we were to do this at 12, you guys would be done.
2: How did we do?
0: Suspicious. I think you guys just got 1-1 out of 10.
1: Ah.
0: You got 2, actually.
1: Yeah.
0: Let's go through these questions.
2: Let's go through them.
1: Where did you get the other one?
2: I don't know.
0: Let's go through these questions. Question number 1. What is the largest desert in the world? Canem, you said Antarctica. I mean, you said
1: Sahara.
0: The answer is Antarctica.
2: No. There's a technicality there.
0: No, it's fine.
2: Okay.
0: What is your technicality?
2: What is the second largest?
1: That's not the question.
0: Sahara.
2: Nobody knows exactly the size of Antarctica, so it cannot. It's fine. Let's move on.
1: Yeah.
0: But it's a desert, regardless.
1: It's a desert. Let's go.
2: I suppose.
1: Okay.
2: Doesn't Antarctica, isn't it like a
1: it's
2: water?
1: A desert.
2: Ice
1: go.
2: Is water.
1: Yeah.
0: But it's a desert, regardless, because
1: it's
0: one a climate.
2: There's a life form out there that you don't know about.
1: Allegedly. Question number two.
0: What comes first, lightning or thunder? You said thunder. It's actually lightning.
1: The thing is, you were too quick for me. It's like mutokayale thunder.
2: Why didn't you say lightning?
0: Question number 3. What is 11 times 11? You had said 99 or 101. The correct answer is 121.
1: Nah.
2: Yeah, that's what I said.
1: No, you said 99.
0: Question number 4. What does GPS stand for? Pat, you got this correct. It's the Global Positioning System.
1: Yeah,
0: this is the first one correct, mind you. You're number 4. Which is the longest river in Africa? You had said the Nile or the Orange. I'm going to give you that point. The Nile River is the longest one.
2: The Nile is a river
1: in Egypt.
2: No, but hold on.
1: He said Nile or Orange. Your
2: husband is gay.
0: Go on. This will be a half point.
1: Okay.
0: We're on 1.5 and 0.5.
2: You're fighting for the Honda.
1: Yeah. That's Aki, so.
0: What is the capital city of Kenya?
1: Kampala.
0: No, it's Nairobi.
1: Yeah.
0: So we're on 2.5 and
2: 0.5.
1: Work with me.
2: Go on.
0: Question number 7. How many bones does an adult human have?
2: A lot.
0: You said a lot. You said Mr. Bones.
1: Yes.
0: The correct answer is 206.
1: How are we supposed to know this?
0: And a fun fact, babies are born with 306.
1: Unless they just went together. Unless the baby's an Orlando Pirates fan, then they were born with 312.
0: Anyway.
2: Not 137?
0: The trick question number 8. What has 13 hearts and no other organs? You were correct and said a deck of cards.
2: Yes.
0: So we're on 1.5 and 2.5.
1: Yeah.
0: Yes.
1: Yeah, bagolo la iponna le lona, la ikutlwa le lona gore malapa gale ka.
0: Question number 9.
1: Oh, hona lengwe gape.
0: Yes, there's two more. Question number 9. What can you hold without even touching it?
2: Your breath.
0: You said your breath. You had no answer. The correct answer.
1: I said a grudge.
0: Oh, a grudge. Yes. The correct answer is a conversation.
2: Yeah, but even your breath. You can hold your breath.

0: you can hold a grudge, you can hold a conversation. So, no. Those three have to be correct.
1: I don't tell him, man.
2: All right. This will be a half point. Yes, because I gave you a half kupele kwa gen. So now you're on 2, you're on 3.
0: 2.5.
1: I'm on 3.
2: You're on 3.
1: Okay.
2: All right. Okay, question so number 10. If you have me, you want to share me. If you share me, you no longer have me. What am I?
1: That's why I'm a little confused. Yeah. All right. A
2: secret.
0: A secret.
3: Malume Pet, good morning.
1: Good morning.
3: Wa hopola or mabasimane. Is it because it's Monday? Lena ke lebala go bitsa Lena laka. He kutlwa question ke freezer. Wa utlwa gore go freeze ha yang ha se the question e tlhahela. 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Ke ne me bilo nna ntare ke ne ke ne. A ke so utlwa. Ke manta har.
1: Oh boy.
0: Dion.
2: So.
1: Yeah.
2: The haunt for today is packed.
1: That's it.
0: But congratulations.
2: I wonder no penny scale of it.
1: Yeah, true. And then I'll swear to so call a good time.
0: Normal,
1: right, we've got more of your favorite songs on the way. This is Breakfast with You. It's 10 to 7.
2: Because Dad deserves the best this Father's Day, treat Dad to a feast fit for a king with a lavish buffet. 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
6: Dumelang guys. Good morning. Hi, get ready, sir. Hi. Uncle Pet, I do a cowen, come manta root. You're ready to sing there. Came as a Mayana. Kalansin Keditala, Kishimisi Matayan, 1.8.
7: It's not as easy as you guys make it out to be. Oh, Kinema, but.
0: Nah, the thing is, they knew it was gonna be myself against Pat. So, babo, faman,
2: Really?
0: He meant for them, for the parents.
2: For the parents.
0: Not for us in studio.
2: Oh, okay.
1: Mm. Wait, who got the most answers or who got the most points?
2: Dion.
1: I say. Yeah, let's see what happens next week, my day. And I did all of this, kiss a boy, kiss a woman.

0: know, they say you should never meet your heroes, but if she is one of them, I'll tell you, the nicest of all people in the industry, Nomfundo Moore with them Tuda and My Love. It's an overcast Monday and very cold temperatures we're expecting in most parts of the province. Rustenburg and the likes will peak at 24. I think that's the warmest it's going to get. It's Majita Mondays.
1: So I bumped into my little brother and my stepmom over the weekend at the mall.
0: Are they well?
1: Yes, very well.
0: That's cool.
1: So happy to see them. So Kirine, ukaida man. And I'm like, no, he's in the car. Like, what is he doing in the car? I'm like, no, you know your dad, he hates doing up and downs in the store, you know, getting this and that. But I'm like, I'm here doing it. What does he hate so much about?
0: Your dad is my type of guy.
1: You know, shopping.
0: Yeah.
1: But the funny thing is, like, when you do it by yourself, you probably enjoy it, no?
0: Not really enjoy. I just go straight to the point.
1: Yeah.
0: I usually will Google what I want. And I look at all the options. If it's, you know, if I have to go to 3-4 stores to look for that item,
1: yeah,
0: I will whittle it down to 2 stores, go in, pick, leave, if I'm taking option 1.
1: So because of that situation, I was remembered of how much he actually hates shopping, especially if maybe it's the all of us, and then we, like, obviously I want to go to my store, so-and-so wants to go to their store.
0: Yeah.
1: So essentially there's quite a number of stores. And then lo and behold, on social media, I come across an interesting post actually as well. So this man claimed he saved over 400 rands simply because he left the wife in the car while he went into the shop to buy, do a little bit of shopping. So then I thought to myself, could this be financial wisdom? Because le rapolela lena lo go abusiwa sometimes.
0: Hey.
1: Ya lena lo go swipe wa go rutle le leboa o kre ka rata ifisa ya lori. Yeah.
2: Wow. Why exaggerate? I
0: got to be serious. No, it happens. It happens. Or sometimes you see o kira bona ya kukumologa ka rata. Bona it's a sanyana yang. It bulges on the one side.

0: Women have a black belt in shopping.
1: Yeah.
0: I'm not saying they're wasteful. They're not. But if they were martial artists when it comes to shopping, if shopping was martial arts, women would have, you know, black belts. The loyalty cards.
2: Yes.
0: You know? So it is true. It's not a stereotype that you spend a lot more money when you are with your better half.
1: Yeah, I thought that maybe, you know, this kind of raises an interesting question. I wanted to ask you in particular, you know, if a situation like this is something that you've, you know, taken note of.
0: I have. When I'm with my missus, I tend to spend a little bit more because it never stops. We do the list at home, we get to the store, an epiphany, you know, an aha moment comes up. Oh, we need that, we need this, we need that. And it's not on our list.
1: Yeah.
0: We didn't check if we have it, maybe even an older version. And then there's all these last-minute items that you pick right next to the till. Or you get left where Mugo Tealing with a trolley and she's running back to the aisle to go pick up something else.
1: Yeah.
0: And, you know, that sort of breaks the budget.
2: But what if it's not her? What if it's the cashier saying, no, get 2 for 1 or get 3 for 2?
1: And they're also, like, doing that.
2: Yeah.
1: Did you see Amos specialing? No, Ela, that's when we get our man.
0: She can always say no, like I normally do.
1: No, man, no to special.
0: Yeah, no to special. We have to go.
1: I think I'm the opposite. I worry a lot when I go shopping by myself because that's when I overspend. Otherwise, really? If I'm not shopping by myself, all I'm doing is just pushing the trolley.
0: Well, let's check with everyone else. Guys, do you spend more money when you're with the missus? Or, you know, this is just a stereotype. Love hearing from you.
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4: Rustenburg, 8 to 24 degrees. Klerksdorp, 5 to 23. And Pretoria, 6 with a high of 20. The ANC Women's League to decide the future of its president, Sisisi Dolashe, and Defence Minister calls for more youth inclusion in the department's programs. Good morning, I am Tshegofa Tsoletsiye. The ANC is confident that the party's Women's League will make a suitable decision regarding the fate of its president, Sisisi Dolashe. This as a disciplinary action process against her got underway after President Cyril Ramaphosa's decision to fire her from the Department of Social Development due to mounting scandals of corruption. ANC Secretary General Fikile Mbalula.
5: The Women's League may take decisions on this matter in relation to their president, that meanwhile the case is going through the DC, that the president may want to step aside whilst that case has been finalized and all of that. But that in itself is a decision of the Women's League. The NEC did not also pronounce on the membership of the president. Even in this case, you can take a voluntary step or a structure like the Women's League can take a decision on the matter.
4: The Department of Defense has called for an innovative approach to increase the intake of unemployed young people into its programs. Minister Njimotsheka believes the force can be used as a hub to provide young people with the skills required to grow the country's economy. Motsheka says lessons can be drawn from other countries.
6: America, China, they take kids in millions and then train them in different. They stay in the defense force maybe 5, not more than 10 years, and from there they have careers. As a country, as a force, to be able to develop, as I said, to grow timber for the country. The way its defense force is able to do it for itself, let it do for the country so that we don't talk about skills shortages. So that even people who come there, they know that they are not going to stay for more than 10 years.
4: In other news, Workers' Union NUMSA is adamant that unity among left-wing political formations and civic movements will benefit the working class. The union secretary general Ivan Jim says collaboration in this regard is critical, citing the growing socio-economic pressures due to the high unemployment rate and poverty, among other factors.
7: It is about time that we position the working class to pursue struggles that take the masses of our people out of the current socio-economic misery. We believe that despite our varied forms, traditions and social bases, there objectively exists the real possibility and basis of unity in action among the left formations, especially in the dire circumstances such as the South African working class find itself in today.
4: And lastly, the UN Secretary General Antonio Guterres has called on member states to carefully consider reforms in the funding model of the organization. He reminded them to ensure that the model continues to prioritize humanitarian aid support, climate change, and key health programs. Guterres expands on his plea.
8: align funding practices with the objectives of UNAIDS where appropriate, because funding choices shape institutions.

0: institutional behavior that includes core and pool funding to strengthen coherence and accountability. This is distinct from the bedrock responsibility of all member states to pay their regular assessed contributions in full and on time. I call on member states to do so without conditions or delay. UNAIDS can improve the way the United Nations performs, but it cannot substitute for or compensate for failure to honor that basic treaty obligation.
1: Our top story this hour, the ANC Women's League to decide the future of its president, Sisisi Dolashe. Headlines are next at 7:30.
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3: A look at your sports headlines this morning on Breakfast with You. FIFA, they have approved major rule changes for the World Cup in the USA. And Arsenal's dream of lifting their first UEFA Champions League title ended in a heartbreak, unfortunately. These are more. 20 past 7.
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4: Driving through Brits this morning, there's some heavy traffic on the intersection near the R566, Kwekopananteng, near the R511. And Houtsman Magaregatropo, that intersection near Hendrik Verwoerd, as well as Van der Venter Street, will delay you a bit there as well. Driving through Klerksdorp this morning, there's some heavy traffic on Chris Hani Road. This is at the Ian Street intersection. We also have some queuing traffic on Joe Slovo Road, Kwekopananteng, Le Platan Avenue. When you're driving through Rustenburg this morning, there's some heavy traffic on the R24 at the Waterfall Mall intersection. There's also some queuing traffic at the Rudan intersection on the R24, the R104. We also have some heavy traffic on Bosch Street heading towards Nelson Mandela Drive. Driving through Bosch this morning, Chief Albert Luthuli Drive is moving slowly. James Moroka Avenue, Nelson Mandela Drive will also delay you a bit there. Hauleko Mafikeng, Nelson Mandela Drive, Shepherd Street is heavily congested. There's some slow moving traffic on Freiburg Road, Modir Molema intersection. If we have missed anything, do let us know on the WhatsApp line 076-260-2815 for UFM traffic. 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
2: 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We own the morning.

0: into the house space by Trina Rose and Tell Me All About It at 9 minutes after 7. Machita Mondays. Do men spend less when they shop by themselves compared to when you shop with, you know, your wife or your girlfriend? Or all of this is just a stereotype we need to get rid of. We love hearing from you. Hit us up on WhatsApp. In Tune With You. It's Shekinah now.
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It's Shekinah, like we promised on UFM, in tune with you, yeah? And it's called Say You Love Me. And it was preceded by Gqiza, to call him Caesar, yeah? Ivule means the volume, thank you very much. Dumelang kwadino kana lisiame, nya ritsukhile, no hona le kgatiso engwe ke bone mo mafaratlhatlheng maabane a re o mongwe a tshwediditse motho wa mme seatla man. Bontsi ba rona ba ne re commenta mo videong re heletse le gore, you know, people have a background story and so forth. I would like to encourage all of us, you know, to, when you see an incident like that, what are you thinking?

0: couple will make up at one point, whether you think the woman will refuse to lay a charge, call the police anyway. Because what could happen is these two people, their lives could be, you know, sort of changed and shaped for the better if law enforcement gets involved, yeah? It was pretty sad to read that apparently it's like a normal occurrence in that area, Godinokana. I'm sure there's something a lot more nicer to talk about Godinokana than all these images, yeah? Right, 19 after 7, couple of days to go before the Soccer World Cup. I don't know how excited you are. I beg your pardon, I'm not. Really, I'm not. I see us, you know, returning there a lot sooner than you would think. But then again, let's be faithful. Maybe the fact that we're not playing in the US directly, especially our opening match, it might give us a little bit of a momentum. And let's wish the boys well. I believe they left in the early hours of this morning. And we're wondering if the South African Football Association will eventually take action. Remember that incident with Sundowns player who was allowed to take the trip with Bafana, even though he was actually fielded, even though he had an extra yellow. It almost derailed our plans. Now you've got this thing that's happening. It's crazy. Yeah. Right, for Machita Mondays, after we update your traffic in about 10 minutes, we'll go to your voice notes. We could be talking about a stereotype, but you know, everyone's got their own lived experience as far as that is concerned. You're welcome to comment on our WhatsApp. You can go to our Facebook page at UFM898, or you can even check out our UConnect app. In tune with you.
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12: Let's start off on the rugby field. The Blitz Boks have suffered a heartbreaking end to their bid for a fifth straight sevens title after losing 26-19 to Australia in a dramatic Valladolid sevens final in Spain. A last-minute attempt to level the match was ruled out by the TMO due to a forward pass in the build-up, denying the Blitz Boks a chance to force extra time. And South Africa had stormed into a 14-0 early lead through tries from Shilton van Beek as well as Sebastian Job. But Australia fought back to level at 14-all by halftime and edged ahead in a tense second half. And despite the defeat to the Blitz Boks, they remain top of the overall seven standings, heading into the final event in Budva next weekend. On the football field, Arsenal's dream of lifting their first UEFA Champions League title, it ended in a heartbreak after a dramatic 4-3 penalty shootout. The defeat to PSG there, following a 1-0 draw after extra time in Budapest. The Gunners, they made the perfect start when Kai Havertz fired them inside 6 minutes. However, PSG drew level when Ousmane Dembele converted from the penalty spot. Either side, of course, could find a winner in regulation time or extra time, and the final was ultimately decided by penalties. The result had seen PSG successfully defend their European crown, while Arsenal were left to wonder what might have been, you know, failing agonizingly short there after, of course, definitely on the biggest stage in world football. And here's PSG manager Luis Enrique after the win.
13: Of course, unbelievable. I speak with my assistant manager, Rafael Polo, and I said, do you think we are going to win again? And it was like that. And I think when you put all your energy and you try to give your players and the team the best energy that you can, okay. It doesn't matter about the result. I think we deserve both teams to win that trophy. But if I look at the whole season, I think we are a little bit in advance because we suffer a lot during this competition. We played against the strong teams in Europe.

0: and we deserve to win this trophy.
1: Meanwhile, FIFA have approved major rule changes for the World Cup in the USA, Mexico and Canada. VAR powers have been expanded and can now intervene on wrongly awarded second yellow cards, mistaken identity incidents and incorrect corner kick decisions. And new anti-time wasting measures include a visible 5-second countdown for throw-ins and goal kicks, while substituted players will have just 10 seconds to leave the field. Players who walk off in protest of refereeing decisions or cover their mouths during confrontations, they now risk a red card. Teams will also face stricter injury protocols, with treated outfield players required to stay off the pitch for at least 1 minute after play resumes. And mandatory hydration breaks, of course, will be also introduced in every match. FIFA says that these changes are aimed at improving fairness, reducing time wasting, and increasing transparency at the 2026 FIFA World Cup. More headlines after 8.
2: You have to ask, I mean, who's complaining? Really, you know, has FIFA received a raft of complaints? People saying, "Oh no, they're wasting time." That's part of the, you know, the beauty of the football game. The misfortune, the wrong decisions. Eh?
1: It looks like as though they're trying to get the USA to win this one. It won't work, man. Boy. This is football.
2: Really?
1: Yeah, this is football. If you sell it, we can tell.
2: Let me tell you, if the United States, and we know they don't have such a great football team, if they win this World Cup. Ah, then you know, Santa Semfen. Hey, what about the envelope of ours? Those are the ones that you got to complain about, honestly. 7:25, Kim English, Been So Long, originally by Anita Baker. After the headlines, we're going to check in with your voice notes.

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2: The Madlanga Commission to resume today as the government reaffirms its support, and the Department of Health ready to launch the rollout of the lenacapavir HIV drug. Details at the top of the hour.
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3: Let's take another look at your roads. Driving through Mafikeng this morning, there's some heavy traffic on Dr. Albert Luthuli Drive. This is heading towards Unit 5. There's also some queuing traffic on First Avenue heading over the bridge, heading towards the Carrington Street intersection, as well as heavy traffic on Nelson Mandela Drive at the Shepherd Street intersection. That's due to some drop-off traffic there. Haulimora Stimbek, there's some heavy traffic on the N4 just below the Kruendal off-ramp bridge. This is due to a car accident there, so please do take caution. We have heavy drop-off traffic on Cox Street as well as on Bowen Street. Hauleko Britsport Vach Street is moving slowly. Heavy traffic in Klerkstop on Liam Hay Street, Koikopananteng Le Vessel Street. And when you're driving through Potchefstroom, the intersection on Zin Street, Ross Street, is heavily congested. If we've missed anything, do let us know on the WhatsApp line 076-260-2815.
4: Good morning, good morning, good morning, the breakfast team.
0: It is a good morning, sir.
4: I call Mugoni. Bruaka, you had me convinced, eh?
0: Yeah.
4: You had me convinced on this game. Mariano Gavrilo Zagina disappointed. Hassan Shiny Akaho Maka script is a whole record. Darun to Lomotile Mark and don't to Apilatil. I got no more.
0: This is about what? The homework.
5: Yeah.
0: Yeah.
5: So I sounded very confident. It sounded like I was getting things right. I was shocked myself as well, actually. The Sahara Desert one?
0: Yeah.
5: Antarctica being the largest.
6: Morning, breakfast team.
0: Hey, good morning, sir.
6: Good day. Sure. Yeah, I just want to say, guys, thank you for the vitality. You know, you guys are therapy to a lot of us. Listening to you every morning is a fresh of breath, eh? You know, so just want to give you guys your flowers while we still can.
0: Thank you, sir.
6: Yeah,
0: thank
6: enjoy
0: you.
6: The rest of your day, guys.
0: We appreciate it, man. We are tuned into you. That's why we are what we are. If it wasn't because of you, then we couldn't be.
7: Morning, team. I hope you guys are good now.
0: Sure.
7: And I hope that you guys have a lovely weekend.
0: Ta-da.
7: And yeah, ready for the week ahead. What I don't get is that when they're with us, they spend more. But when they're alone, they spend less.
3: Yes. Exactly.
7: Like, yeah. I don't get that.
0: Yeah.
7: But I don't see a lot of when I watch you now.
0: Yeah.
7: But anyway,
3: no, but Kevin is right. When we're alone, we spend less. When there's someone else there, it just goes through the roof.
5: You probably spend more because we're together and I'm impatient and I don't want to have to go through the number of stores only to save 2 rands.
0: Yes.
3: So two rand is spending more to you.
5: Ideally, I will enter one store, get everything I need and leave. But when we are in that store, you will be on some, hey, wait, man, kako gareke 2 rand less. Hey, zeretla direkako.
0: And the distance between store A and store B, fuel-wise, is more than

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2: the trick to that is to never go grocery shopping hungry
1: oh
2: yes oje pele
1: okay
2: even if you have to make like a restaurant stop beforehand eat first so that you can stick to your list
3: so that we essentially take longer that's why she's saying
2: no
3: because how tsara getlala
2: I get how to get that or one of your Zurichudi islands which is a form of marketing they put like the nice stuff closer to the tills so that you just put it in
1: I'm impatient anyway
3: yeah
1: so I get to get that I'm worse and I'm going to save us money
2: okay bisa skuta mene he
3: but come shop on that's the thing skuta mene se tle re deliver ka mo inside a grocery store
1: no I believe ba diputara ka go bolela ke bone metlholo maloba they delivered wrong groceries to my house and akana go ha di follow sakrano ha tsana ka scooter ko eno muletseng ke itse go fa those packages so what it's are when you only going to look through the packages once ola ka mogarhang ha ke re ke a bula ka fela ke a bona re ne the stuff that's in there it's not my kind of, and we let's what
3: was it like okay I'm going to ask you a really personal question don't overthink it just be honest whatever was inside there was it more or less than what you got and did you keep it?
1: No, the person whose groceries were delivered at my house had a more expensive taste than we do.
3: Oh.
1: Yeah. And it just so happened or there was one item that we actually wanted. We're desperate for it.
3: And it was part of that grocery.
1: It wasn't. So that's why we had to call the guy again. So he has to come back.
3: Not
1: and
3: order it again?
2: Wait, no. I have a question. Scooter man gets one person's groceries.
1: And actually, no. It turns out that Ona sort of about to buy video.
2: Oh.
3: They don't pick up one.
1: They don't pick
3: they
1: up
3: do
1: one.
3: They do like
1: yeah.
3: a couple of stops.
2: Oh.
3: Yeah.
1: So utere di buns zarona.
2: Right.
1: Le you know, liver spread zarona di sagola penle le ngwari tsetsa bo di prawns. Wa di bona tsetse di kwa go dimonyana tse le bo di chicken wings they don't they've already spiced and what about you tseo
3: caviar
1: hey whoa so to be honest with you when you're with her you also want her to be comfortable in picking whatever it is that she wants
2: okay
1: it may not be that you're not sticking to budget but you know for once let my partner just pick whatever they want
4: Yo, family. Good
1: sure.
4: morning, brand new week.
1: Yeah, good morning, brother.
4: Chance to hustle.
1: Yeah.
4: New chance. Kubatsele.
1: Let's get in there.
4: Kubatsele. Honestly, well, nothing it depends on what I'm buying.
1: Kahle kahle.
4: If we are buying other things, then I, when I'm with her, hey, ukhona kwala listi. And then somehow she remembers good to know my list is out there for na shopping list and then ever tar regularly list na lo tse let's say for example list na lo tse 10 but tar regularly an additional 8 things that were not on the list
1: yeah
4: ke bo pena ke life
1: yeah
4: I don't fight it I just accept it
1: why is it my life
4: ke skill se le sa hore happy partner happy
1: yeah.
4: life
1: yeah
4: yeah But yeah, if I'm buying other things like my own things, like clothes and stuff, yeah, I'm going to put in a budget upon cafe for myself.
3: Right?
4: It's your favorite. Yeah, no. Signing in and out, brand new week. A smart sign.
3: No, I was going to say, well, there's no budget when I'm shopping for me.
1: Really?
3: Yeah, well, budgeting.
1: Okay.
2: That's because it's your money, right?
3: Yes.
2: Okay.
3: You budgeting.
1: But to buy a whole lot.
3: No, I don't know. No, I don't mean it like that.
1: Wa mu ka hara hona budget. Wa tsena hela ka moshopong. The one e ke sa rateng bagolo. On top of kana ga o tsa male na o tshwariswa handbag. Ebe a go tlogela go thieling because o lebetse something else that wasn't on

0: a list.
1: Yeah.
2: This is getting you very worked up.
1: Let me give you a tip.
0: Yeah.
1: When she returns, she must find you talking to the cashier. She'll never do it again.
2: Oh.
0: My funeral policy is not up to date. Oh. So what you suggested, that's not going to work. That's not going to work. I need to check with my funeral policy.
2: That's when she turns around. I'll start 10 kg a stamp.
0: No, how are you? How are you going to eat?
1: Oh, what about the groceries?
0: What happened?
1: The embarrassment.
0: Yeah, so Nike ran. Yeah, my father getting embarrassment. Digging notes.
1: I just feel like that's too much trouble. I wouldn't be able to handle the trouble that's gonna come after that.
0: Nah, I'm cracking. The security staff are like, oh, Leo, come on, qua. Yeah, breakfast with you, 20 to 8, Majita Monday. 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Do you spend less money when you do shopping on your own? Let's hear from you.
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0: Zago 16, if you like, with Sean 101. It's Paul and Gag. It's a 7:45. Happy Monday. Let's do another brilliant week. I hope you achieve all the plans that you have set out for yourself. Manjita Mondays, we're tapping into your thoughts and your lived experience. Is it a stereotype to say that you tend to spend more money when you're with her, or is it true?
1: Good morning, Mr. Petkesh. Good morning, Sunshine. Good morning, Mr. Kenyan.
2: Morning.
1: Nna ke na le matsapanyana ka re ke ba le ba ba tlhokang list, man. Like, I need to prepare a list before going out for shopping, because of, man, ha ke tsena ko pele kwa gifta ke tlhakana tlhogo yanong ke sa tlhole kitse gore ke batlang. So I'll rather at least to prepare the list and then go for only items the long hurricane that were selected strictly so because of a bill. Hare wa thulo go tsena tsena re ba tsela letsela re ya straight to the direction and then re jike gape ele LJB re go simana mo colony 97.0. Good morning team.
0: A ke tsore matlo sana e go ri leng LJ. He's moved on now. Yeah. I tell him on my call, sana. Something happened there, LJ.
2: He's not the only one though. If you are going to send me grocery shopping and you have specific things that you're looking for, I need pictures. A list is not enough.
0: You need pictures.
2: I need pictures.
0: Food
2: on the plate that's already prepared.
0: So you never look through the, you know, the pantry cupboard, what brand of sugar we're using.
2: Those things don't register. I can tell I'm looking at the sugar, but at that moment, the brand does not necessarily register because I'm looking for sugar, not the brand.
0: Wow.
2: So you really have to send me pictures. Unless it's marabudi tsukiriki lo tsedi obvious.
3: Not really.
2: Not the osa.
0: Maybe I want brown sugar. Yeah, a particular brand.
2: That's when you then must send pictures. Because how will I know?
0: Yeah, whose picture is this anyway?
4: 100%, you know, in regards to what happened to you about groceries, you know, the drivers don't have access to what's in the package because already, how about Fika go Pick and Pay or these outlets, you know, the parcels are already sealed. So highly jualo, you just complain to the store, like, you know, whether it's Pick and Pay or it's Checkers, because they don't have access. In that case, but wrong, give to so yeah, man, just information to you and everybody else.
0: Well, Reona tsore di grocery tsa malapa a mabedi ya ba fa lapalaka di grocery tsa ba nang go thabeng kwa nna. I live with the masses go tlase go gare di prawns. So go ra gore phoso ke ya reo ke na tsere di paper bag tse di wrong aba di faron.
3: So I want to ask you guys a question. Hans re tsamaile re ba bedi a lona grocery run, ne? And then you as the man would precede me, right?
0: To do what?
3: At the cashier. When we arrive at the cashier,
0: yes.
3: So you're preceding me, you're unpacking. The cashier has been mean mugging everybody, right? But when you get there, the smile stomach would be saying, why?
0: Of course.
3: Lahamang kawru wabana rukuna le moto accompanying this troll. Why?
2: Obonile soala. Sintau lele ar. Muna uche waba sari. Anza kubona yana. Wabana kura angam meta tu video.
3: Cash me asara about that.
0: What did you just say?
3: Catch me outside, how about that?
2: How about that?
0: I was like, no, I guess she's on guys, this is how I say.
5: This was my Dr. Phil, yeah?
3: Yes, Dr. Phil and Bad Bobby.
2: My goodness.
6: She and Sam said beautiful.
2: Wow.
6: But I'm ready last week in a motor pomo. If it's a motor car, Madala, on a limago. So Madala or Ramago, worry. Wasn't going to get hot to hit the good lungua. I get the Nango Hisakai. Wow. So, ka jike ka ba, ha ke re ke jaba madala o pokotetse magogo, a o bile ge handbag e mo gelo e beile mo legitleng ha na ta. 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
0: Thank you. You have to be strong.
2: And I hate that you're right. Like there's some battles that you just have to give in. It's fine.
0: Re bolo re le happy wife aker. Happy life.
2: Hey, happy life. Not so happy days seemingly.
0: Hey.
7: Good morning, the breakfast show.
0: Hello, good morning.
7: Ke ne ke re hela ke reminde nna le tshomitsa ka

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2: gona le di trolley ko spaza
1: no sunshine ke le blela guys
3: ke
2: le blela is gona le di trolley ko spaza
3: ko gold view ne
2: ko gold view yes ko gold view yes but in other places as well
1: to roli
3: o pushang
2: nilo
1: cabbage
2: yes Iritapol.
3: Good morning, team. Here's a message. Good morning, team. Now it's the other way around. Dibida, I want to submit a request to Mr. Khura. This month I'm going grocery shopping alone. Nyege. Mugela goma fikeng.
4: Fellow Northwest residents, farmers, and all farm organizations in the province, we have a message from the Northwest Department of Agriculture and Rural Development. 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Let's build Northwest Province together.
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1: marapo le mabloma men come on
3: it tells a story
1: ne
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1: wait hold on to singa so are
5: na le the mister so what I basically mean is that di mani wa singa like yo guys no gore ka tswafale e le gore re rekile le dilo tsene re sa tshwanela go nka be re direkile for me it's the other way around guys and I akumnandanga so ngeke this month I'm going alone this month ke one
3: yeah no wa mlelela gore o ile thara ya di groceries though
4: yeah also

0: it's not gonna work.
1: Good luck.
2: You know what? Nah, this sickness, let's not get a cure for this one. Like Jaka Rebuana, last week I got free petrol for 300 rand because of the point. And then Ronald special got this other shop, but I can't say the name obviously, but sure. The really the containers at last. One of the, it's like the lunchbox name, yeah. Like it's at last.
1: But you don't need them.
2: Yeah, because of the coupon itself, and then the bands and some coupon, no, the loyalty pointing. So now, you know what? This sickness for me, it has helped. Like, yeah.
1: Yeah, and we thought a lot of but we make these loyalty cards, man. Yeah, those cards, the coupon, no go tilling.
3: Get an app.
0: They work. Like, toilet papers
1: but still, give me one ticket, please. Can I redeem? No.
3: Bahura. Get an app and just load all of them on one app. And then you just have your phone every time.
1: Still, give me. It's 8 o'clock.
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5: Rustenburg and Johannesburg now at 11 degrees, Mahikeng 10. The Madlanga Commission to resume today as the government reaffirms its support. And the Department of Health ready to launch the rollout of the lenacapavir HIV drug. Good morning, I am Tsego Fatoletsie. The Madlanga Commission of Inquiry will commence this morning in Pretoria following a two-week recess. The commission is expected to continue its investigations into criminality and corruption in the justice system before concluding its hearings at the end of August this year. Meanwhile, President Cyril Ramaphosa has reaffirmed the government's support for the inquiry.
6: We're now looking at the criminal justice system, which has enormous problems and challenges. The Madlanga Commission is helping us to do that. And what is even pleasing with the Madlanga Commission is that people are getting identified who are involved in wrong things. They are getting suspended. They are getting arrested. So it is a self-cleansing process that we are going through. And nobody can ever say that we are targeting them with political motives or whatever. It is unraveling things that have been going on wrongly. And after this, we will have cleansed the police service and we will be able to proceed properly going forward.
5: The much-anticipated launch of the rollout of lenacapavir will officially commence this week in Mpumalanga. The new injectable HIV prevention medicine is expected to ramp up their fight against HIV and AIDS in the country. Health Minister Dr. Aaron Motsoaledi elaborates on the timing of the rollout.
7: The Global Fund actually wanted to launch it during the replenishment, which took place just the day before G20 heads of state meeting. We resisted because we were going to launch with a very small amount having arrived in the country. We didn't think it's a very good idea. We thought we'll wait until we have got. Remember, we have been allocated 988,000 doses, and we wanted to wait until the doses are here because we chose to launch in 350 health facilities. So we believe each country must launch as they are ready.
5: Meanwhile, some young people in the Northwest expressed confidence in the new medicine.
8: I think the injection is going to help. I think it's going to be more effective in curbing the HIV infections because I think it's much more easier and much more convenient for people to use as opposed to the traditional PrEP medicine that we have that you need to take every single day, you know.
9: I think so, but I think more awareness for about safer choices when it comes to their health.
5: And lastly, the newly elected leadership of the Northwest Provincial Representative Council of Learners Committee has expressed eagerness to change the lives of fellow learners. This emerged during the provincial launch of the RCL in Parys. The council president, Angelina Mogwena, and the secretary, Rendani Msimang, believe that an official meeting with the education MEC, Viola Mutsumi, is the first step towards change.
10: I want young people as me, small dynamites as me, to not underestimate their power. And I am aiming to have a meeting with Me Viola Mutsumi because I think we need to discuss critical situations we are dealing with, like infrastructures, lack of resources, and also talk about those learners who are living with disabilities and those ones in the CYCs.
11: To discuss the problems that the youth face in our province and to find ways to counter these problems and make this province better for the learners.
5: A recap of the top story, the

0: Langa Commission to resume today as the government reaffirms its support. Final headlines are next at 8:30.
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2: All right, final look at your sports headlines this morning on Breakfast with you. The Bafana Bafana players that did not make the final selection for the World Cup will be at the World Cup. And of course, FIFA, they also have approved major rule changes for the World Cup in the USA. These and more at 20 past 8.
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3: Let's take another look at your roads. Driving through Rustenburg this morning, how are you for Safari Day? Heavy traffic on Helen Joseph Drive. This is at the Arendt Street intersection. There's also some queuing traffic on Zen Street in Protea Park and heavy traffic on President Mbeki Drive, Kwekopanantengle Owar Tambo Drive. Driving through Brits this morning, the R511 at the Crocodile Street intersection will delay you a bit. There's also some queuing traffic on Carol de Wet Street. Driving through Klerkstop this morning, Dr. Yusuf Dadu Avenue, Kwekopanantengle Riedman Street is also heavily congested. Heavy traffic on Bufflestone Road at the Monica Avenue intersection. Driving through Potchefstroom, Governor Mbeki Avenue at the Nelson Mandela Drive intersection is heavily congested. Mayor Street, Kwekopanantengle Thabo Mbeki Drive will delay you a bit. And Haule Mogaraga Toropo, Kreyer Street at the Chris Hani Street intersection is heavily congested. We close it off for Mafikeng, where Tillard Street is moving slowly towards Nelson Mandela Drive. There's also some queuing traffic on First Avenue heading towards the Nelson Mandela Drive intersection. If we have moved, if we have forgotten anything, please let us know on the WhatsApp line 076-260-2815. For UFM traffic, Kenna Ruriseng Mafor.
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1: 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From 6 to 9, we own the morning.

0: we're not going to debate this for long. We know this guy's a Buccaneer. Black coffee, otherwise he wouldn't be black coffee. He'd be coffee with milk, thank you. With Tellerman and Una Ram's Flavor on UFM. DJ Kent was there, top of the world, with the guys from Liquid Deep. You're with Kane and Black, Rorise Mafora and Pat Cash. We're with you up until 9 o'clock and Majita Mondays.
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0: Thank you, sir.
1: I'm just going to say something. I can imagine Pat Kamarap. You know, knowing Pat, I went to school with him. He's a friend of mine. But I can just imagine Pat. Don't he be as very marapo, moene. I had a marapo go

0: I can laugh my lungs out. Okay, boys.
1: Hey
0: And
1: boys,
0: Rosenberg, thank you.
1: good friend of mine. We went to school, Komata, man. It's so great to hear you on the show. I appreciate it, man.
2: Morning, morning, morning, breakfast team.
1: Right, so.
2: Getting caught the ball driver was some of town.
1: Sure.
2: Yeah, hi. The allot, get the first of June. Hurry, hurry.
1: Fridge, how is it?
2: Yeah, I have a fridge. Let me know how much I lost. Yeah, more. Two hundred and thirty. Need to about in. Never took a share in thirty. Eh, right, so good. The ball lead. Yeah, but I got out of the Molong. Time out complete. Oh, hey, man, that's about it. So, Hoyal, but I won't mail it. By all, so turn to one more hell, see my loud about the baby. Eh, hore, I jam molo jago fetta for 3 to 4 hours.
3: Aura,
1: Mafaratata, Hanankun, would you restart the Jaluja? Not by the time we get inside the supermarket, I'm angry already.
4: Why are you angry?
1: Hey, everything takes extra long, and I usually travel with 3 women.
4: Mm.
1: Is
4: it not that you're overstimulated, not that you're angry? Maybe it's that.
1: Yeah, but I mean, we're going for grocery shopping. We've got a list. I mean, why is it taking so long for us to leave the house?
3: Also, why do you need to look so nice?
1: Yeah, also...
4: For you! It's for you!
1: Ah, for now, I live with you. I know you.
3: If you wanted to look... if you wanted to look nice for me, every morning when I wake up and I open my eyes, I would find you already in your makeup, wig, everything.
4: No, Mari, Iwabona, in this case... Your reputation must be of a high standard. You know my real life.
3: Let alone Patima la Patima, Lipatimisiki makeup or Gidiapa. Who puts us in? Who do you love Bonana Sunshine?
1: Lady Roragabupi, we're coming home. Stop with this looking pretty while we do the shopping thing. Can we just get home and just, you know,
3: and
1: do
3: then
1: other stuff?
3: Again, you don't have to do the extra stuff. Like Motovon Swing Shapo Peto one more, Norman. Oh, happy Monalaka Motama, Mopranso, what thing, or I. Oh, happy, that lady. Yeah, she's okay.
1: Motuamon.
2: Alo, go ya albo ba tsama me bone. 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
4: Ena ra
2: 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That's okay.
1: 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What do you think? Like I don't have to think anything. I don't have to like what you're buying. You
3: I don't
1: know?
3: Mind that.
1: No, I don't like it.
4: I value that opinion. Yeah. What do you think? What if kids are falling in Karika better italics?
1: Well, that's your.
4: I'm going to be mad at you.
1: No, but hold on. That's your choice. Who am I to interfere with your choice?
3: Well, shopping for clothes, I don't mind.
1: No, I dislike that so much.
3: I really, really don't mind. Really, it's important that I'm there.
1: It's a medium. It's a large. It's a extra large. On the way to the fitting room, which one do you think will fit me? And I go extra large, and then we fight.
3: You can't say
4: no,
3: that.
4: You can't say extra large.
1: She's the one but she's the one who picked an extra large as an option.
3: It's
4: no, extra large is going to give you a baggy look.
3: Yes.
4: Try large.
1: Guys, don't I talk enough on radio just for me? I just want to follow you.
3: You are looking for trouble.
1: No. But how's our large? I'm going to say large will look better on
3: you. She knows she's an XXL. Just say, try medium first.
1: But she, you know what she must do? She must invite you next time. No, guys. Women will make you spend a lot of money. You know, you'll go to so many shops. Sometimes you go to 6-7 shops. She's fitting all these different dresses. And she doesn't buy anything because she's going to buy everything online.
4: I need to see it first.
3: You probably have a different answer whenever they ask you, have I lost a bit of weight? Your answer should always be yes. But it sounds like you sometimes have other answers.
1: I don't want to be
4: you
1: asked questions like
4: no.
1: that. I don't want to be asked questions like that because whichever way you answer, you know, naki all of you know, thunder and lightning are important in a relationship.
3: Oh?
4: Huh?
1: So, about conditioning. So, how am I supposed to have you lost weight? When I prefer you with weight, what am I supposed to say?
3: When I love Samantha,
1: King.
4: Yeah.
1: No, but really, I prefer her with a little bit of conditioning on.
3: You are a better man.
1: What do you mean I'm a better man? This is just the reality. So, I'm not going to go shopping with her and she's buying all these dresses. Oh, have I put on weight? I kind of like you with the weight on.
3: Yeah, but do you say it like that? Do you say, yes, you put on weight, or maybe you
1: yeah,
3: find...
1: I do.
3: You don't miss it?
1: No, I don't. She doesn't want a liar, does she? You shouldn't lie.
3: It's sweet nothing. So those liars are acceptable.
1: Yeah, but she's gained weight.
3: Yeah, you know, party mañana this month, eh? I'm like, yo, odlo wan pengwe.
1: Yeah,
3: I will restart it.
4: That time almost at la gore.
1: But a little bit of weight, you know, a little bit of stretch marks and thunder and lightning mole. Go bona gala gore godile sbatala singa. Yeah. Gentlemen, good luck. Let's make that money and be there for them, provide the comfort and so forth. I don't think anybody is complaining about here or there. It's a symbol of pride if you can, you know, take your family out and they're able to spend money. Yeah. As annoying as it can be, sometimes the waiting and stuff is part of it, man. Yeah. It's Majita Monday. It's on UFM. 20 past 8 now.
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3: All right, let's wrap things up this morning on Breakfast with You. Six players that have missed the final cut for Bafana's 2026 FIFA World Cup squad after the selection was confirmed. Those players are Brandon Peterson at Kaizer Chiefs, Thapelo Moreno at Sundowns, Thabiso Munyane at Chiefs as well, Patrick Maswanga and Orlando Pirates, Lebogang Mabua at Kaizer Chiefs in Brooklyn, Buchan Puel at Durban City. The good news is that despite missing out, Minister of Sports, Arts and Culture, Gayton McKenzie, has partnered with All School to sponsor an all-expenses-paid trip for the six players to travel to Mexico, where they will attend South Africa's opening World Cup match against hosts Mexico at the Estadio Azteca on June 11th. So after that humiliation ritual, really, a lot of people feeling, I know, definitely this needed to happen. So head coach Hugo Bruch explained that the wider 32-man preliminary squad was used to maintain team cohesion and provide cover for potential late injuries following domestic fixture before final selection. So the good news is that they will be in America. They might not be staying longer, but they definitely will be there for the opening match. Still on the football field and still on the FIFA World Cup, FIFA have approved major rule changes for the World Cup in the USA, Mexico and Canada. VAR, the powers have been extended and expanded there as well, and can now intervene on wrongly awarded second yellow cards, as well as mistaken identity incidents and incorrect corner kick decisions as well. And the new anti-time-wasting measures, they include a visible 5-second countdown, this for throw-ins and goal kicks as well. And while substituted players will have just 10 seconds to leave the field. Players who walk off in protest of refereeing decisions or cover their mouths during confrontations, they now risk a red card. And teams will also face stricter injury protocols with, of course, treated outfield players required to stay off the pitch for at least 1 minute after play resumes, while mandatory hydration breaks will also be introduced in every match. And FIFA, they say that, of course, these changes are aimed at improving fairness, reducing time wasting, as well as increasing transparency at the 2026 FIFA World Cup. wrap things up with some news.

0: tennis. Defending champion Coco Gauff suffered a shock exit from the French Open after losing in the third round to Anastasia Potapova in a dramatic three-set battle at Roland Garros. Gauff started strongly, taking the opening set 6-4 after a fast-paced contest filled with momentum swings. However, Potapova responded with aggression, an aggressive baseline play there, forcing a second set tiebreak, which dominated 7-1 to level the match. The Russian carried the momentum into the deciding set, where both players, of course, traded breaks in a tense finish. Potapova ultimately held her nerve to close out a 4-6, 7-6, 6-4 victory and book her place in the fourth round. The result marks a major upset set in the women's draw and in Gauff's title defense earlier than expected, and opening up the bottom half, of course, of the bracket. Potapova will now face 22nd seed Anna Kalinskaya in the next round. Ooh, tennis names, my goodness. This is all your sports from me. More sports in the afternoon on the 326 Avenue. Galibizoki, Kane and Black, the Blackjack, Kimukoni for breakfast with you sports.
1: Good morning. Think they are over-regulating football now. I mean, there's this thing in boxing. Boxers, sometimes a very smart boxer will implement it where, you know, you want to frustrate your opponent. Yeah. So you understand that the referee doesn't like you holding your opponent. So what you do is you realize your opponent is on a roll. So you hit them 1-2 and then you hold them.
0: Yeah.
1: What that does is it frustrates them, but it also slows down, you know, the boxing match to your level because you're now working with their frustration. So clearly, if VAR were to get involved in boxing, that wouldn't be allowed as well.
0: Yeah.
1: You know, I think they're over-regulating, you know, football. For an example, when a player is about to be substituted, that whole delay thing is also part of the mind games that go with football.
0: Let me just say, maybe the Americans, especially when it comes to football, should just take a seat out. I'll give you a typical example. If you remember in the Club World Cup, the how the players were getting out of the tunnel, announced they got to get a sling.
1: Oh, yeah.
0: I was like, what is up with Americans? Yeah. This is football. Yeah. We don't have time for star players yet. A team has 11 players on the field.
1: All of them are stars.
0: Walk on the field. All of them are stars because it takes a team to win a match.
1: Well, these are Americans.
0: Here comes the big show. Like, what?
1: Here comes the aunt.
2: Wolf, wolf.
1: Crazy. Aye. 26 after 8. If you are a trustee with a trust, we talk in Texas in about 15 minutes. Good morning.

0: all the folks that have been sending us all those traffic tips. I want to say we appreciate you. It makes it easy for other motorists. And wherever you are, if you see anything on the road that's worth us warning other motorists about, please don't feel bad. Don't be shy. Send us a voice note. Truly appreciate it. Sanel musician with Msaki, Ubomi Abumanga. It's 8:30 now.
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2: In your final headlines this morning, the Matlanga Commission to resume today as the government reaffirms its support and the Department of Health ready to launch the rollout of the lenacapavir HIV drug. The full update is at 9.
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3: Let's take a final look at your roads. Driving through Rustenburg this morning, there's some heavy traffic on Bosch Street, Khotsaku OS Ender. Haystack Street, Koikopananteng, Lecoq Street is heavily congested. And there is some slow-moving traffic on President Mbeki Drive heading towards OS Ender. Driving through Brits this morning, Carol de Wit Street heading towards the Hendrik Verwoerd Avenue is moving slowly. Howlikot Klerksdorp, Joe Slover Road, Koikopananteng, Klerksdorp Road will delay you a bit there. And we are still looking at some queuing traffic on Buffalstone Road heading towards the Monica Avenue intersection. Heavy traffic in Potchefstroom on Governor Mbeki Drive, Koikopananteng Nelson Mandela Drive. There's also some heavy traffic on Governor Mbeki Avenue at the Walter Sisulu Drive Avenue. If we are moving, when we're moving through Mafikeng, there's some heavy traffic on Tillard Street heading towards Nelson Mandela Drive. There's some slow moving traffic on Freiburg Road, Koikopananteng Limodiri Molema Street. Your next update will be from Joma Monama on 326 Avenue. For UFM traffic, Ken Nauror Singh Mafor.
0: Well, let's take in a few of your voice notes just to wrap up this Majita Mondays. It's about you spending a lot more money. Do you do so when you're on your own, or is it a stereotype that we tend to spend a lot more money when we are with our better halves?
4: Morning, chaps. You know, for the mere fact that women will ask for your advice and how to do things and everything. And yet again, they still go back to doing exactly what they wanted to do. You understand? Like, your opinion sometimes does not matter.
0: Thank you.
4: Like, women had to, they have this thing of just doing, saying one thing and doing the other. But it's just that maybe it's just to make you feel special, you know? So, lo na khanya go a shopong ya laura, a shopong rabo. Motho ba tla tsasa me ke ba tla go ira. Ke it's just to reel you in and just get you pissed off, you know? I
0: really
4: think they like it when they see us like that. But anyway, I don't know.
0: I don't know about the last part. I just think that maybe they enjoy watching us suffer while, you know, they're having a lot more fun. It's okay.
5: I agree with the opinion once, though. There's certain questions that, you know, don't register.
0: Yeah, I don't want to answer them.
5: Like, maybe asking me about,
0: but you know which soup you want. Why are you asking me all these questions?
5: I don't even know. I eat what you give me. That's
3: so
5: it.
3: So, what a minestrone? How about the brown onion?
5: You won't give me minestrone.
0: Because you know I don't like it.
5: Yes.
3: Therefore, I'm trying to figure out what you like.
0: We've been together for how long now?
5: I like what you give me.
0: Yeah.
3: Okay, get like a cream of mushroom.
5: Is that horrible?
3: It's white.
5: Oh.
0: Do we need to be racist about food now?
6: The morning team. Negeri lebel la paragon namu mushroom wale zati. 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

Breakfast with you, Boosie, and Love Me Right, featuring that Moby Dixon guy who's been quite quiet for some time now. Wonder what's happening. Maybe cooking something wonderful there. Right, we're heading towards that discussion in a moment about Texas. Tax season is upon us, and the receiver has gone out of the way to warn you and me. A lot of scammers out there who are sending messages that may look legit, so be extra cautious there. And we're going to be talking about trusts and tightening compliance. The sort of things that you as a trustee need to know about. And in a moment, we're going to be speaking to Roxana Naidu, who's a director at Global Strategy, director of Global Strategy at Latita Africa. You find a lot of families deciding to set up a trust, and you're wondering if you're being compliant. Well, this discussion will put you sort of in the light, especially during this time when the tax

0: season is almost upon us. And so that you're not confused about stuff. It's Breakfast with You. Thanks for being in tune with us. We're back after this.
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0: Hey, welcome back. It's Breakfast with You on UFM. Let's quickly check. Roxana Naidu, are you with us? Good morning. Good morning, Roxana Naidu.
2: Hello.
0: Hi, is this Roxana?
2: Hi, how are you?
0: I'm good, how's it?
2: Give me two seconds, let me transfer you to Roxana.
0: Okay, thank you very much. So, with SARS tightening its oversight and increasing administrative penalties, many trustees are now finding themselves under greater pressure to stay fully compliant, even in cases where trusts are dormant or inactive. And to help us understand what it means for trustees and how to stay ahead of compliance risks, we're going to be joined on the line by Roxana Naidu, who's the Director of Global Strategy at Latita Africa. Roxana, are you there? Okay, still trying to get Roxana to join us on the line. And tax season.
3: Do you know the group? It is Roxanne.
0: A song called Roxanne.
3: It's a song. It's not a group.
0: No.
3: She said hello.
0: You mean a Roxette.
3: I love you.
4: The person you are trying to reach is currently unavailable.
0: All right. So we're going to have to move on. Sadly, we're not able to get in touch with Roxana Naidu. We'll try and reschedule that discussion. That group is Roxette.
3: Roxette.
0: Yes, it's a Swedish group.
3: I used to love that song in high school so much.
0: Well, not a bad group by all means. Really not a bad group by all means. So we apologize for that. We'll do our best to rearrange all of this and get Roxana to come and talk to us tax season. Again, be extra, extra cautious when you get all this communication in your inbox. You know, people purporting to be from, the receiver of revenue. You know, they want to separate you from your hard-earned money. So please do not take any communication for granted there.
3: Monday, no?
0: Yeah.
3: Purporting.
0: Hey.
3: Amantaha.
0: Askis. Askies.
3: Wow.
0: Yeah. Why are you
3: Oh.
0: Yeah. Purporting. Take an elevator. It's 18 to 9.

0: classic Louis Vega. You got to let it sort of fade towards the end there. It's called Elevator, going up at 13 minutes to 9 o'clock. In tune with you. Once again, please accept our apology for that discussion with Roxana. We will reschedule that and we'll bring her back onto the show, and then we can chat again about you know, these tax matters. Yeah. Also, one of our responsibilities that we shouldn't forget to talk about, Don't Call Me Brother. I spoke about this video that I came across, Yakudi Nukana Village. It was posted by a close friend of mine. You know, the video starts, when you look at the video, there's a man there who is really being physical on you know, his partner. And obviously you can hear the man saying stuff like, you know, what they're implying is that this lady would have broken a bottle looking to attack him. And then obviously the person who started taking the video captured it at the point where this man was being physical towards this man. It's interesting, some of our comments, you know, Baba Angwe, it's none of my business. Baba Angwe, don't get involved because the woman will never open a case. Baba Angwe, yeah, what happened before that? Look, at the end of the day, as a man, here's what I'm going to say. The video has you, you know, you're captured in the video as you being the perpetrator, beating up somebody. And that's where the case is going to start. You know, you've got an option as a man, if you're being attacked, for you to run to the police. You can do so. I don't know, though, if you're going to be beating up a woman in that way. Both of you guys are inebriated, if the video only will have your actions, if you're going to win the case in court. You know, we understand what the statistics are. And yes, equality or not, as a man, there's always going to be an expectation for you to be able to get away if you can. Run to the police, go to the clinic and so forth, or ask for help, so to speak. It's a disturbing video. I'll try and find it. I don't like sharing such videos because we're just perpetuating the myth. I mean, you can imagine there's some good guys, Bagudi Nukana, who never engage in such. Now the whole area is known, you know, for such horrible actions. From Dinukana to Welbedacht East outside Durban, there was a couple that was sentenced to life imprisonment after they were convicted on charges including the prolonged abuse, neglect, intimidation and attempted murder of a minor. You really have to be broken, I don't know how many levels deep down. The victim was just 10 years old when this abuse began, and according to the courts, the child had moved in with her older sister and brother-in-law after the death of her mother. Instead of finding care and protection, she endured years of suffering between the year 2021 and 2023. And what breaks one's heart is this. The child didn't get rescued. She escaped. And during a power outage, she found her way out and ran to a neighbor for help. That neighbor's decision to act may have saved her life. So thankfully, you know, law enforcement was able to you know, find this couple and sentence them to life. Another reason why sometimes acknowledging children, you may not want to overdo it, but just acknowledge them. So if they want to ask for help, you're within reach for them to say, please help me. It's not always that a child who lives with their family is, you know, being treated well. Yeah. Open yourself up to such. And if you're not willing to do so, look for loopholes in the world to assist where you can without putting yourself in danger. Well, if you're not willing to, unfortunately, one of the criteria of you calling me brother, is that you should be prepared to assist where required. Yeah. It's breakfast with you. Bello Modiga is on standby. We'll speak to her in a moment. Remember, we didn't have music roulette today. What am I going to say? The needle to the tent table is broken. Yeah. We're coming back speaking to Bello Modiga in a moment. Right. Also, to remind you, the second annual Ziyakhala Mo Sun City returns for an electrifying celebration of music, fashion and culture. Can experience the energy live at the iconic Sun City Super Bowl.
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0: Dumela Pelomudiha Usiame, did you have a good weekend?
4: I did. Oh, I did. I can't remember what I did, but yeah, I did.
0: That's when you realize your weekend was great. That you actually don't remember. So everything was just so cool, you don't have to remember.
4: Yeah, you see?
0: That's
4: cool. Welcome
0: to
4: news is good news.
0: Yeah.
4: All right, so it's Money Monday today. We are going to be unpacking the pros and cons and practical realities of managing money as a couple. So we're going to be having a conversation with financial planner Sphesihle Mokoka. And of course, this brings me to the conversation that we're having in the second hour of the show. Should couples combine all their finances into one account, or is it healthier to keep separate bank accounts? What do you think?
0: Well, really, couple had a twine. Babamba Rona, you are unable to combine chalete le your partner because when you're a bully and you don't stick to financial plans and so forth. So what could work for that couple, say Kanem is doing it with the wife and it works beautifully for them. Mm-hmm. Maybe it won't work for me and my partner because of our different personalities.
4: Okay.
0: Baba Angwe, you agree to that sort of, you know, dual, actually that sort of one account for both of you because, you know, your partner will keep you on the straight and narrow in terms of spending. Baba Angwe, okay. I'm not going to be told I go bela ke mosadi gore ke ireng ka chelata ka. Ya no ga ke ke mo fa chelata go tlo nyatsa mosadi. 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Santsa a amogele sa se fiwang. So while it might be a good plan for other people because of their personality, for others it just might not be.
4: Okay.
5: Keep your money.
1: Yes.
0: Keep your money?
5: Keep your money. I know what my money needs to do and my money will do that. And then we move on.
4: Uh-huh.
5: Yeah, keep your money. Sort out your mom with your money. Do your like kogeno. Your people mustn't ask me for money because they took you to school. So your money essentially should help them. At no point does my money go to your house. But in this house that is ours, is my money. Yes, this is also your house. If you want to pick up something on your way from work, you want to buy this, I won't ask you questions. It's fine.
0: Are we still a solid couple though when we're still using yours, mine, your money, your parents, my money,
5: the same bank account does not make us better or not better. It's just how the dynamics work for this particular relationship.
0: That's an argument
1: For me, I think case dependent. As a couple, if you're a couple that is not official yet, there's no need for you to have joint bank accounts because like 2 weeks from now and then how are you going to go back to the bank and split a joint savings account? That doesn't make sense.
0: How do you think you can open up for the first time in your life? After a number, where are straight to go to HR or please change my banking details. Let my money go to bill.
1: As simple it is to do that process.

0: simping.
1: That's what?
0: Simping.
2: Kachela daga.
3: Simping.
0: No, you're simping because essentially what you're doing is reka lerato ko pelo.
2: No.
0: Because you can't get it.
2: No.
0: Wa go rialo pelo because ba tama.
3: Ha rato wa mbetsa un tlokometse.
0: O ya le mmerekong. Wa go tsore patelang ka mo account nya pelo.
2: Kana ho bera ka mang?
3: How?
0: Bera ka wena.
2: Bialo wena o tsena ka mo tabenta.
1: Well, one of that gumption that you can take to go to HR is the same gumption that you can take to go to Home Affairs.
0: Yes,
2: my Roma fans ba tswala ka one man.
1: O tla ba
3: emela he. Offline.
1: I love the appointment guys, tama le di nako.
0: Ba buka online mo seno.
1: Yes.
2: Maroka se bukile nyalo online man. Lo se nya ka bo malume.
1: I'm not the drunk.
2: Ba tla ha ke a go ma fans ke le bo malume. I can't just go there ke nose. But pelo it might work for this couple.
3: Mm-hmm.
2: It might not work for the other couple. I think it all depends on individual attitude.
3: Yeah.
2: Sometimes you look at a woman and you go, she's come this far on her own. She's very good with money. So mm-hmm. if I throw in my lot with her, knowing how bad I am financially, we're going to do better. If she starts knowing how much I earn, you know, then she's going to control me.
3: Be a problem,
2: then we're going to class and stuff like that.
0: Why don't she find out anyway? Because I feel like eventually, she will know eventually.
3: Yeah. I feel that as well.
0: And then she will know.
2: We're born. The condom.
3: Bye-bye.
2: Magolo re garela fana go sna music rule gompieno re sentse ro ba akanya the needle ya the record player. Modimo ke o. Thank you for listening and thanks for caring.
1: Thank you so much for spending your morning with us. It's been lovely. Let the sun shine on you. Okay, thanks. Bye.
0: All right, we'll do it again. Kausani Kane and Black UFM Sports. Good morning.
2: Habaka bula le ba tihela security sa re san bonani. Good morning. Hello. We're coming in back at the inside.

0: News on UFM.
1: Rustenburg up to 13 degrees, Potchefstroom 12 and Pretoria 11. The Madlanga Commission to resume today as the government reaffirms its support. And the Department of Health ready to launch the rollout of the lenacapavir HIV drug. Good morning, I am Tsego Fatsoletsie. The Madlanga Commission of Inquiry will commence this morning in Pretoria following a two-week recess. The commission is expected to continue its investigations into criminality and corruption in the justice system before concluding its hearings at the end of August this year. Meanwhile, President Cyril Ramaphosa has reaffirmed the government's support for the inquiry.
2: We're now looking at the criminal justice system, which has enormous problems and challenges. The Madlanga Commission is helping us to do that. And what is even pleasing with the Madlanga Commission is that people are getting identified who are involved in wrong things. They are getting suspended. They are getting arrested. So it is a self-cleansing process that we are going through. And nobody can ever say that we are targeting them with political motives or whatever. It is unraveling things that have been going on wrongly. And after this, we will have cleansed the police service and we will be able to proceed properly going forward.
1: To this now, the much-anticipated launch of the rollout of lenacapavir will officially commence this week in Mpumalanga. The new injectable HIV prevention medicine is expected to ramp up the fight against HIV and AIDS in the country. Health Minister Dr. Aaron Motsoaledi elaborates on the timing of the rollout.
3: The Global Fund actually wanted to launch it during the replenishment, which took place just the day before G20 heads of state meeting. We resisted because we were going to launch with a very small amount having arrived in the country. We didn't think it's a very good idea. We thought we'll wait until we have got. Remember, we have been allocated 988,000 doses, and we wanted to wait until the doses are here because we choose to rent in 350 health facilities. So we believe each country must launch as they are ready.
1: Meanwhile, some young people in the Northwest have expressed confidence in the new medicine.
4: I think the injection is going to help. I think it's going to be more effective in curbing the HIV infections because I think it's much more easier and much more convenient for people to use as opposed to the traditional PrEP medicine that we have that you need to take every single day, you know.
5: I think so, but I think there is more awareness for people to make safer choices when it comes to their health.
1: And lastly, the newly elected leadership of the Northwest Provincial Representative Council of Learners Committee has expressed eagerness to change the lives of fellow learners. This emerged during the provincial launch of the RCL in Parys. The Council President Angelina Mogwena and the Secretary Rendani Msimang believe that an official meeting with the Education MEC Viola Mutsumi is the first step towards change.
6: I want young people as me, small dynamites as me, to not underestimate their power. And I am aiming to have a meeting with Me Viola Mutsumi because I think we need to discuss critical situations we are dealing with, like infrastructures, lack of resources, and also talk about those learners who are living with disabilities and those ones in the CYCs.
7: To discuss the problems that the youth face in our province and help find ways to counter these problems and make this province better for the learners.
1: A recap of our leading story this hour, the Madlanga Commission to resume today as the government reaffirms its support. More news at 10.
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Hi, listen, this song is too short, eh? Khomonate Bang host started the show with a little bit of a prayer of a tongue, asking for the guiding light to be with us as we navigate, you know, this entire show for the next 3 hours. So that, you know, we can overcome, you know, some of the challenges that we go through. But you know what? This is the best way to start off the show, honestly. Credo V Daniels with Se Dila, guy kickstarting the show. Good morning. Welcome to You Before Noon. My name is Pelo Modiga. Oh, my goodness. I'm so happy to be with you. I'm going to be with you for the next 3 hours until 12 o'clock, midday it is. A big thank you goes to the Breakfast With You team. They are coming back again. That is tomorrow between 6 and 9 o'clock, of course, to serve you breakfast, right? That is Pat Cash. That is Rory, a.k.a. Sunshine, and of course the Canaan Black, aka Mokoni. So they're coming back tomorrow. All right, so on the side of 9 o'clock, you and I are going to be unpacking the pros and cons and the practical realities, of course, of managing money as a couple, because we manage money very differently as couples, right? And some couples prefer to have joint account, while others prefer to have separate accounts. So we're going to be joined in the next hour, which is the second hour of the show. We're going to be having a conversation with financial planner Sphesihle Mokoka. We're going to be talking about, you know, the biggest advantages and risks of combining all finances into a joint account. We're going to be talking about why it is becoming also quite popular, you know, for a lot of couples to choose something called the hybrid model, right, which is all about separating accounts and then sharing an account just for household expenses. So a lot of, you know, especially the younger people are choosing that as a better option. And I'm gravitating mainly towards that as well, to tell you the truth, right? So that's what we're going to be talking about, you know, when it comes to managing money in a relationship as well. I believe that there is no right way or wrong way. You know, it's just a matter of having those honest conversations about the finances from the very, very beginning, and then everything else will fall into place. So we're talking to you as well, and where you and how you see things, right? Should couples combine all their finances into one account? Do you feel like it's more healthier and easier and better for a relationship if, you know, the couple decide how are they going to keep separate bank accounts? Where do you fall? That's what I want to know come the second hour of the show. In the last hour of the show, we're going to be tracing the tune with an R&B or maybe soul kind of music. What I know for a fact is that it's going to be a love song. Yeah. On a Monday, we focus on that, right? Because we're going to be borrowing from that Purple Soul Train that happened yesterday. So we are definitely going to be borrowing from that. It's all about love songs come the last hour of the show when it comes to our

0: 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The first hour of the show is all about your dilemma. So make sure that you send through all your dilemmas to our email address, which is ubeforenoon@ufm.co.za. Let's get into Tsapelo quickly after this. Good morning. Welcome to the show.
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0: And that is a press with Ilobolo, also played you the weekend with Out of Time. It's 19 after 9 o'clock. I want us to jump straight into the dilemma that we've got this morning. Please make sure that you advise Anonza on the WhatsApp line at 076-260-2815. All right, so let's get straight into it. Anonza says this morning, because of working, Diapelo, first and foremost, Diapelo, because of work, my daughter stays with my mother most of the time. My mother belongs to a church with spiritual practices, but lately I've become concerned. Every time I visit, I find my daughter with ropes tied around her waist and arms. My mother says that they are for her protection. Whenever I remove them, she goes back to church and comes home with more. So Anonza says, I am very uncomfortable. I'm also uncomfortable because the fridge is filled with mixtures that are stored in old soft drink box bottles, which my mother says they are church remedies. Now I feel torn between respecting my mother's beliefs and protecting my child. Bilo, am I overreacting, you know, or is it time to put my foot down about what happens to my daughter when I am not there? That is Anonza's dilemma. Please advise Anonza on 076-260-2815.
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3: Monogamy or whatever you call it, I'm starting to think ain't for everybody. Most of us is rushing into it anyway, you know what I'm saying? You ain't rushing for love and I ain't up here to judge, so let's neglect the what ifs and make it do what it does. Let's get it.

0: I'd like to believe that most of us didn't see this one coming, hey, back in the year 2006, because Chomi is known for, you know, releasing dance tracks. And now this romantic track from where, right? Yeah, that is the ever so versatile Chomi with Cried All My Tears. Also plays you Leona Lewis with Bleeding Love, Jamali with Love Me For Me, Wale with Bed. That one is featuring Tiara Thomas. So let's get straight into our dilemma for this morning. So Nonza is a mother whose daughter spends most of her time with her grandmother because Nonza has to work, right? So she's got some work commitments. The problem is that the grandmother belongs to a church that practices certain spiritual traditions. Whenever Anonymous visits, she finds that her daughter is wearing robes that are tied to her waist and her arms. You know, her mother insists that these robes are for spiritual protection. So Anonza removes them, but each time she removes them, you know, the mother goes back to the church and comes back with more. So Anonza is concerned about the various mixtures as well that are stored in the old cool drink bottles that's in the fridge. So Mama Khakha are, it's part of the church's healing and spiritual practices as well. So now Anonymous is feeling very caught between respecting her mother's religious beliefs and also fulfilling her responsibility as a parent. You know, she's wondering whether she is overreacting or whether it's time to establish some firmer boundaries regarding, you know, what is happening to her daughter when she is not present. So what do you think Anonza should do? Talk to me on 076-260-2815. Good morning.
1: Happy Monday.
0: Happy Monday.
1: You know, it's not for the first time I did a dilemma at this kind where mama bana a dula ko bana ba nna le mama ba dula ko sometimes bana ba sutlwe ha ba re di jo sentle, but na in a nutshell I would say because of mereko. 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
0: And Anonza, your daughter is your child as well, you know, and that usually means that major decisions regarding ngwana wa gago, you know, how ngwana wa gago grows up, the spiritual exposure, you know, health practices, well-being ya ngwana wa gago should ultimately be guided by you as a parent, right? So, yeah, maybe you should be setting some firm boundaries by taking ngwana wa gago and raising ngwana wa gago your way. Because for as long as ngwana wa gago anna under your mother's roof, you know, certain things are going to happen that you might not necessarily agree with, right? So the best thing for you is to take control and take your daughter and try and live with her if you can, obviously. 076-260-2815. Let's continue to advise Anonza. It's Tsape Long. If you also have a dilemma that you'd like us to help you with, you can email us at youbeforenoon at ufm.co.za.
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0: And that is Kwela Tebza with Theo Kosi Nkwenkamogele Hape. That's the name of the song. Also played you Erykah Badu with Didn't You Know. And that song was actually also produced by Erykah Badu as well as Jay Dilla. Yeah. And it was, I think, the second single from Mama's Gun, that album that was released in the year 2000. And the song samples the Tarika Blues, a song that was released back in 1977 that was called Dream Flower. Beautiful music right here on your favorite dial. This is You Before Noon on UFM In Tune With You. We are advising Anonza. 076-260-2815. That's where you should be dropping your advice for Anonymous. Hey, darling.
1: This thing is slightly unsettling. Yeah. Anonza has to, number one, get accept her reality, because mama hai ho feto khane, and she won't stop doing what she's doing because she believes in it.
0: Yeah.
1: So either atengwana e ho dula le yena because she does not like what is happening, or a trust mama ha, as much as I'm trustile ka gore a mo godisetse ngwana, a tshepe le gore whatever it is she's doing, it's right. Well, I hope for the best, and she must keep praying, you know, just keep praying. As a mom, you have more power over your child than anybody else. Mm-hmm. So pray for your child, man. Declare upon their lives, yeah, until you are able to maybe take care under your wing and you decide what is done to her or not. But until then, she's not under your protection, so unfortunately you have to just accept your reality.
0: I hear you, Gear Babe. 076-260-2815. And Anonza, you asked whether you're overreacting. The answer is no. I don't think you're overreacting. I believe that you are doing what parents are supposed to be doing. You are paying attention to what's happening with your child. You're asking questions, you know, and you're protecting one of our house well-being. And that's what you're supposed to be doing as a parent, right? We'll get into more of your responses when we come back. 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

0: Some memory bliss, the music by PM Dawn. 5 minutes to go before we get to 10 o'clock, before we head over to the news at 10 o'clock, of course, right? So we are advising an answer. We understand that it takes a village to raise a child, right? We acknowledge that and we appreciate our parents for raising our children and helping us to raise them. And we see that there are good intentions here, right? In terms of protection, spiritual protection, whatever it might be. But the truth is that, you know, because sometimes we're giving birth to these kids and we have zero control over what happens over their lives. And that's because of our very dominating parents sometimes who want their say over our say, you know? So, just so that we can raise our children, you know, and when we say we're uncomfortable with something, please do understand that it's not disrespect. It is us being uncomfortable with that, whatever spiritual practice that is, right?
1: Morning, Sispilo.
0: Good morning. Hi.
1: The lovely UFM family. Ish, Sispilo, the mother should just take her daughter pelele, you know. Yeah, because matuwa wana manba hotika katilatiyo, and it's gonna be so difficult to move them away from that. So akona hal hardly no one eye or what I'm putting up. Lo about a conflict between you and your wife.
0: Yeah. Alrighty.
2: Good morning.
0: Good morning.
2: Happy Monday.
0: Happy Monday.
2: Good morning, Anonza. The child is yours. Mama who deceives her, and she only has the best intentions to your daughter, even though maybe Nakumu can say, well, I don't do wrong. Tosa do melanin little. Maro Hopolo, we still want to go in because almost happy because of who deceives her. So it's either Otepa Mama who deceives one the way she sees fits, Kahore, or Motokezilena, or make a plan. It's always best for Otemana only Lena or adjust the situation over the plague or little accommodator. Little adjust to the situation. Because go for Loma, I know what is someone the way I want to hold the right thing and I highly got any bad intentions.
0: Absolutely.
2: Good luck.
0: Yeah. No, we do acknowledge, Jorge, there are good intentions there, you know, but even with good intentions, it's still not making Anonymous comfortable.
3: Good morning, my heart.
0: Good morning.
3: It's a Tabaya religion, Libatadine. Can't dwell on the Cassie Fane.
0: Yeah.
3: Hobakwe Fane, just take your kids on Nalibone, because as long as Banalibatad, Hilo Horbatadi, give it to our Bayanga King, by you, Yalunganaha, Hilo Kabatabaya Kerakin, by you, Yalunganaha. Regardless of you not believing in such things. So the only solution to this, then if ha ho khona hale o tlono tshwana go amogela because bona ba ka sere ba ya kerekeng ba ile bo fela memoya mo lefatsheng ba tlogela ngwana ba nna leng. So into e lorong e ka se fele e so e feta fela gore o tse bana ba gao, that's it.
0: Yeah.
3: Thank you,
0: Kitumete. Good morning, Pelomodiha. I'm having the same problem with my mother here. She wants me to leave using Impepo as I was getting it from her. And she tells me that from her church, they told her not to use it anymore and I should stop it. And I told her that I will not stop using it because I'm not a member of her church. And she is angry at me at this moment. Yeah, ne? Hey. Anonza, I hope that we were able to help you out somehow, you know, but best of luck.
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1: On the other hand, the subcommittee on the review of the rules of the National Assembly will convene. The subcommittee is scheduled to consider the submissions on the draft rules for Section 89 proceedings. The subcommittee will report on its work once it has concluded it to the rules committee, which will in turn submit its recommendation to the sitting of the National Assembly for consideration.
0: EFF e sireleditse go tshwarwa ga Conference of the Left ke mekgatlho le makokwa dipolitiki a farologaneng. 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
2: They've been talking ill of the Left Conference GS since before it happened, trying to characterize it as a combination of angry ANC former members, all of sorts of things, all sorts of derogatory commentary. Some of them went to go and meet other structures to try and draw away attention from this meeting. We saw it, but it did not make us falter, did not make us shake. We've defended this left conference publicly on social media, and we're defending it even now. It's something of integrity that is going to continue into the future.
0: Mo go tsedingwe bothati kwa Gauteng ba re bo dirisana mmogo le batsa karolo ba ba maleba go fokotsa selo sa kgoreletsego ya metsi go ralla profense eo. 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
3: Municipalities supported by the province continue to prioritize critical facilities such as clinics and hospitals, while water tankers and alternative water supply measures are being deployed to affected communities. Areas with stable reservoir levels continue to receive water, with some experiencing only low pressure. The province has activated an integrated operations center to coordinate information, monitor developments in real time, and support interventions where necessary. The Gauteng Provincial Government continues working closely with municipalities, Randwater, and other stakeholders to minimize disruptions and keep communities informed throughout the maintenance period.
0: Kwa bofelong lefapha la metshameko le tlhopile balatedi ba bangwe ba le 10 le borobedi go ya kwa sejaneng sa lefatshe le Bafana Bafana kwa Mexico. 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
4: I just need the country to know there's very patriotic South African companies. And everybody in this room is very, see Boris of SAB, people are really patriotic. And what happened in this case, we had lucky fans that we are sending overseas. And we've chosen 18 lucky fans from each team. And these gentlemen that are standing said their hearts broke when they saw they're only going to watch the Mexico game. And they said we must rerun the competition and the next round of 18 supporters are going to Monterrey.
0: Fa re konosetsa ka kgang e itlhomileng kwa pele, komiti ya Palamente e tlhomilweng go sekaseka morero wa phalaphala e tlile go kopana semmuso gompieno. 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

And that is Ntlonipho with AB Crazy Inhlitiyo at 7 minutes after 10 o'clock. And that is how we get into the second hour of the show. Good morning, if you have just joined us. Listen, you missed out on advising Anonza, so please make sure that tomorrow you are here very early in the morning from 9 a.m. Sharp, okay, so that you're able to then advise Anonza. But we're getting into our conversation hour. We're going to be talking about the good and the bad and the practical realities of managing money, you know, as a couple, because it is Money Monday. Ritlaberibuale, financial planner, Spesi Tlemokoka, and she'll help us unpack that, right? So here's the thing as well. When two people are in a serious relationship, right, or maybe that relationship now progresses into a marriage, should there be one bank account with both names on it? Or should everyone just keep their own account and mind their own transactions? Because the thing about chelete, you see, money has a funny way of just tasting relationships, because at the very beginning of most relationships, you know, sharing everything just sounds so romantic. It sounds so cute, right? What's mine is yours and what's yours is mine. Got homonate, right? And then one day you check the statement and then you discover 850 rand that was spent at a place called Accessories and Things, and nobody wants to explain what exactly those things are, right? And then suddenly transparency becomes a very important conversation in your relationship. Some couples believe combine the finances, you know, kind of builds trust in their relationship. You know, it builds that teamwork aspect of the relationship, and both, you know, partners work towards a shared goal, right? But then there's other people as well who say and who believe that separate accounts creates nice independence. You know, it reduces a lot of arguments, and it also allows, you know, each and every person in the relationship to maintain their own financial freedom as well, without having to explain every single transaction. Imagine having to explain, having to explain now you just, you know, bought takeaways, having to explain the fact that you just purchased something online. You know what I mean? So it kind of reduces those kind of arguments. So I want to know from you guys this morning. Talk to me on 076-260-2815. Should couples combine all their finances into one account, or do you feel and believe that it is healthier to keep separate bank accounts? Talk to me. The WhatsApp line is open. 076-260-2815. Neo, because of you, darling.

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0: Number one, that is music by Natty. Also played you Neo with Because of You. Listen, Because of You, I'm here until midday. This is You Before Noon on UFM In Tune with You. My name is Pelo Modira. It's Money Monday today. So let's talk about money and relationships for a second. You know, when two people, they come together and they want to build a life together. Do you think that they should have all their money go into one account? Or do you feel like it's healthier? You know, when into this one joint account. Because one thing about this conversation is that it can get very interesting very quickly. Because I know for a fact that some couples out here, everything goes into one pot. The salaries come in, the bills get paid from that one pot. The groceries are bought from that one pot, you know, and both partners know exactly where the money is going. But for some couples out here, you know, it's a completely different story. One person pays the bond or rente, you know, and then the other person maybe opatela di grocery, opatela di school fees and stuff like that. And everybody keeps their own account, you know, for personal spending as well. No questions asked. You know, when somebody buys a pair of sneakers, how many questions is a hard baton? So what do you prefer? Talk to me on 076-260-2815. Because a recent research from Bankrate actually found that 62% of couples keep at least some of their money separate, while only 38% combine all their finances into one account. And there's something called the hybrid system that many couples are going for. But I'll tell you more about that in a few. So do you prefer joint accounts or separate accounts? Talk to me.
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0: Another lovely song by Something Soweto. Don't Wanna Let Go. Mario as well came in with How Do I Breathe. Adele with Rolling in the Deep. Major Steez as well came in with the wedding song, a foreplay of note. 24 minutes to go before we get to 11 o'clock. And we are talking about money and relationships. So, should couples combine all their finances into one account? Or when we've got like our separate accounts? So talk to me on 076-260-2815. Earlier on, I mentioned something called the hybrid system, right? So essentially what it is basically us sharing an account for household expenses, for our savings and for family goals. And but we still keep our own individual accounts, right? This is where maybe our salaries go in our separate individual accounts. And then we have this one account where everything that we need for the household and for the kids and everything else is just placed in there. And that's what I prefer. I prefer that. Yeah. So there was a survey that was done and it found that 88% of Gen Z couples, they keep at least some finances separate as compared to 70% of millennials and the lower percentages among the older generations as well. So it looks like the older the generation, the more joint accounty they are for. But, you know, the younger the generation, the more they prefer their separate accounts. I'm with the younger generation on this one. Separate accounts, and then we can have this one account, which is called the hybrid system, where we just, you know, depositing our money in there, and then it becomes easier. Like you prefer, Wena, what do you prefer?
1: Morning, Pelo.
0: Good morning.
1: Hope you enjoyed your weekend.
0: Sure did.
1: Ki Isabella, more unit 14.
0: Hi, Isabella.
1: Nah, I think if everybody a joint account, we should also have our own separate accounts.
0: That's right.
1: Elunguri, it's independent. That one, you can use it as you like. You don't have to explain. But there should be a joint account also, Yamonku.
0: Yeah. I agree. Hybrid system. That's what it's called. There are terms every day and we like it. Sipo Mofukeng says, Bona, separate accounts. Hauna hybrid. Nothing. None. Thank you very much.
2: Pilo, Dimela.
0: Hi, good morning.
2: Ah, Pilo. Now, doing a joint account, you can use it.
0: Yeah.
2: Over the years, you can use it, you know, because of... I mean, you can only send it to a man, you know?
0: Yeah.
2: Kidimela, how do you want to do that? You can also offer me a child. Especially the needs.
0: Hi.
3: Sebapelo nna nna le motho ka re prefer joint account because yalo e sharp and imanat because re kgona go nna ha se re discuss gore which one is what.
0: Yeah.
3: If a bona something ra sheba okay then sharp kana tsa so se hore kana ka tsa so sewa. If ever mo family gona le ba ba tlhokang something and then ra nna ha se gape ra sheba ra ba thusa.
0: Yeah.
3: Nice.
0: So you see, the key there is to be able to communicate because clearly you guys have great communication between each other. You understand? Some couples, how can I not
4: have fellow Northwest residents, farmers, and all farm organizations in the province, we have a message from the Northwest Department of Agriculture and Rural Development. We know the current foot and mouth disease outbreak has brought many uncertainties, but we want to assure you that you're not alone in this fight. Our teams are on the ground, our veterinarians and animal health technicians are working tirelessly, and together we're making progress. Our vaccination campaigns are reaching more livestock, monitoring systems are stronger, and rapid response teams are ensuring no one is left behind. We urge all farmers and communities to remain vigilant. If you notice anything unusual in your animals, don't wait. 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Remember, stick to the movement rules, follow the guidelines, and let's stop the spread while safeguarding our agricultural sector. Together, we will rise above this outbreak. Let's build Northwest Province together.
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0: It is indeed Money Monday.

0: So money is one of those topics that can bring couples, you know, closer together, or money has the ability, you know, to also create a lot of tension in relationships, especially when people are not on the same page, right? Some couples believe in sharing everything, including one bank account, and other couples prefer keeping their finances separate. Of course, you know, as they are contributing to their shared expenses, that's where they come together. As far as the accountant knows, count them out, like Kevin, give them zero, you know? And then, of course, there are couples who are trying to find the balance somewhere in between. And when it comes to managing money in a relationship, is there a right way or is there a wrong way, you know, or is the real secret, you know, simply having honest conversations about finances from the very beginning? And that's what I appreciate about the last voice note that we got there. You know, clearly communication is something that works for them. So to unpack the pros and cons of practical realities as well, when it comes to managing money as a couple, we're speaking to financial planner Sphesihle Mokoka. Sphesihle is gone. Okay, Sphesihle. I'm going to try and find the Sphesihle, all right? In the meantime, talk to me on 076-260-2815. What is it that you prefer, joint or separate accounts? Let me know. Kabelo?
1: Good morning, my confidant.
0: Good morning.
1: I think maybe if we want a joint account, then we will go and open one.
0: Okay.
1: I'm going to surprise. Ke ska tsona gore ke explain gore ke gogile tao mo accountong ya joint and then ke ntse ka yone.
0: Yeah.
1: Mara ke re ke go betha ka surprise. So
0: this thing
1: is a account ya gagwe gore ke nya go thuba ka surprise ke tsebe gore ke I don't have to explain. Why one I think it's better that way. The official matter listen to FM 898 ka ba masira ga tsholo ka mo Virginia.
0: Thank you Kabelo for that. All right, I think we do have a Sphesihle back on the line. Sphesihle, good morning. Welcome to UFM once again.
2: Good morning. Thank you so much, Bella, for having me.
0: Only a pleasure. Is there any financial setup that generally works best for most couples, or does it really depend on the personalities and the dynamics of a relationship? Because, yeah, I'm picking that up, eh?
2: It depends on the dynamics of each relationship. So there's no one-size-fits-all solution.
0: Uh-huh.
2: Others combine their finances. Others separate their finances. But I think there are important things that should exist regardless of which setup the couple goes for. Right?
0: Okay.
2: There should be transparency, trust, and agreement on how to manage funds in the household. And I think it's always important for the couple to have shared financial goals that they're working towards together as a couple.
0: Mm-hmm. And what are some of the signs that maybe a particular financial arrangement isn't going to work for this particular couple?
2: When you guys are constantly in conflict regarding finances and how to distribute the funds in the household, right?
0: Yeah.
2: So you find that the other person is more of a spender, the other is more of a saver,
0: mm-hmm.
2: and they clash a bit. The other one relies on debt more. The other one doesn't believe in debt. So when it comes to those decision-making, they clash a lot, and it results in conflict in the household.
0: Yeah. You know, some couples, you know, put everything into this one joint account, and, you know, that's how they manage their money together. What are some of the biggest benefits of actually doing that?
2: So the biggest benefit is that you guys are working towards something together, right?
0: Yeah.
2: And there's a lot of transparency as well. So it's a bit more difficult for the other person to hide some of their financial mismanagement,
0: mm-hmm.
2: or how they spend money, right? You are able to pick up on unhealthy financial habits of your partner a bit quicker than if your finances mm-hmm. were separated into different accounts.
0: Yeah, absolutely. And on the flip side, what are some of the risks or some of the challenges that couples should actually be aware of?
2: So the risk is, like I said, people have different spending habits, right?
0: Yeah.
2: The other one is a saver, the other one is a spender. So you find that the one with the unhealthy financial habits impacts the finances of the one with good financial habits.
0: Yeah.
2: The other one who relies on debt more ends up taking on too much debt for the household, whereas the other one would not have had that much debt if their finances were separated.
0: Mm-hmm. And now we're seeing something called the hybrid approach, right? We're seeing more and more couples, you know, making use of this approach, you know, keeping individual accounts while, of course, you know, contributing to maybe a shared account for rent, for groceries.

0: the school fees, it's a bana, the savings, it's a bana. Why is this model becoming so popular nowadays?
1: I would like to link it to, if you think about it, less and less people are getting married in community of property, yeah. right? And it's because they've seen with previous generations how that impacted the household mm-hmm. in terms of the risks the other person was willing to take, that the other wasn't. If you lose things, you lose everything, and you guys both start from scratch.
0: Yeah.
1: So less and less people are getting married in community of property. Yes, they have shared responsibility in terms of living expenses, but there's more financial independence as individuals, and there's also less conflict regarding spending habits and financial decisions.
0: Mm-hmm.
1: Also, it gives each individual the flexibility to invest and save as they see fit and protect themselves against the other person's debt or bad financial decisions.
0: Mm-hmm. And money conversations specifically can become very, very sensitive in general, right? Even more so when one partner is earning a whole lot more than the other partner. How should couples navigate that situation fairly?
1: The most important thing to navigate it fairly is to not think fairness is equal to equality, right?
0: Yeah.
1: Equality is 50-50. We contribute, we split the cost 50-50.
0: Uh-huh.
1: But fairness says, if you are bringing in 80% of our total household income and I'm bringing in 20%, maybe the expenses can then be split in those ratios to say, I cover 20% of the costs, you cover 80% of the costs because you are bringing in 80% of the income. So I think that would be a more fair arrangement than looking at it 50-50, because realistically, the one who's earning significantly lower will not be able to afford all of those costs in total.
0: Yeah. Yeah. And here I am, you know, quoting Mandoza, let's go 50-50. I need to revisit that. Okay, so now for couples, right? Before couples, maybe they move in together, before they get engaged, or maybe before they get married. What are the most important money conversations couples should be having?
1: Sure, Bilo, this is a tricky one because a lot of people shy away from these difficult conversations, right?
0: Mm-hmm.
1: But you need to look at things like debt. How much debt does each person have? And does your partner depend on debt more, buy more on debt, or do they believe in buying things on cash? What do they think debt should be used for, right?
0: Mm-hmm.
1: Your financial goals as individuals, because remember, you're coming as two individuals coming together to form one thing. So as individuals, what are your financial goals? Are you planning to buy a car? What cars do you want to own? The houses, what size of a house do you want? Because these are things that are going to impact your relationship a bit later on, right?
0: Mm-hmm.
1: Would you wish to start a business? Do you have plans to start a business? Do you own a business? What are the risks of that business?
0: Yeah.
1: Your retirement timelines, do you plan to retire early or not? And then you also need to look at your spending habits as individuals, right? Who's the spender, who's the saver, and how are you going to balance these differences and keep one another in check? And the last one is financial responsibilities. How are you going to split your household expenses? You need to have things like emergency funds. Who's going to be in charge of that? Who's in charge of what, depending on your strengths and your weaknesses? How are you going to partner up to ensure that your finances are intact as a couple?
0: Yeah, we need to partner up. Thank you so much, Pesitle, for your insights. Thank you. Have a beautiful day.
1: Thank you so much, Bilo. Thank you for having me.
0: Only a pleasure, Pesitle Mokoko, financial planner, talking to us and helping us manage our money a little bit better, you know, as a couple, because, wow, yay. 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

You know, sometimes you do need that motivation, especially on a Monday morning when we're talking about money. I'm guessing you need that motivation, eh? Kelly Rowland, Lil Wayne. Hopefully we are your motivation to get your money right, okay? So talk to me on 076-260-2815. When it comes to couples, do you feel like couples should combine all their finances into one account? Or is it healthier for couples to keep their accounts very separate? Because we've learned that the Gen Zs, the Gen Zs, 9 out of 10 Gen Z couples keep at least, you know, some of their finances separate. So they prefer that. They prefer their accounts to be separate. There's also something called the hybrid system, which allows us to have our separate accounts. But we have this

0: one joint account where we can, pour money in there, and then all the expenses come from the, well, they're paid from there. So what do you prefer? Talk to me. 076-260-2815. Judging by your answer, I'll sense or you're a Gen Z or you're a millennial. Just saying. Hi, good morning.
1: Joint account yona a se yona nna ke ra separate o molemo a ja tšhelete a gage because of joint account motho kono tsa tšhelete otlhe a ije. 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Thank you pelong.
0: Ba lwa ga ba fetsa fela ba na le di-screenshot ya gore motho o gola bokae, so ke nyaka spousal maintenance e so because I am aware. Hey, oh, what risks somewhere in there.
2: Morning, Pelo.
0: Good morning.
2: Ke tlhoka ina kae kae. Nna mo nna ke different story. Ke na le mosadi ra bereka really true.
0: Yeah.
2: But na pay ya ke yona e tsang everything. Ya hai ke hai. So I wanna I don't know whether kere it is good or it is not good. Mara na ke wana doeleng ka teng pheya mosadi ka mosadi fa le ona mo mang a rata mang a sa nyake.
0: Okay.
2: Thank you.
0: Where do you live, my brother? I'm sure there is a lot of people who would like to know. Ba re pheya mosadi ke pheya mosadi. Abuti o kanetse wa re sendela phina ke re gore re itse gore neighborhood re jiga left or re jiga right. Yeah, o ka re fa bereke ha that side.
3: Morning, Pillow.
0: Morning.
3: Di taba tsa tšhelete. Like, honestly speaking, though, the shelter, they're not that complicated, hey?
0: Okay.
3: Just be honest with your partner. If you need help, let me know. If I can, I'll help. And if I can't. But because you know, I don't think it's going to be much of a amagalo. Because now, what's going to happen is that the moment we share the same account to share money, we have needs, say, the other partner will never understand about. For instance, I'm an addict, yeah, ditlhako, and then he's not gonna understand, but then I'm gonna want to buy myself some shoes.
0: Yeah.
3: That's what's gonna happen for like get to 5 rand, get to 10 rand, that's just so that I can buy myself shoes, you know.
0: Wow,
3: so if you just being open, too open, can I want to 500, and then esalan, can I go do this with it? And then Lena, if you wanna do something, you can tell me and then we do that. Wabo.
0: Okay.
3: I think it's better that way, just to be transparent and open about the finances.
0: Yeah.
3: There's no need for account to A1 unless le batla go agant.
0: Unless. Maria, communication is clearly very, very important here. Very important.
4: Hi, Pelu.
0: Hi, Sasha
4: I
0: Fury.
4: Think it's best for the couple to have a combined bank account so that they can spend on emergencies such as funerals,
0: uh-huh,
4: parties and other emergencies.
0: Okay.
4: So that one cannot feel hurt or it's from his or her own bank account alone.
0: Mm-hmm.
4: But at the same time, they should have separate bank accounts for peace sake. That's my opinion.
0: Separate bank accounts for peace sake.
5: Hi, Pilungi.
0: Hi, good morning.
5: Happy Monday.
0: Happy Monday.
5: Pilungi.
0: Yes.
5: Independent one. Yes, we can have an joint one, but for household expenses only. So that girls are not super manga men on a hurry and a guilty yaki hola good mohaho and no hola got a see Niko to say and young one. Because I did relationship in a dinner in that one. Born I get two melos you made the black current kilometer to my uncle.
0: Thank you. So 80% of you are millennials.
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8: On the other hand, the subcommittee on the review of the rules of the National Assembly will convene. The subcommittee is scheduled to consider the

0: submissions on the draft rules for Section 89 proceedings. The subcommittee will report on its work once it has concluded it to the Rules Committee, which will in turn submit its recommendation to the sitting of the National Assembly for consideration.
1: Mo go tsedingwe Madlanga Commission e amogetse kopo ya go busetsa kwa morago dithetso tsa ga Suleiman Karim kwa commissioning eo kwa Pretoria. 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Tumelano ya komishene mo morerong ono e rebotswe jana.
2: There's been a fairly lengthy toing and froing in correspondence, the upshot of which was that on Friday a current medical report was furnished, a fairly detailed current medical report was furnished indicating that Mr. Karim is not fit to appear today. And we have 2 months of hearings left. We have allocated a slot from 29 June to 1 July to mop up all of the part heard witnesses. And so from our side, we would want Mr. Karim to be postponed to a day between 29 June and 1 July.
3: 25 June it is then. Thank you very much to both of you. You are both excused.
1: Bothati kwa Gauteng ba re bo dirisana mmogo le batsa karolo ba ba maleba go fokotsa selo sa kgoreletsego ya metsi go ralala province eo. 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
4: Municipalities supported by the province continue to prioritize critical facilities such as clinics and hospitals, while water tankers and alternative water supply measures are being deployed to affected communities. Areas with stable reservoir levels continue to receive water, with some experiencing only low pressure. The province has activated an integrated operations center to coordinate information, monitor developments in real time, and support interventions where necessary. The Gauteng Provincial Government continues working closely with municipalities, Randwater, and other stakeholders to minimize disruptions and keep communities informed throughout the maintenance period.
1: Kwa bokhutlong lefapha la metshameko le tlhopile balatedi ba bangwe ba le lesome le borobedi go ya kwa sejaneng sa lefatshe le Bafana Bafana kwa Mexico. 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Dona Gayton McKenzie wa tlhalosa.
5: I just need the country to know there's very patriotic South African companies. And everybody in this room is very, see, Boris of SAB, people are really patriotic. And what happened in this case, we had lucky fans that we are sending overseas. And we've chosen 18 lucky fans from each team. And these gentlemen that are standing said their hearts broke when they saw they're only going to watch the Mexico game. And they said we must rerun the competition and the next round of 18 supporters are going to Monterrey.
1: Farawetsa ka ntlha kgolo, komiti ya palamente e sekasekang morero wa phala-phala e tlile go kopana semmuso gompieno. Kgaso e nngwe e mo ureng e latelang.
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0: And that is Tim's with Love Me JJ. It's 7 minutes after 11 o'clock. It's the third hour of the show. It's the last hour. Yeah, we've got an entire hour to ourselves. We're going to be tracing the tune in a few minutes, and we're going to be focusing on R&B music or soulful music, depending on how the producer feels like. But you know what? The month of May, was it May? Yes. The month of May, last month, it was nice, eh? Our Tracy tune was nice and easy. We were gliding through that month. We had a lot of 100%, you know. And I'm hoping that now that it is the 1st of June, 2026, we can just have that, you know, and end off the first half of the year on a high note. How about we do that? Because my goodness, I don't think we've ever performed as well, you know, as we did in the month of May. We did very, very well. A lot of 100%. So let's get ready for that. We're going to be doing that in a few. But thank you so much to you who is, of course, you know, listening to us right now. Thank you so much for doing exactly that. We do appreciate you. If you're in Zeerust, 93.5 is your dial. If you're in Mahikeng, 91.9 is your dial. 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If you're in Potchefstroom, 99.4 is your dial. 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Taung, 91.9, of course. 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Otherwise, you can listen to us using that DSTV audio bouquet 842. You can somehow also just download the Purple app, the Uconnect app. Download it on the Google Play and App Stores. And get interacting and listen to us as well. Earlier on, we were talking about money, whether money should be joint or separate. What do you have to say?
1: Oh, hi, Pilu.
0: Hi.
1: Again, I'm completely against joint accounts. I'm never going to do it. Completely against incremental property.
0: Okay.
1: But now, my partner suggested that we have an account more saving. Chelete. We both have separate accounts. We have one receiving chelete mokhyone for ditlhokego. Yeah, so I feel like it's working nicely for both of us. So besides, a joint account for me can never work. I work super hard for my money. I give it to control it. I love spending it because I deserve to. So separate accounts for me, I feel like thank you so much.
0: Listen, yeah, babe. Hybrid system is the future. We're adopting it. We're loving it. Because how about we'll sick? How to sick, please?

0: goodness, eh? Ricardo Mercado, may his soul continue to rest in peace. Ricky Rick, featuring Zanor with Sondela. It's 15 after 11 o'clock. This is You Before Noon on UFM In Tune With You. And we're in the last hour. What do we do in the last hour? We trace the tune together, okay? We come together and we put our heads together, you know, our musical tastes together, and we try our best to figure it out, okay? What could it be today? That's the question. 0762602815. That's where you can send through all your guesses. 0762602815. So this is what we do. We scramble one song. You come in, you give me the name of the artist and the name of the song. It's easy enough? I think so.
1: Can you trace this tune?

Okay. So here are the clues, right? This is an American girl group, and the girl group became one of the best-selling female groups of all time during the 1990s. And the trio's name is an acronym.

0: Yeah, so it's the first letter of each of their names, their stage names. Okay, so they were known for combining R&B, hip-hop, and social messages in hits that talked about relationships, that spoke about, you know, self-respect and empowerment. And the song itself was released in 1995 as a single from an album called Crazy Sexy Cool. You got me. You got me. The title refers to a signal, often associated with privacy or intimacy. So the title refers to a signal that is often associated with privacy or intimacy. Send through all your guesses my way. 076-260-2815. Let's listen again to that scrambled version.
1: Can you trace this tune?

0: Okay, so American girl group, right? Those are the clues. American girl group. It's a trio, so there's three of them. And the title of their names there is there. It's an acronym, right? It's an acronym. The thing is, I already know what it could be because the moment I saw Crazy Sexy Cool, I knew it. I knew who it was. I just need to determine what is the name of the song, right? Because Crazy Sexy Cool is by one group that I absolutely love. One of them passed away in a car accident a few years back. The other one has, I think, an autoimmune disease that she's dealing with. And the other one has some beautiful curly hair and she's dark skin, right? Gorgeous, gorgeous. I think she also dated Usher at some point. Yeah. So I'm giving you everything here because it looks like I hope I'm right. You know, I could be assuming that it is correct. And meanwhile, I am not. I'm not correct. But I do believe that the name of the group, at least I've got that correct because of Crazy Sexy Cool and the fact that the album was released back in 1995. So I've got that one. Now the title refers to a signal that is often associated with privacy and intimacy. A signal. There's a signal there. What is the signal? Signal that is often associated with privacy or intimacy. Okay, 076-260-2815. Let's listen one more time. And then, of course, we'll, you know, take a little bit of a break. We'll be back on the other side, okay?
1: Can you trace this tune?

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Bay, Nishuba Pabant, Oban Bon, Lenting Am now, Mangi Bon, Kululen, Sokopuga says, Nego cool away, and the cool says, Yam Kulum Kulvel, over to Kulen, who's a Kulen, Caesar's Coco, Ibom Kul, yeah, who's a Wokoko. Okay, cool, let's. Intizi is those imitins.

0: It's Brendan Praise with Love Is. Love is definitely on the way. Soul For Real also came in there with Every Little Thing I Do, You're On My Mind. Hey. And Ladilla as well came in with Says Figuila. I can't believe I was singing word for word, hey, with that song. Yeah, brings back such beautiful memories back to the days of pop stars. I wonder how about guy wait to NBC Lebo Karabo. I know Letang was probably still busy with some music there. I think she's exploring gospel, if I'm not mistaken. Itumeleng Tumi as well. I don't know where he is, but we know that Refilwe passed away in the year 2016. May his soul rest in peace. Mawelele with Questa also came in there with All My Life. Let's trace the tune, my darling.
1: Can you trace this tune?

0: Alrighty, what do you think it is? 076-260-2815. Same through all your guesses. We're tracing the tune. It's all about R&B this morning. I've got an idea who it could be, but what do you think first?
1: Dumela, dumela, Bilo.
0: Dumela, Brati.
1: Kitty Boss, Left Eye and Chili.
0: Okay.
1: Haba fokotsa ba re TLC. Ba re Red Light Special. Ke nagana gore o saleng a tlhokafala ke Left Eye. If I'm right, Brati, ka fuma thabe away.
0: Yeah. I was a bit confused, you know, ka the title. I mean, yeah, I thought TLC as well. But the title, you know, but it refers to a signal that is often associated with privacy or intimacy. I'm thinking, because they've got a lot of romantic songs, I'm thinking more Waterfalls, you know, I'm thinking Creep, I'm thinking, you know, Red Light Special, but Red Light Special could be it, because that's a signal, is it not? Is that not a signal? I think it is a signal. I don't know what kind of signal it is. Say stop.
2: Good morning, woo, that's Bash. I don't know, but yeah, I think it's TLC.
0: Okay.
2: Whether it's weak, it's Scrubs. Boy, you can do better within somewhere, somehow. Hope you guys have a great morning and a great day. It's Monday.
0: It's first Monday. Yes, it is.
2: Let's get it.
0: So, first of all, it's okay.
3: Hi, Pelo. Isabella Mo, Unit 14. Obuaka TLC Red Light Special. Kinanakion. Hi, this time, Kinanakion.
0: It has to be.
4: Morning, Ospelo.
0: Good morning.
4: Kada khalaki TLC mark the name of the song. I
0: How sure?
4: Abato kabuwa mark.
0: Ne.
4: Emily ne.
0: Thank you, Emily, for your honesty.
5: Pelo kinane TLC ne ka Red Light Special.
0: Okay. We'll see.
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0: Why you want to play games on me, eh? Chucky Booker's like, listen, hi, kimarabarabatong. Hi, ki snakes and ladder. Why you want to play games on me, Chucky Booker? Alrighty, so we are busy trying to trace it to. Let's listen one more time. I'll get into your responses. And then, of course, we get into the big reveal.
1: Can you trace this tune?

0: Okay. Yeah. I can hear it. Loud and clear. It has to be TLC Red Light Special, hey? It has to be. If it's not, I get back at you.
1: Hello.
0: Hi.
1: TLC. I'm not sure about the song, though.
0: Okay.
1: But it's definitely TLC. Yeah.
0: All right, yeah, babe.
2: Hi, Pelo.
0: Hi.
2: Hey. Crazy, sexy, cool. Red Light Special.
0: Okay.
2: In Chichengango, Kawa Hawa 1995. Ine producer Mungwadi wa yone ni Babyface. Kirebo onet da so man. Kwa tue reki wila ka wena. Tumelo Black Currency Dumedi. Kile mo tute main. 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
0: Danko, danko. And guess what? Ooh, it's in. Is it in? Yes, it is. It is in. Hey, there it is. A TLC with Red Light Special. That's our Tracy tune for today on a Monday. Because what did I promise you? All things that have to do with love and romance. Clearly intimacy and privacy as well. Because apparently Red Light Special is a phrase that is commonly associated

Created with setting a romantic, intimate mood. Yeah, making it the strongest match, of course, with all the clues there. Come on now, TLC, take us there.

0: TLC. TLC. Red Line Special. That brings us to a percentage of 85%, because we were struggling there with the name of the song, eh? 85% is still good enough for me. Well done, well done, well done, well done.
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2: My name is Emmanuel Ingane Kabathina Noketrot. I work for the Human Rights Commission. In every boardroom, in every studio, on every stage, what we say and what we do matters. Leaders are not just followed for what they achieve, but for what they tolerate. Silence, where there should be action, is actually a betrayal.

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1: Don't call me brother. It's a UFM initiative against GBV and child abuse.

0: It's so easy to fall in love by Olivia Dean, right? It's very easy to fall in love. But is it easy for couples to actually share their finances into one account, or is it better for them to keep it separate? Let's find out from Michelle. When it comes to finances, should couples actually combine their finances in one joint account, or they must just have their separate accounts?
1: I think both for me.
0: Okay, hybrid.
1: You
0: know,
1: because that's a system that I have with my partner. So you have a separate one for yourself, and then you have the one for the relationship, for the goals of the relationship.
0: No, I agree, I agree. It's called the hybrid system when people do that. So yeah, we are there. Okay.
1: 100%.
0: Alrighty, what's happening on the midday boost?
1: Coming up, we're going to get into Last Word. Do send through the word Last Word so that we can play with you. It's an old game. It has always been there. Come on, try your luck. And then in order for you to win something big, it's Do send through the word, the countdown challenge. We almost made it to 10 out of 10 last week, Friday. It was 8 out of 10. Oh. So do send it through. Send through the words countdown challenge on the Uconnect app. I shall ask you questions based on today's show. And then, Rula Mystery Box, my baby. So do send through the words countdown challenge. Don't wait for later. Do send it right about now.
0: Thank you, Marshmallow. Send it right about now. All right, before I go, Andries, you've got something to add when it comes to the whole finances thing. Joint or separate?
2: Monza Pelo.
0: Monza.
2: I don't know couple like couple ngani finance together, bashara account together. Especially if kaba marriage, ne.
0: Okay.
2: Pelo. People are killing each other for money. How many mung ayon la account wa kahre? Aisha leta kahre. Bashara but slow flag. It's not simple to ask. Because people are killing people for money. People are killing each other for money.
0: That's unfortunate.
2: Money.

0: the biggest issue, a disaster most of Africa. 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Mafogo out, I will get Andres Wally easy, featuring Mimosa Wally easy. It's a Monday.
1: Anyway, that concludes our time together. Thank you so much, Andries, and everybody else who interacted with us throughout the whole show. Truly appreciate it. Thank you so much for advising Anonza. Thank you for letting us in on whether, you know, couples should be combining their finances in one account or having their accounts separate. Thank you for that. And thank you for taking us to 85%. Tomorrow, 100%. No compromise. Thank you very much. Have a beautiful one. Keep it safe and keep it cute. See, I've got nothing but love for you. My name is Pelo Motega, and I'm signing out.

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2: The evidence leader Matthew Chickelson says the commission is racing against time.
3: Now, from the commission side, we sit in a difficult situation. We have 2 months of hearings left. We have allocated a slot from 29 June to 1 July to mop up all of the part heard witnesses. And so from our side, we would want Mr. Karim to be postponed to a day between 29 June and 1 July. In our program, that is where it fits. We have other witnesses scheduled essentially until we finish.
2: The inquiry accepted Karim's explanation of ill health and for now can only hope he recovers before his 25 June appearance. However, Magolego, News Note, Johannesburg.

0: Re Salefo Komishini e dumelane ka letlha le lesha la go tlhagella ga ga Suleiman morago ga kopano le babueledi ba gagwe.
1: We've reached an agreement, Chair. We've juggled our program. The 25th of June.
2: 25 June it is then.
3: Chair, may I just say thank you to my learned friend and the Commission's team for rearranging the dates to accommodate us. And we look forward to being back in front of you on the 25th of June, subject to the issues that you know are still outstanding.
2: Thank you.
3: And thank you to the Commission.
0: Mo go tsedingwe mokgatlho wa boitekanelo wa lefatshe WHO o gwetlhile baagi kwa Democratic Republic of Congo le Uganda. 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
4: So we can stop this Ebola, and anyone who has it can also recover. The rule of the game is this thing is everybody's business and every citizen should be involved. You should believe that this is your issue. So we have number of cases which is much higher than previous outbreaks before even it was detected. So that makes it complex. But not only that, there is displacement, there is conflict in this area that makes it complex. So I think the response we do should be strong enough to catch up and stop the outbreak.
0: Mono gae le fapha la tlhabololo lwa go kwa Gauteng le bontshitse tsholofelo mo tirisanong mmogo le kantoro ya moatlhodi mogolo Justice Mandisa Maya mo mererong ya bana. 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
5: So we're closing the Children's Month with this beautiful march because we wanted to end gender-based violence, we want to end the victim that is being done to our children, sexual harassment that you find our children that are going through. But we want the citizens and the communities to be aware now that anybody that touches that child, it's against the law. You are robbing the child the future. So that was the message that we wanted everyone to know.
0: Fa re konosetsa ka ntlha kgolo dithetso tsa ga Suleiman Karim di buseditswe morago kwa Madlanga Commission. Dikalo ga jana amogela kgaso engwe ka ura ya bongwe.
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8: Oh, here we are. What a crazy way to open up the show. Happy Monday. Hello, Monday. Oh, Yahweh. Nali mene mene. Satan kwena.
9: What?
8: Dumela.
9: Hello.
8: So you decided to go to Sun City and you didn't tell me anything.
9: Found out very late. I'm sorry.
8: Liar. Mm-hmm. There is no way you found out at the last minute that you're going to Sun City. Sis, you want to go social media, get a baton key and not really Sun City.
9: But you were going to get bored. Get about to bicycle.
8: Get like two. Get a rata bicycle. Not a rata bicycle. It's a salon. It's a horror. It's a Aho wa we na pula ka ne le botlhoko sa tata ga ke lebele tsebile ke tima le radio ke re ka go utlwella ka ra
9: tsoka
8: a go fuelle
9: ka ha la di otse
8: other than cycling no etsang gape weekend then
9: I came back
8: you came back and that's it
9: yes,
8: nothing much
9: I chilled. No
8: ah ba tswa o rile o ile o tswa ba tswa
9: o tswa Switzerland
8: swa hey
9: o tswa Eswatini.
8: Anyways, let's start off the show with my song that won on Friday. Bop, bop, bop, 5-9 kia.
9: Wow.
8: Kuretsing.
9: Impressive.
8: Kuretsing. Wow. Utosala tempo. Yamza nyabonga.

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1: She take my money when I'm in need. Yeah, she's a trifling friend indeed. Oh, she's a gold digger way over time.

0: It is Kanye West, Jamie Foxx, Gold Digger right here on UFM. A brand new one from Drake is coming up, the shebang. It's coming up in just a few minutes. But let's continue this conversation that we started on Friday, Kia. A lot of ladies say that they like cauliflower ears on men. They're attracted to that. And from banana, Kia.
1: Please specify that it's not in South Africa.
0: We have rugby people in South Africa.
1: But we were not attracted to cauliflower ears.
0: Mariano, what on tarim musadu nanle mono ilong kore weta rugby? How do you find it attractive? Did you see the ones that cauliflower?
1: Not all of them. I've never seen a South African rugby player with cauliflower
0: ears. They do. Please Google there. Just Google rugby SA cauliflower ears. I think they do. Sia Kolisi, I don't think Sia Kolisi has them, but I think they do. Most of them, they
1: no
0: do.
1: No one is coming up here.
0: No one? Zero?
1: Mm-mm.
0: Well, that's good. That's good. That means they protect their ears.
1: Yeah,
0: maybe
1: what's
0: a solid tape is a South African thing. Mm. So probably what's something like...
1: So that it doesn't grow.
0: Yes, yes, yes. And, you know, at the same time, attraction is a funny thing, you know? You ask 10 people, what are you attracted to? How are you physically? They'll name many different things.
1: Right.
0: Yeah.
1: Yes.
0: So I'd like to know from you on the Uconnect app. Or let's start with you, Kia, actually.
1: Remember on Friday I mentioned...
0: Oh, you did? What did you mention, Gana?
1: I said veins.
0: Veins!
1: Veins, especially on your forearm.
0: But I did tell you that I have them. And you were bashing my veins. Huh?
1: Yours don't look like the ones I like.
0: Just describe the ones you like.
1: Thicker ones, man. The ones that come out when you apply pressure.
0: I don't know.
1: I'll have to look again.
0: Ah, okay, yeah, come on, man. Come on.
1: Veins on the forearm,
0: yeah.
1: A winner.
0: Yeah.
1: Yeah.
0: I think for me, it will have to be good eyes. Like, you have to be, like, your eyes need to be very, like, kuri kine dom kopo, man, like, ushabile, man, ushabile, man, kine dom kopo, ki wele fela, singwele singwe, so subuang.
1: Must melt, type of
0: melt, yeah. I want to make my tongue nyana nkara, yeah, ki wata hor ma tawa, wesike khai kuhu shabo, kuri, you should look deep into my soul and see the things that I want to do with you. Literally.
1: That sounds like a threat.
0: 076-260-2815. What is the one thing you find physically attractive on the opposite gender? Or on the same gender as well, you know? Okay, yeah. Don't be discriminating
1: women,
0: other people.
1: Women, nothing.
0: Mm-mm. You don't find nothing?
1: No. Breasts, yes.
0: Breasts, yes.
1: Yes.
0: Send through your voice notes. You're going to be a little bit naughty this afternoon. What is the one thing you find physically attractive on anyone in Jay? Send through your voice notes. Baby,
2: let's go. Connect with Michelle and Kia. WhatsApp 076-260-2815.
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5: 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God, banana bag. And you both. Pina musa taka mubrana na bag. And you both.
0: DJ.
5: Pina taka gara go. 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Yeah, man.
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10: 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Ice.

0: is DJ Zinjie, Section 5, MK Productions. Together, they came along and did this song called Sorry right here on UFM. Good to have you. More songs are coming your way. Better Boy is coming up in just a few minutes. And then, of course, I'll squeeze in a little bit of Rihanna before we get to the top of the hour. If you're tuning in right about now, we're talking about cauliflower ears. A lot of women, it's a study that has been done that most women find cauliflower ears attractive. And gays like, never, never. And I was like, yeah, okay, well, know what you like in a man, like physically. Here, are ingi?
1: Litika.
0: So, like, all of them know litika. You are in there. Better got it inside. Hey, can I imagine, Ayan?
1: Can I imagine?
0: Stop
1: it, stop it.
0: It's
1: a family show.
0: Oh my God.
2: Yo, hi guys. When you're going to get attracted to the cauliflower. Guys, kind of that thing is so painful to drain. Like, you have to drain it every week, I think.
0: Damn.
2: No. It's a no, guys. Come on. Oh, and Kia. Sia Kulisi also has cauliflower ears. So, hey, No, guys.
0: That's bad. That is bad.
3: Yo, Michelle.
0: Hello.
3: Shady. Look here. Wait, now, get tricked again. Mumanyani. Oh, na Slender. Slender is trying to boot Tyler, so. Yeah, Kimon man, but Taylor so. The king of my fiki. When I reach a daddy, it's been a yellow boom. It's been a yellow boom, slender satin. Has a driver take a little very galar of a halil. The king of my fiki. Sharp.
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0: 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This one over here is Nqiza together with Thukuthela, Jess Wald with Isaka. 076-260-2815. What is that one thing that you find physically attractive from the opposite gender? All same, up to you.
1: Michelle, hi, Kia, hi. 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One shot. Can rot again, guys.
0: Love you down.
2: Afternoon, Kia. Afternoon, Michelle.
0: Hello.
2: Eish, waiting like you're at the motor natural, not to say, hore. Re khatlona le batho ba ke ntse di lazy tsa bona le di lashes tsa bona jalo jalo le makeup wa bona mara tshelo ne tshora le monna o bona ka letlalo le boxo selang ka mo re di go loganyang khotso o le yo ha mo shema chest ite di robeditse yo ma last na chest di robe nya na di teng me lo di teng o itse ke eng
0: ka
2: mna tse man Yeah, no. Anyway, afternoon, guys.
0: Afternoon, Kevin. You just had to say you just like women. Even limo
3: wena.
0: In general. How are Kevin?
4: Hello, Michelle. Hello, Kia. I hope you guys are good. You know, there are a couple of things in world, like I find attractive more pasadine. And I'll only mention a few. You know, those women with hairy skin.
0: Okay, yeah.
4: Clean and hairy. Yeah, one by the contact, I find them so attractive. Oh, yeah, and then they the toes over the middle. Yeah, they do for me. Yellow, I can bring in. I look at the big green.
0: Oh, grata voice. Yeah, oh man, voice. When I get hairy, also, what do you mean?
3: I'm only hairy, mama. No, but that's not the meaning of hairy. Hairy means like you have fur all over your skin.
0: Like what is that? Yes,
3: I can't murder him.
0: Mariki po wa muna.
3: Mara kaora sipa kaso kadi kangwa na mumpito.
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7: Yo, Bangani, yo, the right, get a rat as a Luna. You call up the shed. But the issue was again, Galiwa Professor Liaison, the Bula Portal Ebay on point. Keratore, if it's for the first time you're listening to this,

0: It is Bad Gal Riri together with Drake with Work right here on UFM. More songs are coming your way in the next hour. Mahu is coming up in the next hour. And then also Kevin Harris is also coming up in the next hour. But anyways, let's conclude our conversation that we've been having regarding what? Regarding making sure that we're taking dilodi ratandite mobotsilo korwena ratang when it comes to another human being. What do you find attractive? Elong khoro go we shebile. Ai. Vain.
1: Michelle, leki ya yo like attractive. Momo thunga musadi ya take taki ba lawana bo si ba lawani says take says take two money taking. Eh? Oh. Wawana ma yo. Kore bi like ito rangari. Mara wawana ma thwa ya kore wawana ang attractive. Aman nali di sini was stripe niya na sa distress panganya na si si karna was wala dugo di kahel. Kore wawana si karna Nidi Patelli to hold it. No, I'm in love with those one like black current to Melas. You do need to kill more to them. My go
0: black current, Kia, on another one,
2: silver stripe.
0: Yeah,
2: yeah,
0: where I haven't seen them
2: because I don't put them on exhibit.
0: Can I see them? Where are they?
2: No,
0: can I see them?
2: No, you can't.
0: Why?
2: I don't want to. Now I'm going to show you my privates. Are you crazy?
0: Oh, di khangela ko.
2: Hey, di mo ma siding mo.
0: Ah, mo di love handling munna.
2: Di mo mara kong.
0: Ah, oh.
2: They're everywhere.
0: They're everywhere, ne.
2: Yeah.
0: Oh, okay. Na ke nantso ne.
2: Congratulations.
0: Wow. Itoka congratulations. Umbora gore. All right. @UFM898 on Instagram. 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
1: The temperature ga jana Rustenburg 22, Mahikeng 21, Potchefstroom 20, Johannesburg 18 degrees. 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Kgaogelo Magolego wa bega.
2: The evidence leader Matthew Chuckelson says the commission is racing against time.
3: Now, from the commission side, we sit in a difficult situation. We have 2 months of hearings left. We have allocated a slot from 29 June to 1 July to mop up all of the part-heard witnesses. And so from our side, we would want Mr. Karim to be postponed to a day between 29 June and 1 July. In our program, that is where it fits. We have other witnesses scheduled essentially until we finish.
2: The inquiry accepted Karim's explanation of ill health and for now can only hope he recovers before his 25 June appearance. Kgaogelo Magolego, Newsnote, Johannesburg.
1: Re sa lefo komisione e dumalane ka letlha le lešwa la go tlhagelela ga ga Karim morago ga kopano le babueledi ba gagwe.
3: We've reached an agreement, Chair. We've juggled our program. The 25th of June.
4: 25 June it is then.
5: Chair, may I just say thank you to my learned friend and the Commission's team for rearranging the dates to accommodate us. And we look forward to being back in front of you on the 25th of June, subject to the issues that you know are still outstanding.
4: Thank you.
5: And thank you to the Commission.
1: Lefapha la tlhabololo loago kwa Gauteng le bontshitse tsholofelo mo tirisanong mmogo le kantoro ya moatlhodimogolo Justice Mandisa Maya mo mererong ya bana. 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

0: Mokuruta Makgano Mantu Nkomo Ralehoko o buile jaana jaaka go tshwaiwa Child Protection Week.
1: So we're closing the Children's Month with this beautiful march because we wanted to end gender-based violence, we want to end the victim that is being done to our children, sexual harassment that we find our children that are going through, but we want the citizens and the communities to be aware now that anybody that touches that child is against the law. You are robbing the child the future. So that was the message that we wanted everyone to know.
0: Mokgatlho wa boitekanelo wa lefatshe WHO o gwetlhile baagi kwa Democratic Republic of Congo le Uganda go latelela dintlhakaelo tsa baitseanape ba boitekanelo fa ba boloka batho ba ba tlhokafetseng go latela bolwetse jwa Ebola. 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
2: So we can stop this Ebola, and anyone who has it can also recover. The rule of the game is this thing is everybody's business, and every citizen should be involved. You should believe that this is your issue. So we have number of cases which is much higher than previous outbreaks before even it was detected. So that makes it complex. But not only that, there is displacement, there is conflict in this area that makes it complex. So I think the response we do should be strong enough to catch up and stop the outbreak.
0: Tla janong re di konosetse ka ntlha kgolo. Matlanga Commission e tlhagisa matshwenyego ka tiego ya dithetso tsa yone. 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

I can't stop smiling. Yo, I can't stop smiling. UFM, I wanna intune with you guys. Thank you. Salam wanate. Bye.

0: Okay, wow, what a way to end a song. That was so rude. All right, okay, it's still us. We are the Midday Boost. So yeah, 17 after 1 p.m. Good afternoon to you. That was Harrison Crump with I Need Your Love. It's time for us to get into Last Word. Kia, who are we playing with?
1: We are playing with Auslari.
0: Auslari?
2: Hello.
0: How are you, my love?
2: I'm good, and you?
0: Ah, Kimonati. Who else are we playing with?
1: Also playing with Moses.
0: Ramos!
3: Blind.
0: Blind. I love that. Look, here is the rules of Last Word. So what's going to happen is that you're going to formulate a sentence, innit? And then the last word in that sentence will be used by the next player to start their sentence. The sentence must remain within a theme. Repetition of a specific last word is not allowed. Sentences should at least contain a verb. Prolonged time to provide the sentence automatically disqualifies you. So your sentence should be provided within 5 seconds. For example, if the theme ki breakfast, Kia, it's a sentence for ka breakfast.
1: I ate motoro for breakfast this morning.
0: Na kitlebekere, morning are very special because I get to eat broccoli. No, not broccoli, but what is it? Cereal. There you go. Lantwara ger. All right, Kia, what is the theme?
1: The theme is electric cars.
0: Electric cars. Yes. Isn't that petrol? Isn't that diesel? Marazamotagas. That is the theme, ne? Who are you with, Kia?
1: I'm with Moses.
0: Moses, okay. Rock, paper, scissor.
1: So Moses is going first.
0: Moses is going out to simulant sentence, ne?
3: Electric cars.
0: Yes, electric cars, ne? Usa simula kona, ne? Kito tuweza something and then wa simula, ne?
3: Exactly.
0: All right.
4: Only the brave, the quick, and the brainy. My last word, your first. Let's see who will conquer the battle. This is Last Word.
0: Are Moses?
1: Ramos.
3: No.
0: Sentence, okay, electric car.
3: Very tricky.
1: Very tricky. Any sentence, you can say literally anything about electric cars.
3: Electric car,
0: anything
3: about electric car. No. Hectic.
0: Anything.
1: Or should Sorry start and then you'll follow?
3: Yeah, let
0: Sorry
3: start.
2: Sorry? Today I went to Maspal and I forgot my electric car to buy electricity.
0: Mm-hmm. Moses? Electricity. Usimula ka electricity.
3: Electrically.
1: Mare. Enzi mane.
3: No, doesn't. Enzi mama, it's unexpected. I was not expecting that.
1: Oh, kitty nerves.
5: You suck.
1: Oh, Bramos is nervous.
0: Oh, nervous, yeah. Bramos. Ach, man. Askisi man. Man, next time I get Bramos. Who would you like to say hi to?
3: No, I would like to say hi to my fiance.
0: Ooh.
3: My people, MJP, and I say I love him too much.
0: Give my people.
3: My people, MJP.
0: Omorata, omunyalali.
3: When the time is right.
0: All right, I love that. All the best with everything, eh?
3: Thank you. You made my day.
1: Love you. Bye.
3: Thank you very much. Bye.
0: Shab shab. Mayatori.
6: Hello.
0: Who would you like to say hi to?
6: Like to say hi to my family.
0: Mm-hmm.
6: Abahama Tanke. My brother, Abutwarensi, Kutwano Tatun, Wamasun, Labutinki, Ashebilen TV, no, so.
0: Dumela! And Tatoko la pegene?
6: Oh, Agunayen!
0: Sirasi! Oh!

0: tsonso ro go batlela tsonso ro go batlele plan
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0: o wa ta jom o sexy chubby ninja
1: chubby ninja I want sharp chubby ninja
0: oh yes
2: I like that.
0: Hey, Arab, that's how I'm bored.
2: No, he never answers
0: me. He never answers your call? Mm-mm. Why? Umedite?
2: Next.
0: Huh? Something is wrong. Umedite, sexy, chubby, ninja. Arabon. Hey, Arab, that's how I'm doing. Arabon, I'm going to play Arab.
2: Why are you going to roof you like that?
1: Oh, why? It's a mood.
2: Why?
3: The answer is
1: Hi, Jomo. Hello, Jomo. Hello, Katahumanama. Hi, who is this? Okay. Marshall, what are you up to?
0: No, don't say one more. What are one manta?
2: Lele, happy Australi, Ginago, Umuale, no such have a superb.
1: I don't, Jomo. Over a little room, address Villine.
4: Yes.
1: Yes, Eskora Tagala, boys again.
0: If
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1: Some hip hop on your body this afternoon, aka together with KO and a Young Achieve, Ron Josie. We come through the kitchen with all the bada. Pizza's Mixwell is on the way. We just played Last Word with Moses and Tlhogi. And hey man, some of your responses came through.
2: King Nash, Likia, the Queen.
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2: Akili utloyezi, asina fela machaba sikwele shem. 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Wena tshwanetse o computer lena re a tshwana.
1: Also, we had Jomo on the line. He was being maybe zang
4: courted.
1: Ne vamos Shela wena sata don don don.
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2: 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Ai shem, you made my day, Linda. Like Abuti Moses said, you made my day. 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Kore Jomo ga tsena a le tshware ka di washeni a be ke ya ka mo left a be mashale ka mo right a le tshware ka di washeni. 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
8: Zezo zine na kufuru ndi zezo zine da wazoni ndi zezo. 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

0: Steve Doggy Dog, What's My Name, right here on UFM. 12 minutes until we get to the latest when it comes to news note. Also, do send through the words countdown challenge on the Uconnect app. It's waiting for you. A mystery box is really waiting for you. So do it right about now. Kia, when you look at your boyfriend right now, ne? What la go heba ngwana mushimane pele or wa ngwanyana?
1: I don't know.
0: Hey, Kia, you are in a committed relationship. Halisi le buike dio zedi botlhokwa zedin tseng biana, Kia.
1: But that's because we are aware that it's not our choice to make.
0: Fair enough.
1: So Mario, we could want this and this could appear.
0: Ki preference agir?
1: We've never spoken about gender, Shem.
0: Nix. Mari, I don't want to ammat.
1: I know ammat, I'm not ammat. You're right.
0: Yeah. Hectic, yeah.
1: That's
0: so,
1: unfortunate.
0: Study says 74% of men now want their first child to be a girl. Baby girl. So, for years, as we know, men were more likely to prefer, you know, the son due to, you know, tradition and family legacy.
1: Yes.
0: But, however, recent data shows a shift with many men preferring daughters as their first child.
1: Oh, nice.
0: So this change is linked to strong emotional bonds and better communication, often associated with daughters. I got a banana le khono go express a banna le khona no re sentse re khono ba sa khono go express.
1: I wish I had a brother, man.
0: Really? You do have a brother. What do you mean?
1: I have a little brother.
0: Oh, you mean elder.
1: Older brother.
0: Damn. Again, ka.
1: No, he's young. So obviously I've experienced a lot of things before him.
0: Yes.
1: So if I had a brother, then I'd be at an advantage of how to maneuver around certain situations.
0: You know, I hear you. So traditional reasons like carrying the family surname is becoming less important also. So the trend reflects a modern view of fatherhood focused on connection and presence. As countries like South Korea and Finland are already showing this shift in family values. Would it happen in South Africa whereby, like, genuinely speaking, like, it says that he said names are horrible. The same name, I had not said Pelletone. The focus on Willong Hore, I got Langwano, Long Horo Hono, who express a Hono Tanamo Rumu, I'll pay attention. I express a sharp. Says a horrid tradition, or is it a far fetched situation when it comes to South Africa?
1: Yeah, I want to say barely because this country prioritizes customs and culture.
0: Yeah, ne?
1: So they do want a son who's going to carry on legacy.
0: Legacy.
1: Wana aser tsamile go nne lengwana o maikar mojalefa.
0: Mojalefa.
1: And Tim Jakes and he thatela strata.
0: Tim Jakes he thatela strata bila basanyala basane le bana Tim Jakes munna. Next. Abasane lengwana o itse ga ithatela strata fela.
1: Yeah, also marriage is not everything, guys. Don't come here and act like that's the omega of goals.
0: Marriage.
1: It's not everything.
0: Okay.
1: People live healthy, beautiful lives without marriage. And it's because they made a conscious decision not to be married. They don't want to be. You, when are you? Oh, you die for marriage, Michelle.
0: Whenever do you fall, Gandhi?
1: I mean, even if I don't get married, it's still okay.
0: Okay.
1: It's still okay. Like, marriage is not a goal of mine. Wow, so, I want to get married. I want to be a wife.
0: No. Why is Munna who does what he wants?
1: He knows. Me, I'm blunt.
0: Yo, so, how about the banana? How about the
1: I see that I get home on yala, like a sign yalu, Honso Husiami.
0: I have an old tomboy fellow. When I give you pastrata fellow, I'll tell you, Jake, fellow, Luena.
1: No. We pastrata our lual. I'm also aware of that. I'm just living my life, to be honest. I'm like, there's no confinement or something that I'm working towards.
0: Mfanaka, ntata chiskopo go boetse ngwana ka pele nka re o tswa motseleng o wa go moetse.
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0: It is Hot Soul back together. Rikia, remember this song?
1: This song?
0: Bread for Soul. I think last year. Is it last year? Yes. Oh my gosh. I was going through it.
1: Guys, I don't think when you're going through something romantically, like you have relationship problems, avoid going to groove it.
0: Yeah, just stay home.
1: Hi,
0: Suga.
1: I am me. Hey. You are actually, I was watching the.
0: Yeah.
1: The video, I think it was Julian Gomes's. He was on the decks.
0: Yes.
1: So obviously that big camera would pan and it would get to you. Please go watch it. You'll find Michelle.
0: Oh my gosh! You know what? Let's shut up. Let's go to the news. Yo.
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3: The temperature Khajana Rustenburg le Mahikeng 22, Klerksdorp le Pretoria 21 degrees. 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
4: Police can do their work up to a certain degree. I must do my work up to a certain degree. Policy positions of the department, issues of apparatus of the police, issues of the personnel, that's my responsibility. It's not the responsibility of Brigadier Ju. Brigadier Ju must respond is to raise it with me that the people that you are representing, because I'm a public representative, we cannot send them to an optimum level due to certain challenges. It's your responsibility as the MEC to advance for these issues. That is why I'm here.
3: Mo kharatlela di tshwanelo tsa thuto Hendrik Makaneta o ikwetse gore tona ya thuto e kgolwane Buti Manamela anelwe sebaka sa go rarabolola dikgwetlo tsa setheo se se thusang baithuti ka matlole NSFAS. 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Makaneta o tshwaetse jana.
5: While scrutiny and accountability remain essential in a democratic society, it is equally important that efforts to restore stability at NSFAS are assessed fairly and objectively. The decision to dissolve the NSFAS board and place the institution under administration has generated significant debate. However, the primary focus should remain on whether these interventions will improve governance and strengthen accountability. We note Minister Manamela's assertion that the intervention was driven by governance concerns and legal compliance requirements.
3: Lefapha la temothuo le gwetlhile balemirui go netefatsa gore ba tshwaya diphologolo morago ga go dienta kgatlhanong le foot and mouth disease. 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
6: Yes, I am aware and I have heard instances of animals being vaccinated without being tagged. Let me be very clear. The instruction from our office is that no animal is to be vaccinated without it being properly marked, and that's whether it's been done by a state vet or it's been done under the Section 10. And there's a very good reason for that. The reason for that is to ensure that when we go to do the revaccination, we have an idea about when that animal was vaccinated, what it was vaccinated with, the date it was vaccinated, and the type of vaccine that was used. So when we go to do the booster shot for the second one, we're able to operate effectively. And it is also important that we become more disciplined as a country around traceability and surveillance of animals.
3: Setheo se se atlanegisang tlhotlhwa ya motlakase mo nageng NERSA sa re se etse tlhoko dingongorego tsa bareki ka koketsego ya theko ya motlakase. 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Sibiya o buile jaana.
7: I think it's then an opportunity for us to then get to a point of engaging on this issue before we deal with the tariff. Because I'm looking at partly a small component, it might be people using solar. But then it means now the mix is shifting from coal to the other energy. Then that is the issue because the other is more expensive, obviously, except for hydro, which is slightly lower or comparative to coal. So with that comes the increase in the price. So I think that is also important for the team to actually, we talk to the public during this time so that come the time of the tariff, they can be in understanding where the issues are.
3: Tla jaanong re di konosetse ka ntlha kgolo. Puso ya Northwest e ikuela gore mapodisa a neelwe tshegetso ya go samagana le bosenyi ka botlalo. Dikalo tsa ura eno re tsa tsedingwe mo ureng e latelang.
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1: Wa bona hena go fitla mo hena go fitla mo that very sure gore is calorie high. You can tell by the way gore as long as midday boost il on a os khanis to is calorie chase. I'm telling you.

0: It is Jenna Echo together with Sway Lee with The Worst right here on UFM. A brand new one from Casper New Bears is coming up, Punyuka Bampete. It's on the way. Also, I'll squeeze in a little bit of a Dej Loaf throwback over there. Countdown challenge, that's what you need to focus on. Send through the words, the countdown challenge on the UConnect app right about now. Friday, we were so close here. Oh my God.
1: Yes,
0: I
1: forgot. 8 out of 10.
0: I was so upset. I was like, okay, we're getting there. And then, next Lamporni.
1: The questions were easy.
0: Yeah, they were so easy. I just, yo, Nagata really winning, guys.
1: Yeah.
0: And the thing is, they think that Giro narrates and Korbaski by win. No.
1: Next.
0: We
1: if
0: go.
1: Kukud would give you the answers.
0: Hamunati Juang.
1: Slangana Tswara.
0: Hamunati Juang. But it's just that the rules and regulations and the what. The Baringas of Ho. The T's and Z's. Wantalohayo.
1: Okay.
0: So, yeah, no. Do send through the words countdown challenge on the UConnect app right about now because. And the thing is, sometimes
1: also don't send on
0: on the app
1: there's a camera there that says Mutibus. Don't send there.

0: Because
1: bone.
0: we don't get we don't have access to your number. Sounds a little bit. Yeah, so go where it says studio hotline.
1: Yeah, please.
0: Yeah,
1: please.
0: And enter there.
1: Yo, and the once about it. Yo, refill M.
0: Yo, refill it. Roll up, I am Margo. Because there we can see your numbers.
1: Dimpo. Yo.
0: But if you send the studio hotline.
1: Only rato. Ah, Hunziana, come on, hello.
0: Imagine how many prizes we would have given away.
1: Yo, eh, ako di kamurze di tuete. Yan lapi se ibi lagi di bona yana.
0: Okay.
1: No. Okay, go studio hotline, please. If you're going to send on the Uconnect app, send it through to studio hotline. Go to the studio hotline. Go to the moody moonqua. Yo. Okay, yeah.
0: Bye, man. It's Mutabing Muriza's birthday today.
1: Ah, wahula. Mutabing, what's wrong?
0: Yeah, how would I know myself?
1: How?
0: But you are closer to Mutabing than I am.
1: Of course, what you mean?
0: Exactly. Yeah, no, I'm not going to be
1: 35. Hey,
0: 35. Are you saying he's 3-4 years older than you?
1: Or older. That's what you're insinuating. 40. Yes.
0: Maybe. 40. Or even, you want to ask him?
1: Yes, let's ask him.
0: Mutabing is, we can
1: 40.
0: Bet.
1: 40.
0: 40 out of 45, 50.
1: Oh,
0: wait. Can I get Ramogolo?
1: Okay, yeah. What's a motilignano?
0: Motarifo.
1: Mutabing. Hats are reading or hats are going to be moody moyal.
0: Okay.
1: Mutabing ki, Osanta, and a little shaman kia.
0: Hey, Okanahon, a little bush on Zoli 60.
1: Seriously?
0: Busha is a mindset.
1: Never woke up on a level, never, okay.
0: Hey,
1: I don't want to go to Clara.
0: I got you.
1: I can say, you really think I'm here.
0: Hey, Tima Radio Terra.
1: Yo. Hi, Kiyo. Really, it's a Rebavan trailer. Tabs.
2: Hello?
0: What do you say?
1: Hello, Tabby.
2: Iggy?
1: Mutabing, are you hungry?
2: No, you mustn't.
1: Oh, yeah, guy.
2: Am I on radio?
0: Yes, you are on air.
1: You are on air.
0: So,
1: yes.
0: We're a little nothing.
1: How are you, Tate Mutabing? Capile, Capile, what's the guy?
2: You are 17.
1: 17? Kiyaro, what's the 45? Love you, Mutabi. Bye.
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1: Good afternoon to you, Michelle and the team. I'm in tune with you as usual, enjoying the good vibes. You are doing us great. Keep up the good work. Thank you so much. You are speaking to my lover from Texas of South Africa. May God bless. Ciao.
0: Tango!
2: It's your race against the clock. The stakes are high. The excitement is striking and the clock is ticking. This is Countdown Challenge.
0: Yes, it is the Countdown Challenge. All you have to do is to answer 10 questions in 60 seconds in order for you to open up the mystery box. Who are we playing with, Gia?
3: We're playing with Blackcurrant.
0: Blackcurrant. Hello. Woo! Blackcurrant, what's happening? Blackcurrant. Let's try to get Blackcurrant again on the line. It's about for the Countdown Challenge. Kalogai. Oh.

0: 3, 2, 1. Where was Kia this Saturday? How old did Kia say Mutlaping is turning? What did Michelle...
1: 35, sorry.
0: What does Michelle like on a man?
1: Oh, just keep it.
0: What was the theme for Last Word?
1: The typical cast.
0: Yes. What do rugby players have that make them attractive? Which presenter does Tlhogi have a crush on?
1: Beg your pardon,
0: which presenter does Tlhogi have a crush on?
1: I'm sorry, excuse me.
0: Okay, who's celebrating their birthday today? Where do you send the countdown challenge on the Uconnect app?
1: More hotline studio.
0: True or false? Study says men prefer having a girl as their first child.
2: You suck!
3: Yo, black current, Timuna!
0: Yeah, you got 6 out of 10. So the last one we didn't say, what was the points from last week's last Friday's countdown challenge? How old did Kia say Mutlaping is turning? I said 45. Yeah, when I was at 25. And then what do rugby players have that make them attractive? Our muscles.
3: Cauliflower ears.
0: And then which presenter does Tlhogi have a crush on?
3: Good job, a sexy chubby ninja. Re-enter, Mare, next time we'll start losing, ne?
0: What about Karabo?
3: Far Karabo fail, ne?
0: Oko Botswana yo.
3: King, what about Botswana land?
0: No, this. Were you from Botswana? Were you in Botswana?
1: Yeah.
0: Yes. He's a listener from Botswana. Oh, I think.
3: What do you think? What does a man like Karen do when he comes
0: from Botswana? Oh, he's a
1: guy.
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9: Good day, Michelle and Kia. Kobahubutisa, man. Kevata Karab and Dead before the chase. Bareti by UFM. Keman was at the Michelle de Kia, man. Kevati for Keman was at a day. Kopa for the Karabu Fedayalo, na. The listeners, or Keman was at the Michelle

0: Something Soweto with Lotto right here on UFM. Thai dollar sign is coming up. But before we get out of here, Kia. Sala becha le Lotto mo ngana me.
1: Hey.
0: Le new operator and whatnot. So aro iteka lesego.
1: And for the new operator, you stand better chances of winning.
0: I don't know. How I try. So I already tested for the past many years. No one had another operator. We
1: What's
0: didn't
1: the most
0: win.
1: You've won?
0: I think R9.
1: Wow.
0: R9. Oh my gosh, it's embarrassing. Damn.
1: It's not embarrassing. It's a game of chance.
0: Yo. Winner?
1: I think R5 or
0: something. R5. So I'm richer than you.
1: You are wealthy.
0: Oh, nah, I'm bitter motipe. Kyo motipe.
1: Tibzin.
0: Oh, kana chelet.
2: Kilo rumeleng.
1: My better lotto ma.
2: Kilo rumeleng 5 randa le 9 randa.
0: Aye.
2: Contrary to what you guys are saying, now it's again. I've never ever won anything at the lottery. Not even 1 rand. So you guys are really blessed. Kita zama encha or new operators, I think they are there specifically for us, the people that haven't 100%. Won previously. So listen, guys, do you feel that or do you believe that staying home too long kind of delays personal growth? Like
0: 100%.
2: Moving out of home.
0: Oh, yes, yeah. It does.
2: Okay.
0: It does, because a lot of people are learning new things, learning to live alone, learning to be responsible for many things around you.
2: Yeah.
0: And when you're still at home, it's not going to work. It's not going to work. It might be an advantage because of what we have with the economy, but the bigger goal is to be independent, right?
2: Exactly. So if you were to give someone advice about when would be the ideal time to move out, when would you say that is?
0: How are you doing?
2: Yeah, how to low to ile. Got it. No.
0: 100%.
2: Yeah, all that on Motel 6.
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0: That is time, Dollar Sign, all in, right here on you with them.
1: Hi, Gay, I'm back. Yes. Mogele. I get a weekend, they will promise you for when I go to the bikes next year. But I'm going to register really next year. I go to the Momoye. But I'm going to go to the bicycle. I'll see Otoko Arte BSC or wherever they'll be playing from. They'll be riding from Koya San City. I promise I'll see. Ke batla go bona le ka re go e bagai bagai bagai live streamer
0: cha cha
1: ausi ke ya yo mafukwa gago dango
0: eh ke ya you made promises kante that weekend.
2: I made a promise last year, it didn't happen this year, so
0: so this is why it's
2: yeah, God willing, man,
0: God willing,
2: so this is like modimo tle guys. Where's your gang? That's all I'm gonna say.
0: Yeah, let's get out of here, my babes.
2: Let's go.
0: Yeah. Good afternoon.
2: What a long Monday.
0: Oh, it's a long Monday. Good afternoon.
2: I wanna go drink.
0: Yo, Arta Miles. Ki kona le nguya ne ki bore renwe.
2: Where's your gang?
0: Yo. Bye, guys. Bye. Bye.

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2: The temperature Khajana, Rustenburg, Le Mahikeng 22, Potchefstroom 21, Johannesburg 19 degrees. 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
3: Police can do their work up to a certain degree. I must do my work up to a certain degree. Policy positions of the department, issues of apparatus. Police can do their work up to a certain degree. I must do my work up to a certain degree. Policy positions of the department, issues of apparatus of the police, issues of the personnel, that's my responsibility. It's not the responsibility of Brigadier Ju. Brigadier Ju must respond is to raise it with me that the people that you are representing, because I'm a public representative, we cannot serve them to an optimum level due to certain challenges. It's your responsibility as the MEC to advance for those issues. That is why I'm here.
2: Mo kharatlhela ditshwanelo tsa thuto Hendrik Makaneta o ikuetse gore tona ya thuto e kgolwane Buti Manamela a neelwe sebaka sa go rarabolola ditshwetso tsa setheo seo se thusang baithuti ka matlole NSFAS. 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Makaneta o tshwaetse jaana.
4: While scrutiny and accountability remain essential in a democratic society, it is equally important that efforts to restore stability at NSFAS are assessed fairly and objectively. The decision to dissolve the NSFAS board and place the institution under administration has generated significant debate. However, the primary focus should remain on whether these interventions will improve governance and strengthen accountability. We note Minister Manamela's assertion that the intervention was driven by governance concerns and legal compliance requirements.
2: Lefapha la temothuo le gwetlhile balemirui go netefatsa gore ba tshwaya diphologolo morago ga go di enta kgatlhanong le foot and mouth disease. 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

0: Jason o rebotse pegelo ya CMO SAF FMD gompieno.
1: Yes, I am aware and I have heard instances of animals being vaccinated without being tagged. Let me be very clear. The instruction from our office is that no animal is to be vaccinated without it being properly marked, and that's whether it's been done by a state vet or it's been done under the Section 10. And there's a very good reason for that. The reason for that is to ensure that when we go to do the revaccination, we have an idea about when that animal was vaccinated, what it was vaccinated with, the date it was vaccinated, and the type of vaccine that was used. So when we go to do the booster shot for the second one, we're able to operate effectively. And it is also important that we become more disciplined as a country around traceability and surveillance of animals.
0: Setheo se se atlanegisang tlhwatlhwa ya motlakase mo nageng NERSA sa re seetse tlhoko dingongorego tsa bareki ka koketsego ya theko ya motlakase. 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Sibiya buile jaana.
2: I think it's then an opportunity for us to then get to a point of engaging on this issue before we deal with the tariff, because I'm looking at partly a small component. It might be people using solar, but then it means now the mix is shifting from coal to the other energy. Then that is the issue, because the other is more expensive, obviously, except for hydro, which is slightly lower or comparative to coal. So with that comes the increase in the price. So I think that is also important for the team to actually, we talk to the public during this time so that come the time of the tariff, they can be in understanding where the issues are.
0: Tla janong re dikonosetse ka ntlha kgolo. Puso ya Northwest ikuela gore mapodisane lwe tshegetso go samagana le bosenyi ka botlalo. Dikalo tsa ura eno, re tsatse dingwe mo ureng e latelang.
3: Newsnote.co.za. And with your sports headlines, Cape Town City's PSL survival hopes have taken another knock after a 2-0 defeat. And the Bafana Bafana squad is finally set to depart for the 2026 FIFA World Cup this afternoon after a visa delay. These and more at 20 past 3.
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5: Well, good afternoon. Let's quickly take a look at your latest in terms of traffic. We're going to be starting in Mufftown, where not much of traffic has been reported. But if you are on Sekame Road, this is towards the N18, you will see some delays in that side of town. Then we move towards Potch, where traffic has been reported. Specifically, if you are in the CBD, there are some slight delays if you are on the N12. This is towards Ikageng Road. If you are seeing something else, please just let us know on the WhatsApp number so we are able to keep you updated. We go towards Klerksdorp, where there's no traffic at all that's been reported this afternoon. So just please exercise caution if you are seeing any traffic in Klerksdorp. Remember to use the WhatsApp line to also just let us know. Then we move towards Rustenburg, where there is traffic that's been reported. Morocco Drive, this is towards Hediera as well as through Mosa. There are delays that you can anticipate. In the CBD, from Haystack, this is onto Beyers Nodier Drive. As you go towards the east of Rustenburg, there are some delays to experience there. On Kloof Road, this is past the Greystone Mall, there are some delays that you can anticipate. We're going to be leaving it in Pretoria, where a stationary vehicle has been reported on the N12 West. This is at the Camaro Street. The left lane has been affected there as well. Then we have a stationary vehicle also that's been reported on the westbound on the Kalulis interchange. The right lane is also being closed there, so exercise some caution. 076-260-2815 is the number to use for any updates. Keep your eyes on the road, ears on UFM.

0: It's Hyperphonic, Ikanda Lekhruit Man. This is how we kick it off on a brand new week. Good afternoon. Welcome to the 3 to 6 Avenue.
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0: It's got a small Nana Tula featuring DJ Maphorisa, Angelic, Young Stana. Oh man, what a star-studded show. Like the 3 to 6 Avenue. It's how we kick it off on a brand new week, brand new month. Oh my goodness, what a special one, hey? Welcome a brand new season as well. Not just a week, not just a month, also a brand new season. That's exciting. That is definitely exciting. But it's how we say hello, how are you doing? We're back, it's a full house as per usual. Jones is here. Katlego Monama is here. Morena Matsena is also going to be, you know, doing what he does best. We take you through till 6. Let's check in on everybody. Hi, Jonesy. Happy Monday. How are you doing?
1: Happy Monday. I'm okay. Just realized a new season, a new day, a new what?
0: Everything brand new. Like, I hope
1: new
0: it comes.
1: New month.
0: Yeah.
1: And it's 2026.
0: Salobon, I hope it comes with a new mindset.
1: Please.
0: For anybody who needs that, because it's such an opportunity. You know, make the most of it, grab it with both hands and see where it takes you. How was your weekend?
1: My weekend was fine. Oh, my weekend was fine. Thanks again to Cloverview Primary. We had a super suitor time. Thanks to the Dolo family. Got the tombstone on the same day. Sunday was just chilled. I was just roving and moving the sunset with the gorgeous one. So, but yeah.
0: I'm sure what happened.
1: No.
0: Because you were not going anyway. I'm pretty sure you didn't, but be honest.
1: Let the world know. Yeah, I got up on my bad.
0: So now you know, Jones does not take a bath on Sunday. Hey. I hope the same is not true for you, hey?
2: No, definitely not. Definitely take a bath.
0: How are you doing? How was your weekend?
2: Definitely.
0: Okay, that's nice. That's great. Well, we're here taking you through till 6. I'm good. Also had a really lekker weekend. We had such a good time. Cloverview Primary, shout out, you know, it really was an incredible event. We all showed up and showed off.
1: Thank you for the beautiful set. Yes.
0: Thank you. Well, thank you to Jamo for a beautiful set as well.
1: No, kwena simolo tsengwa ne ke sa bini kwena ompini sitseng. I don't like that fact that ho ompini sitse ke sa ipone ka kere batontse ba tsanto Jones e bile fodile o di betha di moves. Thank you, that was beautiful.
0: You are most welcome.
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10: Now let's get straight to it. Cape Town City's PSL survival hopes have taken another knock after 2-0 defeat to Magesi FC in the promotion relegation playoffs. The Citizens remain without a point just after losing 1-0 to Milford, but coach Ian Freeman says the disappointment must serve as motivation as they fight to keep their top flight status. Freeman admitted City failed to create enough chances and says that they now have no choice but to bounce back in the remaining fixtures. And then former Liverpool coach Arne Slot says he leaves the club among Europe's elite after being sacked just a year after guiding the Reds to a Premier League title. Liverpool's title defence fell apart this season, with the club finishing fifth at 25 points behind champions Arsenal. In an emotional farewell letter, Slot thanked supporters for their unwavering support and said winning Liverpool's 20th league title would remain one of the proudest moments of his career. The Reds are now reportedly preparing talks with Andoni Iraola as they begin the search for a new manager. And just to bring it back to Mzansi, good news for South African football fans. The Bafana Bafana squad has finally set to depart for the 2026 FIFA World Cup this afternoon after visa delay threatened to derail their travel plans. Thanks to government intervention, all 26 players have now received their travel documents, although five members of the technical team are still waiting for clearance. Deputy Sports Minister Peace Mabe has urged the players to stay focused, while former Bafana Bafana middlefielder Lance Davids described the situation as frustrating and avoidable ahead of the tournament of this magnitude. The visas are sorted, the bags are packed, and now it's time for Bafana Bafana to focus on football. Now that's your 320 Sports. I'm Murad Mazena Kiabatena on your UFM Sports.
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0: salt and pepper.
1: Yeah, salt or pepper. Let's hear how this one is gonna go. But the world is divided, right? So basically, guys, in a recent unemployment survey, it has been found that almost half of young adults are either unemployed, underemployed, or financially dependent on family for longer than previous generations.
2: Okay.
1: So basically, rising rent, the high cost of living, and also a difficult job market means that a lot of people are staying at home well into their 20s and 30s, right? So for years, I think moving out was seen as a major milestone for adulthood. So it, more than anything, I think it symbolizes independence, responsibility, and the beginning of building a life on your own terms. However, in today's economy, unfortunately, the path is no longer as straightforward. So this is what we're talking about this afternoon, right? For Salt or Pepper, we're asking, is moving out a necessary step towards becoming independent, or is it smarter to stay home until you are truly financially ready? Team Salt this afternoon says staying home too long actually delays growth. Independence often develops faster when you are, you know, solely responsible for your daily life. Like, there are certain responsibilities that you won't learn until you leave home, you know. That is Team Salt. Team Pepper on the other end says staying home is not such a bad idea, because it can actually, you know, support your growth. Financial stability can create better long-term outcomes than rushing into independence. So if you've got that privilege, or you can still stay home, make your money, you know, get your life together without necessarily paying rent, why not opt for that, you know? Why not have that as an option? So that's what we're talking about. Which team are you going with? Top of mind, Salt or Pepper?
2: Salt.
1: Jomo, Salt or Pepper, which team are you going with?
3: Salt.
1: I'm going to be Team Spice on this one. I'm definitely going to be Team Spice. Which team are you on, residents? Let us know. 076-260-2815.
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5: Well, good afternoon. Let's quickly take a look at what's happening in terms of your traffic. Rototomamu, Mufftown. There's nothing really happening in Mufftown. So we're relying on you to tell us if you are in traffic, specifically in Mufftown. We move towards Klerksdorp, where traffic has been reported on Krizhani Road towards Ian Street. There's also traffic if you are driving on the N12 West. On that specific one lane, there is traffic towards Liam Hayes. There's also a pressure point just before that on Nierteling Street. So also please exercise caution if you are in Klerksdorp driving there. We move towards Potch, where towards Ikageng Road, there are some congestions that you will experience this afternoon. If you are on Dr. James Moroka Drive towards Walter Sisulu, there's also some more delays to experience. In Rustenburg, there's traffic on Swartregens Road if you are driving towards Lefaragata as well as Tlabane. If Otsena Mo, the taxi rank, towards the R510, there are some delays that you will experience. Nelson Mandela Drive towards Botch, as well as Bayes Nodia, Haystack, that whole area has quite a number of cars that are queuing this afternoon. We then move towards Pretoria, where there is traffic towards the north. Eskom Patele Drive past the PPC, Fanaroff Road, that's where you will see traffic. Also, if you're heading towards Steve Biko Hospital on the Steve Biko Road towards Soutpansberg, there are some delays that you will anticipate there as well. There's more traffic that's been reported if you are driving towards the N1 South. There's a stationary vehicle in the Lanewood side, specifically on Lanewood Road. Then we move towards Johannesburg, where there is some traffic that's been reported. Stationary vehicle on the N12 East at Kamaro Street, which is now clear, but it's still

is creating a little bit of traffic. On the N12 East towards the Randabald Road, the left lane has been closed. There's a stationary vehicle there as well. A stationary vehicle also being reported on the N12 eastbound. That's also affecting traffic. 076-260-2815 is the number to use to report traffic. Keep your eyes on the road, ears on UFM.

0: Balloons and Jacks on this one. Umaga Girl. Yeah, today we did hoko lovely. I don't know. This is the winter season. Umaga Girl. Earlier we had Ikanda La Khrod, man. Like, the combos are combo ring,
1: is
0: if you ask me.
1: Is it a winter love?
0: I think so. And what's up, peace? Nothing upsets me like heat in winter. Oh. Why is it so hot?
1: Rustin,
0: my goodness. Yo. Look, we are here with you all the way through till 6. We smack in the middle of Salt or Pepper.
2: Also, you know, RIP to one of the members of Balloons and Jacks. Bra Oscar.
0: Yeah,
2: he passed away last week. So sad, man. Such a cool gent, by the way.
0: Really?
2: Like, he was one of the quietest ones on the group. But he was, really cool gent.
0: That is really sad, man. May his soul rest in peace, hey? May his legacy live forever. We are asking a question. Do you believe that moving out is a necessary step towards becoming independent? Or is it smarter to stay home until you're financially ready? Even if you are employed, right? So Team Salt says, staying home for too long delays your growth. So, bona, as soon as Okram Merako Wanako Hai, Nyaka Mpanchi, Nyaka Backroom somewhere, somehow. And, you know, move out of home so that you can learn responsibility and discipline, you know, as early as possible. Team Pepper says, staying home can support growth. Many adults contribute significantly to their household while living at home.

0: way home to find your feet, you know, to kind of set yourself up for success financially, you know, and in other ways as well. So you can maybe start learning responsibility by contributing to the household while you are still at home.
1: Of course. I mean, if you work in town and your house is literally 5 minutes away, and you know, you don't have big things that you are aspiring for, yeah, live at home and contribute. I mean,
0: it would have to make sense financially. Yes. Like, for instance, like you're saying, if you work close to home and you know, transport fees are not gonna, you know, you're not gonna be affected where that is concerned, that's fine. You know, try to save however, wherever possible. Marhausa konahali, because kokeno libabanchi, and you know how they are. Baratari tele, nagre, go.
2: No, that's where I come in. Close to home, it's fine. Transport, you are safer, everything. But now, una setele toxicity, bila khono le go enjoy mero kwa go o bone le freedom mero kwa go ketefala tswa ko lapeng o khono go simola with responsibility number 1 o khono tsore ga go te motlakase 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simple things,
0: exactly. Even let's go di bona what is the packs.
2: The pegs.
0: Yeah, you won't understand the importance of responsibility until you have to buy pegs. Or utlatswitse o lebalo ish kana hona le ntwe ba reng di pegs.
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0: So, Joma, you've officially decided that you're going with Team Sol.
1: No, I was saying pepper because I feel as though, you know, just also it's spice. Be honestly, it's not really pepper.
0: Yeah.
1: I'm not saying stay at home, but I'm saying if it makes financial sense for you.
0: Yeah.
1: I have a friend who's dead. Like, you know, he saw that, you know, in a few years, Ketrots Amai.
0: Yeah.
1: Like, dog, you have sisters, come high. Rather come back home, take care of the house. I'm moving back to Limps. And then whatever you are paying, yeah, rent, yeah, my 4 point, whatever, you contribute towards your sisters. In fact, that helped because the sisters now, Bakrileli Pani, everyone is well off. Others are living outside. He's still at home.
0: He's still at home.
1: Well,
0: so everybody
1: he does have a, he built something somewhere else. But if he comes to Pretoria, he lives at home.
0: Okay.
1: But he has a place he's built wherever.
0: I hear you. But let me tell you, I will very intentionally state that. I will always encourage people to move out of home. Wabona, Harari circumstances allow, because the what we actually mentioned earlier, just the special the other special circumstances, yeah, that you know might force a person to remain at home. Mm. But the first piece of advice, Bona, even if it means you have to go study far away from home, and that is the first way in which you move out of home, go for it. Leave your province, leave your hood. At your earliest convenience. Yes, we do take into account that life does not always work out the way that we want it to. But given the opportunity, I say grab it with both hands. But for the sake of this conversation, I'm definitely going with spice, because it's important to be realistic.
2: Look, when you have time, nakongwe, you learn so many things, like moving out of home. You are too comfortable kola ping, when to kola ping, things comes easy.
0: Exactly.
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0: no guys,
2: o fetsa sukire motho a go tsa force lie.
0: We are adding to the problem, because it's like we are normalizing behavior of ausi. Let's call them out. Why are sisters like that? Why?
1: The drama of closing the fridge car key are
0: she's supposed to be long out of that house. Exactly, she's the problem in the family.

0: Not forgetting Babalwa M coming in there with Maya Maya. UFM in tune with you about 13 minutes away from 4. Let's get to some of those voice notes. 0762602815. Which team are you going with? Is it going to be salt or pepper? Let's hear.
1: Good afternoon, Baratua. Good afternoon.
2: Good afternoon.
1: Special greetings to Mjo Mari Mataka. Guys, in getting job.
2: All right.
1: The sooner you leave home, the sooner you're going to learn to be independent.
0: Yeah.
2: My point.
0: That's true.
1: I'm leaving testimony and kill. I'm going to learn 19 years.
2: Okay.
1: No game of halal.
0: Awesome stuff. Thank you so much, Tepan. I wonder why he's giving Jomo a special shout out. Do you have any idea?
2: I think it was this, the bold and the beautiful, and it

0: Halaphakela ya Jomo. There was a romantic comedy in the Halaphakela.
1: Interesting. Jomo. Care to tell us more?
2: Afternoon, Chimegera.
1: Afternoon.
0: Okay.
2: I'm both salt and pepper because you believe a hore.
1: Absolutely. Couldn't agree more. Yeah. The question we're asking is, does staying at home too long delay personal growth, or has the definition of adulthood changed in today's economy? That's what we're asking. 0762603815. Are you going with Team Salt, which reckons that staying home too long delays growth? Team Pepper, on the other end, believes that staying home can actually support growth. You know, if you are going to be smart about being home. Can you imagine, Jones, if one was to decide to stay home because they want to save money for rent? Can you imagine all the money that somebody might have spent towards rent that could have been saved?
0: It's a lot of money. It's a lot of money
1: when
0: you know what you're doing. But Oscar Saver Sweetness or Nako Hai Ebi Mojarte Melubaneba is Sinyang.
1: Exactly. Yeah. So you must be very vakar, hey, when you decide to stay home. Spirit of Praise All Stars is finally coming to Sun City Bokoni Bophirima. 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

0: It's Liquid Deep, Something About You, honey, because you are just that special. 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
2: The temperature Khajana, Rustenburg, Le Mahikeng 22, Klerksdorp 20, Pretoria 21 degrees. 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
3: It gives me a great pleasure to announce the outcome of the vote on the election of the chairperson. And if I can start with the candidate that received the majority of the votes, that will be Mr. Makashule Ghana. And Mr. Ghana received 19 votes, and Mr. Mahlatsi, Dr. Mahlatsi, received 12 votes. Honorable members, it is a pleasure for me to now declare Mr. Makashule Ghana as a newly elected chairperson of the Impeachment Committee for Section 89 Inquiry. And I would like to invite Mr. Ghana to come and take his seat and preside over the meeting.
2: Lefa ikonomi ya naga itemogela kgolo e bonya setlamo seo se rekisang dijo Mnandi Braai se tsweletse go gola le go oketsa mabenkele a sone. 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
4: Powe says the rollout of stores is in response to growing demand from Mnandi Braai meals, which are proving increasingly popular.
5: The third of our store, we are going to be opening 3 more stores before the end of this year. Around the same time, or maybe towards the mid to latter part of next year, we should be franchising this beautiful brand. We are looking at quite a number of opportunities in the Northwest province. We are also still in Gauteng.
4: The founder says Mnandi Braai's unique flavors and high quality ingredients set the brand ahead of its competitors.
5: The food that mama will cook for you, it's homely, it's hearty. We've got that unique flavor that no words can describe. The only way to try it is to get yourself a piece of our offering.
4: The launch follows the success of its branches at President Boulevard Mall in Rustenburg and Westgate Mall. Silver Sibiya, News Note, Johannesburg.
2: Tiriso e kwa godimo ya notagi mo bašweng e supile jaaka kgwetlho e kgolo e amang matshelo a bone ka tsela e sa siamang. 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
6: Chikunga cautioned young people about alcohol addiction as the country commemorates Youth Month.
7: When young people are no longer ashamed of showing a face, that you don't ask whether you drink, but you only say, what do you drink? 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
1: Khabagare Chikunga utsibositse ba sha kgatlhanong le go etelela pele megwanto e nang le tiriso le kgoka fa batlhagisa dingongorego tsa bone mo pusong.
2: Because education must change a behavior. It must change the mind of a person. Now when we have people that we're looking up to because they will be graduates and it's them that are torching structures of government, it cannot be. And I'm saying it is possible that you can erase your issues without being violent.
1: Atla janong re di konosetse ka ntlha kgolo. 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
4: With your sports headlines, the football committee is mourning the passing of former Bloemfontein Celtic defender Teliso Frisco Komari, and the Stormers have received a timely boost ahead of the URC semi-final. 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
5: Good afternoon. Let's quickly take a look at your latest in terms of traffic. We start in Mufftown. There's only a pressure point if you're on Dr. Albert Lithuli Road. This is towards Matsatsi Street. So also please exercise caution if you're driving there. If you come across anything else, please also let us know. We move towards Klerksdorp on Oliver Tambo Drive past Voortrekker. There is heavy traffic that you can anticipate there. Bumper to bumper traffic that you will experience on Chris Honey Road, towards Ian Street. There is also some moderate traffic to experience there. In Botch, there's nothing much happening just around the Moy River Mall. There are some delays that you will experience. Also, on Dr. Bayes Nodia Avenue towards the N12, at the garage there is some delays that you will experience. We move towards Rustenburg, where there's most traffic this afternoon is around the taxi rank, the R510. If you are driving towards Buitikong, specifically more Ramotshana Prison, there is some traffic that you will experience there. Light traffic also in the east of Rustenburg on President Thabo Mbeki Road. If you're heading towards Tlhabane, there is traffic. This traffic starts from Strumosa on Dr. Moroka Drive, past Hediera towards Swartrechens Road. And then also there is more traffic both ways on Swartrechens Road towards Rustenburg North as well as Tlhabane. We're going to be leaving it in Pretoria, where if you are at the Fountain Circle, there are some delays that you will experience this afternoon. So also please be careful if you're driving there. In the Daspoort Tunnel, there are some heavy traffic that will delay you there for about 6 minutes or so. On the N1 South, this is past there. The Oliphant's Fountain Road, there are some delays that you will see there. And then we ended off in Johannesburg. Stationary vehicle on the N12 eastbound at Camaro is creating traffic there, as well as another one on eastbound at Rondebult Road. The left lane has been closed there. The stationary vehicle is creating traffic. Keep your eyes on the road. Ears on UFM.

0: as well. 11 after 4. Welcome to the second hour of the show, the 3 to 6 Avenue. So let's wrap it up with the rest of those comments, looking into our salt or pepper for this afternoon.
1: Good afternoon. Good afternoon.
0: Good afternoon.
2: Afternoon.
1: Oscar's. Okay. Reason being, and then be a success. Because I believe for how Nako Hai, Opeleto Kwane Hakelen, in some instances.
0: Yeah.
1: So, because Opeleto were too comfortable.
2: Yeah.
0: Okay. Got it.
1: Kuna in one place and being too comfortable, Hato Kwane Hakelen. So, Hape, Okono Nako Hai. And become a great success, but it all depends on your mindset. If and then you decide for I'm going to be home, and I'm going to grow myself from home. Then you need to be very tech smart. You need to be very financial smart. You need to be smart about it, man. Scan the file and then we figure out how to save money.
0: Exactly. So true.
2: Thank you.
3: Jumelambo doll.
2: Hello, Dolly.
3: Move out to Nagai support. So get him sold.
0: Okay.
3: Move out to. Go thusa motho gore a gole, go thusa motho go beliwa dilo, and then ebile gape go kgona go ruta budget. So o kgona go ka ithuta budget, ka bona gore tšhelete e berekisiwa bjang, go ruta botlhale ba gore ka kgona go berekisa tšhelete. So if maemo a dumela, o ka no move out o wa nna gaufi le mmereko, wa e bona. So yeah.
0: Okay. Here's somebody else that we have, 0762602815. Do you believe that moving out is a necessary step toward becoming independent, or is it smarter to maybe consider staying home until you are fully financially ready?
4: No, I love today's topic. I love it so much. It's a good one.
0: Thank you.
4: I think space.
0: Okay. Shout out.
4: Because you know, I still live at home.
0: Yeah.
4: I have my own cottage. Okay. And so, when the year began.

0: and I realized that I need to grow up. So I cut myself off financially from family aka. And I get an e-hailing drive. I'm an e-hailer.
1: Okay.
0: So everything I want, it drive from Nna, you know. And I thought when I started, I thought it was going to be easy. But I'm learning a lot. And then, look, I'm learning a lot about how expensive things are. And because of that, I even quit smoking. Not because of a healthy thing.
1: I'm trying
0: to be healthy. But also, I also wanted to always stop. But because I had to ura. And I was just looking at, like, how expensive it is. I'm like, I can't keep smoking, you know. So I feel like I'm learning a lot. At least I'm aware of the fact that I'm not ready.
1: Yeah.
0: So that way I can prepare properly.
1: Love it for you.
0: Yeah. So I would say, like, don't mooch. Don't be a leech. Yeah, don't be a leech. But yeah, you can still stay at home and become, you know. Watch your own becoming. Witness your own becoming.
1: I love this. Thank you guys. Thank you for sharing. That is such a beautiful testimony, if we can call it that. You know why? Because ultimately, whether or not the intention was to quit smoking for health reasons, he is still enjoying, or you know, the rewards and the benefits of quitting smoking. So I'm curious to know, just as a side note, if you don't mind, how has your health improved since you stopped smoking? Is there anything that you've noticed, maybe physically, you know, how you feel in your body, etc.? Let us know. Jomo, you wanted to say something?
2: No, I concur. I was concurring to say, you know, I always say, if you are financially ready, like, especially if there's no pressure, there's no aunts and uncles that you're sharing the house with,
1: exactly,
2: and you feel as though you quickly, sometimes it really might even help you when you move out. You are better. You've bought things.
1: Yes.
2: You have a sense of, you know, responsibility already.
1: That's why you have to be smart about it. Karabo mentioned it earlier, that you have to be smart about it. Because if you're not going to be intentional about saving and, you know, kind of, you know, getting yourself ready for the life that you're going to live once you leave,
3: you are forced to go.
4: Is the best decision ever as individual.
1: Yeah.
4: Move out or best than moving out. Only show, only monate, only move out. Don't just move out just because of take time when I become as individual. Then how about now what I did? The time gets so high. I was staying home. I bought appliances, biggie baby. The time I get out of one, the gear is the same. When I get out of my free, I get fridge, get a washing machine, get a TV. I want the whole thing is on the couch. Get a bed. So the whole thing is on the couch. So I just use the camp chair or do that more. Most of also a TV like. During the day, so or like an event. But the best thing you want, like, we can happy element,
3: talk
4: of a lot, or we can hold a goal.
1: Couldn't agree more, hey?
3: Thank you.
1: Thank you so much, man. Thank you for all those comments. We're getting you ready for your latest sports news in just a few minutes. Morena Matsena has us covered where that is concerned. Also, that means we're getting closer to our good moment of the week. Let me tell you, today's one is going to be quite interesting, really exciting. So you might want to stay close. It's UFM in tune with you.

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3: we
0: mean?
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0: Interesting. Jomo the kidnapper. Who would have thought?
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7: Now let's dive straight into it. And now former Comrades champion Nick Bester has confidence at least three Nedbank running club athletes can finish in the top five at this year's Comrades Marathon. Bester has tipped debut Lucky Mohale for a strong showing and believes defending champion Piet Versma will once again be among the front runners. With the race day just around the corner, confidence is high in the Nedbank camp. And now it's time for the legs to do the talking. And the football committee is mourning the passing of former Bloemfontein Celtic defender Teliso Frisco Kumari, who died following a car accident in Lesotho. Kumari was part of the Celtic side that won the Men's State Cup in 1985 and represented Lesotho at international level before going on to serve as a senior football administrator in his home country. The Lesotho Football Association has paid tribute to Kumari, describing him as a key figure who helped elevate football both and on and off the field. Our condolences go out to his family, friends and the football fraternity. Now back into some rugby. The Stormers have received a timely boost ahead of the URC semi-final well against Leinster Rugby, with Dan du Plessis and Ruben van Heerden both cleared to travel to Dublin. The Cape Town side, well, the Cape side, however, be without star fly half Sacha Feenberg Mgomezulu and wing Siabelo Senata through injury, right? Now the Stormers face a tough challenge against an unbeaten Leinster at the Aviva Stadium, but at least the injury list isn't getting any longer, and that's a win in itself. And that's your 420 Sports. I'm Murena Matena Kebatena on your UFM Sports.

0: on Bangim Gaga featuring Tizozo. UFM in tune with you. So rumor has it Jones no dala ball on it.
1: Yeah.
0: Back in your day.
1: Yeah,
0: back
1: yeah,
0: in
1: yeah.
0: your
1: I was
0: time.
1: I was a striker, I was a goalkeeper.
0: So you were not a cow?
1: No.
0: Never.
1: I was a striker, I was a goalkeeper, I was a coach.
0: You were a coach?
1: Yeah, I was a coach of the Boston Business College in Rustenburg.
0: That is so interesting.
1: We won a cup, we went to Klerksdorp and beat the Klerksdorp. We went to Venda and they beat us there.
0: That is why you take Kaizer Chiefs' performance so personal.
1: In the air, any football team, but you have to mention Kaizer Chiefs.
0: Yeah.
1: Yeah, but any of my
0: no,
1: club,
0: no, it's your team. No, I have to mention that one because it's your team.
1: That's my first team. Barcelona is my team. Arsenal is my team. Yeah. But
0: yeah,
1: Kaizer Chiefs is number one.
0: Okay, if you say so. So listen, later this afternoon, I'm actually quite excited. In just a few minutes, we're going to be chatting to a young lady who's really, truly about reaching her dream. You know, she's been selected to tour England.
1: Wow.
0: She's going to be touring England as part of an invitational netball team.
1: Right.
0: And it's actually got me thinking. I'm quite interested to hear from you. She's still in high school. She's still in school. So this is absolutely

0: a beautiful experience that she's going to be having. But what age did you stop chasing your dream, and why? If you stopped chasing your dream, what did you want to become? And when did you realize that, Norman, this thing is not going to happen for me, hey? No, I'm not going to be a professional soccer player. Maybe it wasn't perhaps it was circumstantial in that you got an injury that meant you had to stop football, because, you know, certain industries are, certain careers are delicate like that, you know, that fragile. It ends just because you got an injury, for example.
1: All right, yeah. I wanted to be a dentist and I couldn't. That was my dream. I've always wanted to be a dentist or an actor. So the dentist part, sale, in metrogrammetric, it was a nibble that I accepted on that school.
0: And then
1: the next year, my parents passed away. So the dream just faded away.
0: It just died, because you had to focus on other things.
1: Yeah.
0: I hear you. You know, we used to dream big when we were younger. Yeah. My dream has not necessarily, I wouldn't say it stopped or it died. I'm living my dream, to be very honest with everyone.
1: Awesome.
0: Yeah, no. I've always known. I mean, I was that girl who used to go to the audition is IOTV.
1: Yeah,
0: you know, auditions at malls. And, you know, the interesting thing was that my mom, my parents were actually keen on taking me to these places, to these auditions. So I'm living my dream. I mean, I still have dreams on top of this dream.
1: No, but on IOTV presenter.
0: I definitely did.
2: Get you ways back on Generations.
0: Guest.
2: We have a chance.
0: I'm living it.
2: Yeah, I know.
0: It's happening in the moment.
2: Like the ultimate dream was probably for yourself to see yourself on a screen. Now you still can.
0: Not really. I've always believed that radio will automatically open those doors for me. But that is not my intention. Kishap, I don't want to be known. I want to be behind the microphone.
1: That's it.
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2: Good afternoon. Let's quickly take a look at your latest in terms of traffic. We're going to be starting out in Klerksdorp. There is traffic in the CBD. This is on Oliver Tambo Drive. Similarly, towards Ian Street on Chris Hani Road, there are some delays that you will experience. In Botch, there is only traffic reported on Walter Sisulu Lane. This is towards the N12. Also, we move towards Mufftown, where traffic is similar as earlier on Dr. Albert Lutuli Road. This is from Bray Road towards Matsati. As well as around Mega City, there are some delays that you will experience. In the CBD towards Nelson Mandela Drive, this is towards Shepard Street on Nelson Mandela Drive. There is heavy traffic that you will find there, leaving you there for about 3 minutes. We move towards Rustenburg, where traffic has died down if you are heading towards Ramotshana Prison. But if you are entering Boitekong on Molopo Drive, there are some delays that you will experience there. In fact, heavy traffic is reported in that side of town. There's moderate traffic on Moreland Street. This is at the R510. And also, there's heavy traffic on Swartregens Road towards Dr. Morocco Drive, as well as Oxford Road. In the CBD, Haystack Road, Nelson Mandela Drive, Beyers Nodier, there's heavy traffic that's there. Also on Beyers Nodier and Brink Street, there's heavy traffic. So I'm not too sure what exactly is happening there. Please also let us know on the WhatsApp number if you are in that specific area. Then we move towards Pretoria, where traffic has been reported towards Vonorpoom on Steve Biko Road, as well as towards the R80 on Bremer Street. There's an accident in the Marabastad area that's affecting traffic towards the Eskiam Pahlele Drive. That's where you will queue this afternoon. Then we move towards parts of Johannesburg. There are some delays if you get to the Flying Saucer Interchange. There are some delays there to moving towards the N1. Also, in Johannesburg, there is some queuing traffic, specifically on the N1 South. This is towards now Mafia's Drive. An accident there is creating traffic this afternoon. 076-260-2815 is the number to use for traffic updates. Keep your eyes on the road, ears on UFM.

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1: Fellow Northwest residents, farmers and all farm organizations in the province, we have a message from the Northwest Department of Agriculture and Rural Development. 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

0: 18 minutes away from 5. UFM in tune with you. Good afternoon if you've just joined in. I mean, we promised you that we're going to get into our good moment of the week in just a few minutes. And guess what? We joined in studio by Marang Mokhatle, a grade 9 learner from World School Zirast, who's been playing netball since primary school. And she's, you know, she has represented her district and region in various best school tournaments, playing in the center position. Wow. Marang has consistently impressed coaches and selectors, earning several best player rewards along the way. So yes, on the 9th of May, she participated in the best school selections in Poch, where she was selected for the travel and sport invitation for under 15 netball team. So that's exactly why she's here today. You are so pretty. Hello.
1: Hi, everybody.
0: How are you doing?
1: I'm good.
2: Are you good?
0: Please speak into the microphone. Don't be nervous. No, don't worry. Relax. It's a safe space. You're just hanging out with me and Jones. How was your day? How was school? Did you go to school today?
1: Yes, actually, I had a test today.
0: You had a test? No one lying.
1: CE.
0: What is CE?
1: CA, Creative Arts.
0: Oh, Creative Arts. Creative Arts. Okay, that is interesting. Tell me more. Tell me about yourself, Marang. You go to World School Zirast. How is World School Zirast? What do you love the most about your school?
1: It's a fun school.

0: It's a very interesting school because it has been my first years experiencing agriculture and animals, and yeah, the people there are also pretty nice. The teachers are nice. Everybody is nice.
1: Everybody is nice. Yeah. Lovely. Tell me about when you started playing netball.
0: I started playing netball in grade 1, I think.
1: Yeah.
0: Yes, and then I started going to netball trials from grade 6, and then I started being selected from there.
1: Okay. From grade 6. What grade are you in now?
0: 9.
1: Grade 9. Wow. That's a long time. That sounds like a professional to me, Jones.
2: That's a professional. Yeah, come on. Tell me, so your friends are listening.
0: Yes.
2: We are proud of you. So, in a netball, what is your position?
0: I play center, wing attack, and wing defense.
1: Wow, 3 positions.
0: Yes.
1: So you're that good.
2: Now tell about number one stage.
1: Mara, how dala ko kopoch at the sport? What for the sport invitational? You were playing the center position,
0: yes.
1: And that is literally the carrier of the match. You are the boss of the match, right?
0: Yes.
1: Tell me about looking back, you know, into your journey. When did you first realize that netball was actually more than just a school sport for you? That it meant more to you.
0: Yes, when I started being selected for regionals and district teams,
1: okay,
0: competing against talented players has shown me that netball can take me far and create opportunities for me.
1: Mm-hmm.
2: Wow.
1: Nice.
2: Any teacher you say, a teacher or coach, or lengar abona talent demo when I came on the push and when I hone and no, or go for a catch you and a gamu superpower, wabona ba or o,
1: kena,
2: or a kimikimu
1: kima.
0: So my primary coach was Teacher Puling. She's the one that actually told me about Horsco Zeres.
1: Okay.
0: So she's the one that helped me apply to Horsco Zeres. I also have a team in Mafeking.
1: Mm-hmm.
0: It's called the Diego Society Club. I also have coaches there. They have also helped me to get this far today.
1: Mm-hmm. Yes. Mm-hmm. Do you want to give them a shout out as well, the other coaches?
2: Yes.
0: Shout out to Coach Pearly, Coach Fifi, Coach Puling, and Coach Yeflo Divanaga.
1: Shout out to the coaches. Are you here with your mom today?
0: Yes.
1: Tell me, how important is it to have your mom's support in your journey as a netball player?
0: My mom has actually helped me a lot because she's also a netball player.
1: Oh.
0: She still plays it today.
1: Interesting. Yes. Okay.
0: My mom has always been there for me every match. Whenever I needed her, I always knew that I could ask something from her.
1: Mm-hmm.
0: She is the best, and I'd like to thank her for taking it.
2: Mama.
1: It's her
2: dubile.
1: I'm pretty sure Mama understands exactly what you're talking about. Let's talk about the competition that you were selected for. What is it about? The Travel and Sport Invitational. What is that about?
0: It's about when we were selected in Harties.
1: Mm-hmm.
0: So I went there with my team, Horsco Zeres, and then there was a scout there. He told us that there are also other scouts that
1: okay.
0: are going to watch us play and then select the players that were written, those names that were written the most and played the best.
1: Okay.
0: So while you are playing, there are scouts that are watching you play. If your name appears more than once or twice,
1: okay.
0: then you are the one that will be selected for the team.
1: Makes sense. So that's how you eventually got selected.
0: Yes.
1: So tell me about the trip. There's a trip that's coming, a tour of England from the 30th of November to the 8th of December. You're going to be competing internationally. Why do you want to be a part of this trip?
0: I want to be a part of the trip to experience, to learn more about netball, experience other different cultures and countries. I want to better myself in the netball industry. I want to become a better player and also a better person.
1: Beautiful.
0: Yeah.
1: Love it,
2: all
1: man.
2: All right. So you are in England. So when you get into England, what is the most thing that you want to see on and off the field?
0: Okay. On the court, I want to learn more about the experience. I want to learn more about netball, become a better player. And then off the court, I want to know more about England, know more about beautiful places like England,
2: yeah.
0: only the places that I've seen on pictures.
1: Mm-hmm.
0: Yes, and obviously I want to take lots of pictures and make a lot of memories.
1: Of course.
2: Wow. I don't know how to do it. I don't know how to do it. I don't know how to do it.

0: o santse go tlatla bo sa ba bang ba bennyane ko morago o ka ba ra reng ko gae maybe ko tsokonyane ko Klerksdorp ko RTBS me kone le ko Zeerust ko tswanteng o ba ka ra reng gore le ka o sane le wena ba iphithelo le mo tripping e tshwana le wena.
1: I would tell them to never give up on their dreams, believe in their selves and work hard. And always remember that with God, all things are possible.
2: Amen and amen. We are so proud of you. Well done. Congratulations. We cannot wait to see how far you go. So do you, the reason you came here is to tell us about the trip. Is there anything else that brought you to the station?
1: Not really, but no, actually not.
2: Let me ask Mama. I think Mama would know. Mama, do you want to come in here for a second? Welcome. How are you doing? Thank you. So, no, you can sit right there. I will switch your microphone on for you. Don't worry. While you get yourself ready, let me just quickly take just a quick break. If you've just joined in, welcome. It's great to have you. Because Dad deserves the best this Father's Day, treat Dad to a feast fit for a king with a lavish buffet featuring South African braai flavors, sizzling grills, premium carvery selections, and indulgence dessert, all on the 20th of June 2026 at Crystal Court. 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
3: Hey, yo, what's up, everyone? This is Dr. Duda from Mikasa. I just want to say a little something. If you are the brother who takes advantage or abuse women, please do not call me your brother.
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2: If you've just joined in, welcome. We're actually wrapping up our conversation with Marang Mokhatle. Her mom is also here. Mommy, welcome. Good afternoon. How are you doing?
5: Thank you very much, UFM and team. Thank you so much.
2: How do you feel about your daughter being so exceptional and getting the opportunity for such an incredible opportunity?
5: Firstly, I'd like to thank God for the opportunity and for the team that chose Marang to be part of the team that is going to England.
2: Mm-hmm.
5: I'm so happy. Oh. I don't know what to say.
2: I can imagine. Apparently, you're also a netball player.
5: Yes, I'm a netball player and I play for over 50. We have a team in Mafikeng.
2: Yeah.
5: 50 plus. Yes, I'm playing there. I'm playing center and winner tech.
2: Okay, beautiful. Yes. That is so special. So obviously today, Mama Litile Horbolella, about, you know, Marang's incredible opportunity. But what do you hope to get out of this interview?
5: What I hope after this interview, I just came to UFM to seek for assistance from the listeners of UFM that my daughter is traveling. And there is a budget included.
2: Mm-hmm.
5: So I'm kindly and pleading for UFM listeners for the support and for sponsorship. Anything that can assist with, I'll be gladly to have that.
2: Exactly. Beautiful. So anybody who wants to contribute, Mama, how do they reach you? Where can they contact you?
5: Yes, they can contact me on 067-410-2429.
2: Beautiful. Thank you so much for coming to studio. Thank you for bringing her. We are so proud of her. We cannot wait to see her thrive in her journey in netball. Before I let you go, Marang, do you want to say hello to anybody?
0: Your friends?
1: Not really. My friends. Hello, everybody. Hello, everyone in Mafikeng. I also have an aunt at Roscoe Zeerust.
0: Yeah.
1: The aunt in the kitchens at hostel.
0: Yes.
1: She said that she will listen to the interview specifically for me.
2: Aww. So,
1: yes. Hello, Mama Nilebu, if you're out there, and thank you so much for your support and love.
0: No, ke marang annete marang ba meaning race. 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
2: Thank you so much, Mama. Thank you for bringing her to studio. There you have it, man. It's so beautiful to see, you know, moms, parents, dads stand behind their kids who are making them ever so proud. Thank you for coming.
1: Thank you so much.
2: You're welcome.

0: Well, hold that thought. It's UFM in tune with you. Shout out to Marang Mokgatle and her mom, man.
1: Yeah.
0: Such an inspirational Beautiful. Story. Mm. I really cannot wait to see how far she's going to go. South Africa is in great hands. I wonder if you collect the medal at the tournament. This is what.
1: I'm happy with what I see. Our kids are flourishing. They're going outside. They're excelling in everything that they do.
0: And you know what's most exciting? Or what makes it even more special is the fact that it's kids from the very Northwest province that we're coming to you live from. So shout out, man. Absolutely love it. Let's get to your latest news at 5.
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3: The temperature Khajana Rustenburg 22, Mahikeng 20, Potchefstroom 19, Johannesburg 18 degrees. 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
4: This gives me a great pleasure to announce the outcome of the vote on the election of the chairperson. And if I can start with a candidate that received the majority of the votes, that will be Mr. Makashule Ghana. And Mr. Ghana received 19 votes, and Mr. Mahlatsi, Dr. Mahlatsi, received 12 votes. Honorable members, it is a pleasure for me to now declare Mr. Makashule Ghana as a newly elected chairperson of the Impeachment Committee for Section 89 Inquiry. And I would like to invite Mr. Ghana to come and take his seat and preside over the meeting.
3: Le fa ikonomi ya naga e itemogela kgolo e bonya, setlamo seo se rekisang dijo Mnandi Braai se tsweletse go gola le go oketsa mabenkele a sone. 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Silva Sibiya o buisane le Tebogo Poe yo e leng monnasetilo wa Poe Group.
5: Poe says the rollout of stores is in response to growing demand from Mnandi Braai meals, which are proving increasingly popular.
6: The third of our store, we are going to be opening 3 more stores before the end of this year. Around the same time, or maybe towards the mid to latter part of next year, we should be franchising this beautiful brand. We are looking at quite a number of opportunities in the Northwest province. We are also still in Gauteng.
5: The founder says Mnandi Braai's unique flavors and high quality ingredients set the brand ahead of its competitors.
6: The food that mommy will cook for you, it's homely, it's hearty. We've got that unique flavor that no words can describe. The only way to try it is to get yourself a piece of our offering.
5: The launch follows the success of its branches at President Boulevard Mall in Rustenburg and Westgate Mall. Silver Sibiya, Newsnote, Johannesburg.
3: Tiriso e kwa godimo ya notagi mo basheng e supilwe jaaka kgwetlho e kgolo e amang matshelo a bone ka tsela e sa siamang. 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
7: Chikunga cautioned young people about alcohol addiction as the country commemorates Youth Month.
8: When young people are no longer ashamed of showing a face that you don't ask whether you drink, but you only say, what do you drink? It cannot be. I am saying to young people, if you have started to drink, stop it. You have a chance to do it. If you have not started, don't even start. For now, you don't have money for alcohol.
7: She encouraged those battling with drug and substance abuse to utilize the support services provided by the department. Tshegofatso Letsie, News Note, Rustenburg.
3: Khabagare Chukunga o tsibositse bašwa kgatlhanong le go etelela pele megwanto e e nang le tirisodikgoka fa ba tlhagisa dingongorego tsa bone mo pusong.
8: Because education Education must change a behavior. It must change the mind of a person. Now, when we have people that we're looking up to because they will be graduates and it's them that are torching structures of government, it cannot be. And I'm saying it is possible that you can erase your issues without being violent.
3: Tla jaanong re dikonosetse ka ntlha kgolo. Seme segolo sa Raise Mzansi o tlhophilwe jaaka monnasetilo wa impeachment committee kgatlhanong le moporesidente. Dikalo tsa ura eno re tsa tsedingwe mo ureng e latelang.
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9: Well, good afternoon. Let's quickly take a look at your latest in terms of traffic. We're going to be starting in Potch, where traffic has been reported on Paris Avenue towards that intersection at the Mooi River Mall. There's more traffic also on Governor Mbeki Street towards Dr. James Moroka Avenue. So also please just exercise caution if you are driving there. Then we move towards Klerksdorp, where on the N12 west towards the Liam Hayes, there is some traffic that you will experience. So also please be careful if you are driving in that side of town. In Mufftown on Carrington Avenue, there is heavy traffic towards First Avenue. More heavy traffic, bumper to bumper traffic towards Carnegie on Nelson Mandela Drive as well as at North Street. So also please exercise caution if you're there. In Rustenburg, traffic has picked up. An accident has been reported. This is on the N4 just after you on-ramp from the Waterfall Mall. This is creating traffic towards the Helen Joseph Bridge. Also making traffic towards Helen Joseph as you get into Safari Dane. So please also exercise caution if you are driving there as well. There's heavy traffic in the CBD. This is around the taxi rank on President Thabo Mbeki at Nelson Mandela Drive. There's also some light moderate traffic on Haystack. This is towards Kerk Street. We'll leave it in Pretoria and Johannesburg. A stationary vehicle has been reported specifically on the N12. This is on westbound before the ramp to Kamaro, which is creating some traffic there. Stationary vehicle on the N1 southbound at the Gordon Road on ramp. The middle lane has been closed there, so that's also creating traffic for about 3 minutes. And lastly, a stationary vehicle on the N12 eastbound at the Roundabout Road is now clear, but drive carefully. 0762602815. That's where you can report any traffic. Keep your eyes on the road, ears on UFM.
10: With your sports headlines, Siphiwe Tshabalala has called on South Africans to put club loyalties aside and unite behind Bafana Bafana. And Premier League legend James Milner has announced his retirement for football at the age of 40. These are more at 20 past 5.
2: Your drive

0: It's Makhoza on this one. Kiss featuring Fed Cook and Mahuta, musician on this one as well. You have me tuned with you in the final hour of the show. Thank you so much for choosing us. It's great to have you. We're in the final hour of the 326 Avenue.
1: Afternoon, but
2: hello, dear kids, Kimi Saka.
1: Marang ke ngwana mama ni waka mama ni waka
0: sebatho
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2: mora na go fitse go
1: re mo se ba tshong ke go bana ba ntse le monate wa sa change ba ntse le monate fondaga ya le four star ba tshoka ba 326.
0: Oh, that is so beautiful. Oh, that is really beautiful. Thank you so much, dear Ketseng, much appreciated. So remember earlier, there's a the guy who spoke about how he, you know, thought he wants to be responsible.
2: Yeah.
0: And one of the ways that he decided to save costs for himself was to quit smoking.
2: Oh yeah, I remember that.
0: I then further went on to ask him, Hore, you know, how has that impacted his overall well-being? Mm-hmm. You know, quitting smoking. This is what he has to say.
3: Oh. I just want to answer Sweetness's question about Hore, how it feels like ever since I stopped smoking. It was the best decision of my life. Really.
0: Wow.
3: Honestly, the best. Other than the physical parts, now I can breathe. My breathing is different.
0: Okay.
3: You know, and then I get really hot. And also my skin. Oh, I love my skin.
0: You love it.
3: Yeah. No. The skin
0: what's lower?
3: Yeah. But one thing also mentally, I realized that ever since I stopped smoking, I am more self-confident.
0: Okay.
3: It's because now when I get stressed, I deal with what I'm stressing with. Instead of punishing my body with a cigarette, you know, I was punishing my body for feeling bad, which just like added on to it. But I also realized, I can't do things on my own, you know. So I quit smoking because of my best friend. She decided, and then I also decided, I don't want to smoke. So before we did that, we started doing habit tracking, where we track each other's habits. Like at the end of each day, we send a picture of my habit tracking chart. She sends me hers, and then, you know, we check how many cigarettes did I smoke today.
0: Okay.
3: And we went from literally 15 cigarettes a day each to 7 a day each to 3 a day each, and then we stopped.
2: You cut with one. Yeah.
3: So, yeah, I don't think I would have been able to do it without her, because, like, you understand, we are in this together.
0: Exactly.
3: So I realized that I do need people. But yeah,
2: Anybody
0: else who wants to comment on that?
4: No, no one. I mean, different strokes for different folks. I mean, nalikina.

It's UFM in tune with you, 18 after 5. Good afternoon if you've just joined in. We're in the final hour. Still on the way is our classic double play in just a couple of minutes, of course. Also not forgetting Morena Matsena, who has us covered with the latest sports news. Apparently, when it comes to dating, most people don't actually want someone older, someone much older or younger than them, right? Research shows that while many people are open to age gaps of around 5 to 10 years, the majority still end up in relationships with people close to their age. So they are often in similar life stages. They share cultural references and possibly even similar goals. But I think we know, in South Africa, this thing, age gap,

0: Like, it told me no from the Bentene to the Cougar, the conversation, the Blesser, etc. Those have been ongoing for a very long time.
1: Yeah.
0: So I'm curious to hear, what is your dating age limit? Are you, now that you're older, are you the type of person that still fusses a lot about the age gap in your relationship? Or do you feel like, listen, you, wherever life takes you is wherever it is that you're going to go? Because we are seeing a lot of really interesting age gap relationships on TikTok.
1: Yay.
0: Hey, it's like, if you watch, obviously the algorithm, you're right, if you watch one video of a couple with a huge age gap,
1: and then but anyway,
0: like Jomo said earlier, to each their own. If it's your preference, it's your preference. But out of curiosity, do you still have an age limit when it comes to your dating life? Maybe you are in a committed relationship. You can just tell us about the age gap.
1: Yeah.
0: Does it work? Do you feel like it's working perfectly for you? Or maybe it's actually not working. And you want to tell us that, listen, in fact, I'm considering getting out of this relationship because it clearly does not work for us.
1: I know.
0: Hold that thought. Yeah. I want to hear more.
2: 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The Big Boost is back. And we are turning up the heat.
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10: Now let's get straight into it. The football committee is mourning the passing of former Bloemfontein Celtic defender Teliso Frisco Kumari, who died following a car accident in Lesotho. Kumari was part of the Celtic side that won the Men's Day Cup in 1985 and represented Lesotho at the international level before going on to serve as a senior football administrator in his home country. The Lesotho Football Association has paid tribute to Kumari, describing him as a key figure who helped elevate football both on and off the field. Our condolences go out to his family, friends and the football fraternity. And then also within the football side, Siphiwe Tshabalala has called on South African Super Club loyalties aside and United, while unite behind the Bafana Bafana ahead of the 2026 FIFA World Cup. The 2010 World Cup hero says fans should respect the squad selected by the coaches and throw their full support behind the team. Despite debates around player selections, Tshabalala believes that Bafana face a tough group, but says with the nation behind them, anything is possible. After all, if Shaba's left foot taught us anything in 2010 is that dreams can become reality in instant. And then Premier League legend James Milner has announced his retirement from football at the age of 40, bringing the curtain down on a remarkable 24-year career. Milner retires as the Premier League's all-time appearance holder with 658 matches, having won 3 league titles and the UEFA Champions League during his spells with Leeds United, Manchester City, Liverpool and Brighton. From becoming the league's youngest goal scorer to its record appearance maker, Milner's his career proves that consistency never goes out of fashion. Now that's your 520 Sports. I'm Murane Batena Kiabatena on your UFM Sports.

Are we all clapping our hands? I hope so. Please don't clap your hands if you are driving. That's not for you. Donna Allen, He Is The Joy, Rocco on this one as well. UFM in tune with you. Oh, what a banger. What a classic. By the way, we've got our classic double play still on the way in about 10 minutes from now. For now, we're talking about your preferred dating age limit. You know, Omotulidi Cougar, Omotulidi Benzo Benzo. You tell us where you stand, Jones?

0: bona maturity, life experiences, ne? 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
1: Bo mma catching strays. But also don't you feel like it depend, come on, we cannot be 45. I'm nowhere near that. But we cannot be 45 e be le gore o sampotsa ka mkhulu.
0: Maturity.
1: No ways. Come on. If you're younger, then yes, you can expect conversations like that, right? I see the voice notes that have started coming through. Please keep them coming. We'll get to the rest of them in just a couple of minutes. I don't know, man. I think it depends. People are different. Sometimes you find really people who are much older that are still very childish. And then you find those who are, you know, young, not too much older, maybe 5 years or so, who are really mature enough, who you can, you know, face life with. So it would have to depend on the person, to say the least.
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4: Good afternoon. Let's quickly take a look at your last traffic update for this afternoon. We start in Mufftown, where traffic has picked up in the CBD, Nelson Mandela Drive, right through to Shepherd Street, as well as at Main Road. There is some heavy traffic that you can anticipate there. As you enter Mufftown as well, on the N18, heavy traffic from Modiri Molema Street, so please also exercise caution if you're there. If you're driving in Klerksdorp, on the stretch of land towards, on the stretch of road, rather, on the N12 towards Alabama, there are some delays that you will experience, specifically towards the Omar Street there. You will see some delays that you will experience. Also past the Liam Hayes on the R30, there's heavy traffic that you can anticipate there this afternoon. In Botch towards Ikaheng Road, there are some delays from the N12, also on the N12 from Governor Mbeki, as well as past the Soplaiki, in fact yes, past the Water Sisulus or Paiki, as well as River Street. There are some delays that you will experience there as well. We move towards Rustenburg, where the bulk of the traffic is this afternoon. On the N4, there was an accident earlier on just before the Helen Joseph Bridge. That is affecting traffic right up until Dr. Morocco Drive. In the CBD, the traffic has died down a bit, but the traffic still remains on the Nelson Mandela Drive. This is past Lade Street, Berg, as well as President Thabo Mbeki. When you're heading towards the taxi rank, this is past Ramotshana Prison. There are some delays on the R510. Swartregens Road, also towards Tlhabane, both ways. There is traffic that you can anticipate there. There's also an accident that's been reported specifically on the N1 North. This is at the Namasfias Drive. That is creating traffic right up until the old Johannesburg Road on the similar now Mafia's Drive. Then we move towards Pretoria, where traffic is expected towards the north of Pretoria. This is on Eskiam Patlele towards Vonorpoom. There is some delays that you will experience there on Eskiam Patlele as well. Towards the R80, there are delays that you will see there as well. We'll leave it in Centurion as well as Johannesburg. There is delays on the N1. This is past Olifantsfontein Road, as well as on Winnie Mandela Drive, Witkoppen, that whole area from the Baklu interchange. There is traffic that's heading towards the Sandton side there. 0762602815. Catch your full traffic update tomorrow morning with Oruri Singh Mafora. Keep your eyes on the road. Ears on UFM.

0: It's Tyler, Truth or Dare, 24 minutes away from 6 o'clock. Let's hear from you, 0762 60 2815. In case you've just joined in, the conversation is about your preferred age gap. Here's an interesting message here that has come through, Jones. You want to read it for us on WhatsApp, 0762 60 2815.
1: Our age is just a number. My heart can love F. 50-year-old.
0: Well, the thing here is that context is important. How old are you, ma'am? How old are you?
1: Please remember to calculate. I
0: don't know, because I don't want to start guessing how old you are. But I hear you. I hear your chat. Yeah. A very, very valid chat.
2: Jesus, I don't want to do the whole.
0: I knew it.
2: Yeah, the bra. Sickness.
0: Yeah, it's late.
2: 24 till 34.
1: Oh, he's 32.
0: No.
2: Yeah, the bra.
0: I don't know what he said.
2: Sickness.
0: Yeah.
2: 24 till 34.
0: Yeah.
2: And I'm 32. Love us, yeah. I get die. Older. And Lola, 34, thing you mustn't look old. You must look all right.
0: How do you look? It's a profile picture. How love us.
2: Maybe 30 years.
0: That's
2: just me and my preference.
0: No.
2: Love us, yeah.
0: How do you must look? You must. Lola, 34, it's not just 34. You must be 34 and look like you are 26, basically.
1: Love us. Ngamu rekisa. Ya bona ke o magetla nyana o drop ke motho gone ya ndi ngwa tsa buang tsone ke tsone
0: di motshwanetse
1: ke motshwanetse ya he's good looking guy. Yeah.
0: They love us. Okay, thank you so much for that. Let's hear
3: who 326.
0: Yes,
3: sir. Yeah, guys. For me, I'm not into the age, but from my experience, Baba stability, Maria, very controlling. So, that was my issue.
0: Yeah.
3: But now, Magellan Moten, guys, I'm very young and promising.
0: Who's very young?
3: Capacity, guys. I understand. I'm putting it.
1: No, wait, I understand. Send a picture. Yako, send a yako. Okay, yako, kya yitu, mar. Send a yako. What should we understand?
0: I'm worried about this very young.
4: Hey, tsala tsaka 326.
0: Hi.
4: Lara age ramba
0: na.
4: Eh, nna ne ke le ko middle school. Ebe ke ke na le discussion le papa ga ke mara kere ke batla

0: Okusamufi dinga more than 5 years.
1: Yeah.
0: Because of I want to mature, but how maybe I want to develop a little more of that. So I cannot date more to give some of it in 5 years. So, yeah, maturity is a very broad term. Brian Jones, yeah, so who is a maturity? No, not alone, not immature. I could say,
2: yeah,
0: but yeah, great show, guys. Love you always. You're not alone. It's by, yeah,
1: no, especially men, hey. The immaturity part that he mentioned, no. Yeah. That's why I think that's why the age gap is necessary. Yeah. That's what necessitates it. The fact that women tend to mature quicker. And so if we're the same age or if we're in the same age group, I'm your senior.
2: And in there, you are mothering the relationship. Pela holo motho na monna na go tla bo batla gore ano ong khalemelo kona to kona unless le nna ke se matured enough to
1: I was gonna say when a kid misbehaves,
2: yeah,
1: what does instinct say? You must step in and get the child to do the right thing.
2: So
1: if you're misbehaving, yeah, as an adult, I must parent you.
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0: 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Love to you. Thank you so much for choosing us. Mashamplani before this hiccup. We're about to get out of here, but not before getting to the rest of those voice notes that you've sent to us. Do keep them coming. We're still talking all things the age gap when it comes to dating.
1: Life and money with Kumi Hamese.
2: We're talking about building where things are not always structured, right? 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
3: 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That is where your niche exists.
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0: 8 minutes to go till 6 o'clock. Kumi, darling, happy Monday.
2: Happy Monday, team. How's everybody doing?
0: We're good, thank
4: We're
0: you.
4: We're good, Kumi.
0: How are you?
2: I am good.
0: Did you have a great weekend?
2: I'm in the middle of planning an event.
0: Okay.
2: So I'm not having a good anything. It's very stress.
0: No shame. No,
4: we understand.
0: Yes, you wanted to ask something.
2: Yes. When was the last time you got to like a business or an establishment and then they gave you one of those papers to rate their service or give them feedback?
0: Mm. Papers? No. I don't know. No, not any.
2: What about would sort of go on the website and rate our what service?
0: Probably the last time I experienced something like that was through a call center agent. Yeah. Mm. No, yeah. For my Wi-Fi service, they then asked me to follow a particular link to rate their service. So I think that's the most recent memory that I have of something similar to what you're looking for, right?
2: Oh, yes. Jonesy.
4: I'll get it from the Google what traveling. I got to be a good place and this here. I think I said it would be more moving. So, how did you rate our place? And then you've been here 1, 2, 3. I can't want to look at.
2: Okay.
4: Yes, most recently.
2: Okay.
0: Most recently.
2: And nice. Morena story.
4: I know. As we travel, lang I just say we just go to Chesanya. But what did you
0: do? Go to Dubai.
2: No, I'm asking because tonight on Life and Money, we actually have a business that's trying to help with that, you know, because how many of us actually complete those forms? So tonight, young entrepreneurs who believe that, you know, business needs a bit more smarter way to understand their customers. The company uses artificial intelligence and your customer intelligence systems. It helps small businesses kind of understand customer behavior and improve the, you know, the rationale and better business making. And, you know, when they created this, they thought they need businesses to kind of understand the difference between the growth and the closure. You know, if someone comes in and they're upset, if someone buys something more than once, it's sort of like a system that gathers information, makes decisions, and also helps you kind of complete the mind of, you know, your customers. So tonight we're talking technology, entrepreneurship, your customer behavior, and of course, business growth. We're also looking at what's going on in the financial news. I don't know if you've all heard about what's happening with the Spaza Shop Fund that everybody's been talking about. Well, Department of Small Business Development is facing intense backlash, you know, from opposition parties, civil society organizations, and entrepreneurs. They're criticizing the department failing to kind of, you know,

0: prevent job losses. And then in this instance of the fund, the spaza shop fund that was announced, people want answers. They want to know, where did the money go? You know, who got the money? And when they say who, they don't just want to ask those questions, but they actually want to see it in writing. So those are some of the things that we're going to catch up on right here on Life and Money this evening. Do make sure to stay tuned.
1: We definitely will. Thank you so much. We'll definitely tune in, make sure that you don't miss today's edition of Life and Money. Tobela?
2: Age is nothing but a number. Don't go for age. I go for mentality.
1: Yeah.
2: I got to see a 5 years, but homo level loss or one motonga again one now. Mohona. So, yeah. Age is nothing but a number.
1: Age
3: and sweetness and the gents.
1: No, I mean, that's even better. Good for you. We love it.
4: No, good for you. I can we look into them. Arialo, and my partner is 15 years younger than me. And we are very, very, very happy. My kids love her as well. Age is just a normal plate.
1: Wow. Yo, Jomo?
5: What's up?
1: Age. We're talking about the age limit.
5: Oh, age. Yeah, yeah. Guys. Now, guys, we're going to had a long day. I can't believe no marathon on my side. Listen, love whoever you want. Where the heart takes you, go there. Listen to what the world has to say sometimes, because they know a lot. But go where you want.
1: Because, like you said, love whoever you want. So they love you.
5: Our guys, now I'm keeping it in the family, okay? UFM winning next year. Anyway, if you're hearing this, then know that sometimes it is okay to forget everything that you've done. You know? Start over again. Life is really never predictable. So how will it happen, Tonaga? But that's what was up.
1: Thank you so much. Hottest man on the block. Love it. Jonesy Jones.
4: Oh, our chama boy. Why don't I reach for
1: the sexy chubby ninja?
4: Sponsor wedding, ne?
1: Don't worry, it's a colloc.
4: Are you married yet? Thank you so much. Happy birthday to Mutapi Mudisa. I've heard today for what birthday.
1: Oh, happy birthday.
4: Dispa. 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Happy birthday to Tisetso ke ngwana wa Oscar Mutle go Tlhabane. 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We are 19 years go Tlhabane. Thank you so much. We'll see you tomorrow.
1: Thank you for choosing us. We're back in the morrow. I see we corra turita tolo. Very close. Sam Deep is Kubu alongside Angelic and Amos. We

0: the temperature Fajana Rustenburg 22, Mahikeng 18, Pretoria 17 degrees. 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
1: Fear the constitution of the political party you are from. Fear your ancestors. You can't just be a person who just lives without fear. Then you become very dangerous. That's why the ANC congregation is faced with problems we are faced with. It was in our communities.
0: Kgotlatshekelo ya magistrata wa Brakpan e tlotse ganeditse Mathipandile Sotheni ka beile gompieno. 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
2: It is alleged that the accused shot and killed Marius van der Merwe few days after he had testified at the Madlanga Commission. After investigations by the police task team established to investigate matters emanating from the Madlanga Commission of Inquiry, the accused was arrested on the 14th of March 2026. In court, he asked to be released on bail. However, the state successfully opposed his release on bail. The matter was then postponed to the 30th of July for further investigations.
0: Mo tsamaisi wa programa ya TB kwa Johannesburg Health District Daphne Godzwana o ikwetse tirisano mmogo magareng ga baoki le balwetse ba TB. A re go tshwanetswe ga elwa tlhoko nako e tsewang go tsibogela balwetse bano go efoga go anama ga mogare ono. Godzwana o a tlhalosa.
3: And their physical ailment really does not allow them to sit extended hours in our facilities. At times we find that we perceive them as being maybe rude, or they are not treating us well, or they are shouting at us. But circumstances beyond the TB diagnosis, beyond what they're experiencing, be it in the community, be it changing services around, it has a negative impact on their attitude towards them completing the course of treatment, which now increases our rate of defaulters.
0: Lefapha la ditiro le ikaeletse go dirisa International Labour Conference kwa Geneva kwa Switzerland go aroganya dikakanyo le maele a go tokafatsa seemo sa badiri. 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
4: The Africa Group has started to discuss the pertinent issues that pertains to Africa. There will be the official opening of the 114th ILC starting today, the 1st, up until the 12th of June, where pertinent issues such as social dialogue, platform work, rights of workers will be discussed. So we're looking forward to a very interactive ILC 2026.
0: Tla janong re dikonosetse ka ntlha kgolo. 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
1: It's another edition of Life and Money this evening, and we're going to be talking about quite some interesting things, right? Because we're moving into the world of AI, the world where, you know, things move from paper all the way to systems that are built in order to help entrepreneurs be able to kind of navigate some of their business struggles. And one of the struggles that some business face is kind of studying and understanding their consumer behavior. So today, when, you know, these particular entrepreneurs said, hey, this is our business, I said, I definitely want to hear from you, right? Because I needed to know exactly what it is that they do. And so I'm going to be getting into conversation with them. On the flip side of this, just to understand a little bit about this particular business. But it's one where it's built from studying your consumer behavior. So what am I talking about tonight? Young entrepreneurs came together and they thought, let's start something, right? At the heart of every successful business, whether it's your salon, your restaurant, your gym, or your spaza shop, right? You have a multinational company. And it's sort of understanding what your customers are. Who are they? What do they like? What do they do? You know, customers don't always tell us whether they're happy or unhappy, right? Some leave our establishments and they're completely not happy. They're complaining internally. They're complaining to their friends and family. They don't recommend your business, but they don't tell you. So sometimes they simply just stop coming back, right? And the business owner at that point is not really sure what might have made that person not come back. Well, business owners sometimes, they notice only when sales decline, when kind of the damage was already done. And now large companies spend millions on data, on, you know, customer research, on your intelligence, analytics. But we're talking about small business owners, right? Salons trying to build a loyal customer base. The first fitness studio, you know, trying to retain its members. The restaurant owner wondering why repeat customers are disappearing. The barber may be trying to understand why customers are not returning. Tonight, we meet a new generation of entrepreneurs who believe that the customer intelligence should not be about, you know, luxuries that are reserved for big corporates. Joining me this evening is co-founder of Navi. Navi is a youth-led AI-powered customer intelligence startup company. It's essentially helping small businesses understand customer behavior. It's meant for you to improve, you know, your retention, your customer retention, and also or make smarter decisions overall. What makes the story obviously fascinating and what the founder is, you know, is all about is that they don't want us to wait up until customers disappear. And waiting after university to become entrepreneurs is what they did for their business. And they're building while also studying, right? They were creating solutions, testing ideas, and using technology to solve real-world business problems. So tonight we're asking, can artificial intelligence help small businesses grow? Can data then help entrepreneurs kind of make better decisions? And what happens when young innovators start to solve problems that many businesses don't even realize that they have? But then later on in the show, we turn our attention to some of the stories that are making the headlines across the country right now, because while government is continuously trying to speak about supporting small businesses and growing the number of entrepreneurs, we have a slightly different question that people are asking. Is the support actually going to the right people? The Department of Small Business Development is facing increasing criticism over the rollout of that 500 million rand spaza shop fund. We spoke about that on the show. There are concerns around the delays, compliance hurdles, and whether or not businesses are actually receiving it. And some of the questions rise, was the funding reaching entrepreneurs fast enough? And, you know, some of the numbers that came out were quite scary, because people are reportedly saying that, you know, Minister and her team did not do much. Were some of the people taking

0: to social media criticizing her. So after we applied pressure on the Minister of Small Business Development in South Africa, we then got a statement that claims that 79.6 million was approved for 1,316 spaza shops, not the 728 previously claimed. The provisional breakdown also given for Gauteng, the provincials, is 593 for Gauteng, and KZN got 496, etc. 4,522 applications were received, but only 4,040 were assessed. I'm going to come back with more of those numbers, right? We're talking innovation, artificial intelligence, customer behavior, entrepreneurship, but also some of your financial news. So all that coming up after this. Stay tuned to Life and Money.
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3: Small businesses have no buffer. That's the reality of a small business. And here's a real example. A small catering business running two delivery vehicles and a diesel generator spends roughly 18,000 rand per month on fuel at current prices. A 7 rand per liter diesel increase pushes that to approximately 25,000 rand a month. That's an extra 7,000 that has to come from somewhere. And that's either cash reserves or they have to reduce something else, stock, staff hours, or marketing. So that's the reality of how this all plays out and how this actually then seeps into cash flows and daily operation for small businesses.
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4: My name is Emmanuel Ingane Kabatshina Noketrot. I work for the Human Rights Commission. In every boardroom, in every studio, on every stage, what we say and what we do matters. 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
5: Don't call me brother is a UFM initiative against GBV and child abuse. 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
0: So tonight,

0: Entrepreneurial Corner, we're talking about something that affects most businesses. And, you know, sometimes problems that small businesses have is in regards to funding, right? And then sometimes you feel like you can't resolve certain problems because maybe you can't afford it. But here's a reality. Many businesses don't lose kind of their customers because of bad products. Sometimes you lose your customers because you don't know what the customer is thinking. You know, a customer stops coming, you know, sales begin to dip and reviews start to become negative. And oftentimes, business owners notice the problem. The customer has already moved on. So a large corporation obviously spends tons and tons of money collecting customer data and analyzing some of the customer's behavior. I think some of the systems that we can look at that do that is like your store card. You know, the cards that you have. Every single shop now has a rewards card. They actually intentionally use that to kind of study our behavior, what you buy, you know, what specials you have. 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Tonight, I'm joined by an entrepreneur who believes that customer intelligence should not be reserved for your large corporations, right? Joining me this evening, Kintsika. Kintsika is one of the co-founders of Navi, right? Navi is a youth-owned AI-powered customer intelligence community analytics company. And I know that's a lot of words. They're helping small, medium enterprises kind of better understand, you know, customers and also to improve kind of how they retain their customers. And their business was created after recognizing that many small businesses were losing customers without understanding the why. Today, they are building affordable solutions designed specifically for your small to medium markets. So welcome to Life and Money. I am going to be welcoming Kintsika this evening because I want Kintsika to kind of come and tell me how it all began. Where did the idea for your business come from? And what problem did you see that convinced you that then you could turn the problem you were seeing into a business opportunity?
1: Firstly, good evening, Kumi.
0: Good evening, Tika. How are you? I need Tika to shake off, you know. Tika, oh, never, man. Imagine you're talking to your best friend. So yeah. Tell me, how did this start? Where did you get the idea from? But what had you seen in order for you to think, well, this could be a business that we could start? What did you see?
1: Well, firstly, 4 years ago, entered the doors of the University of Johannesburg. You know, when you're just running around and you're late for class, getting into wrong lecture rooms. And I finally found where we're supposed to have a lecture. And I sat at the back with my current partner, it's an hour. And I was just like, yo, dude, after lunch, I mean, after this lecture, we should go for brunch, basically, at one of the restaurants at the student center. And that's what we basically did. We walked up to the student center. We got there. You know, when you're stuck and you don't know which shop does the best gotas around. So we were busy talking about that. And then we went to one of the restaurants there.
0: Yeah.
1: So what happened was we bought our meal. But we never felt sort of important.
0: Seen, heard.
1: Yeah. We never felt that at all. So one of that one, Onthametsa, my business partner, said, "You know what? They didn't see us." And I didn't get that. It really took a while for me. And he was like, "Actually, they didn't get us. You know that." And that's how we decided to start Navi.
0: I think some people could think, but why is it important? Like in that moment, why did Onthametsa feel like they need to see us, you know? But both of you are currently pursuing a master's degree, right? And while you were? Tell me.
1: No, I'm saying you're pursuing our honors degrees.
0: Honors. I thought you were already doing your master's. Okay. Yeah. So how did your academic background kind of influence then how you are approaching your innovation and entrepreneurship? And I think now I'm trying to relate what Onthametsa saw or witnessed or experienced when buying that quota that day. Like, how did school kind of influence where you are going with this business?
1: Firstly, we do, we

0: doing a BA honours
1: Okay.
0: in public management and local governance. And one of our modules that we did was PMG itself, and it speaked a lot about Batho-Pele principles. These are the principles that our current government are using in order to serve its people, So I think with that in mind, and wanting to serve the people, wanting to serve communities, I think that heavily influenced our business and our business idea into constructing this amazing company, Navi.
1: Okay, let's talk about the customer intelligence and the data analytics, you know, the stuff that kind of scares people. Those are often associated with your big companies. What made you decide that small businesses would also actually need services like these?
0: Look, Kumi, what I noticed about small businesses, especially in townships, it's that most business owners actually believe in, they actually trust their gut. As a business owner, you walk into my shop and I just hope for the best that, you know what, Kumi might come back,
1: That's actually true.
0: without understanding the deeper background behind why doesn't Kumi come back, So I think they operate more on gut feeling rather than actually being sure that, okay, you know what, I know that Kumi might come back.
1: Well, actually, I like that because most of us do operate on gut feel. But one of the things that kind of sounds to me like it stands out with your business is that you're not simply kind of selling software, but you're providing the managed service of it. So why did you choose a model where instead of you just maybe building another app and then asking the business owner to figure it out by themselves, why did you choose to be more hands-on?
0: Well, because I think, when you work with people, it's important to do the groundwork first, engage with them, get to the deeper understanding as to why are they choosing a certain product. So I think that for us was the main point of starting Navi, to get the groundwork and literally interact with the customers, and not on a platform that is electric, rather doing the groundwork first and then later integrating it into the AI, which you mentioned.
1: I know we're moving into a world of AI, but I think AI still kind of freaks me out. Sometimes I feel like it's going to replace me on the radio, and I don't like that very much. And many entrepreneurs listening tonight, when they hear terms like AI, like me, you know, your analytics, your dashboard, your customer intelligence, they immediately think this is complicated and expensive. I mean, I was thinking, yo, how much would a system like this cost my business? How do you make those tools become practical and affordable for your ordinary small to medium business enterprises? Because you know that sometimes budget and funding is an issue for small businesses.
0: Yeah, not just for only small businesses, for startup businesses,
1: True.
0: funding is very difficult to find, and it's one of the challenges that also us as a Navigate we're facing. But one thing I think is when a business, sorry, can you repeat your question?
1: Like, how did you guys get to the point where you realizing that this particular system would be affordable and practical for small to medium business enterprises? Considering the fact that you're also saying as a business, you also are experiencing those funding issues. So how practical is it? And is it affordable for those small businesses?
0: I mean, for small spas, gyms, and makeup artists, we have certain packages in place. If you're a beginner, you've got your Navi, and then it goes down to Navi for You, Navigate. So it's different subscription plans that are in place that each SMME can rather engage in, depending on the affordability of your company.
1: I think that makes a whole lot more sense if you are essentially kind of creating a system that will work particular for a particular type of person,
0: yes,
1: and what their needs are in their business. Now, looking at businesses that you're targeting, right? You just said spas, salons, fitness centers, you know, restaurants and others.
0: Mm.
1: What are some of the common mistakes that you feel businesses make when it comes to understanding and then retaining their customers?
0: I think they do not focus much on their feedback. I think their feedback systems are too long. So, you know, when you've been to a gym,
1: yeah,
0: and then they say, scan the QR code.
1: Yes.
0: I just think that process, that it's actually a good process.
1: Okay.
0: But I think it's sometimes too long and people do not have time to engage. So rather make it short, sweet and simple.
1: Mm-hmm.
0: And let Navigate focus on the rest.
1: What can you just tell us quickly? What does that help when we scan the QR code? Does it give them information on us? Are we giving away our data?
0: Not really. What you're actually doing at that moment, yeah, is you're scanning the QR code.
1: Uh-huh.
0: Then the whole lot of questions are going to come up and you're going to have to answer them.
1: Okay,
0: and
1: okay,
0: then
1: okay,
0: that's how we change that information into better insights for better decision making.
1: So technically you take that information when you turn it into something the business can use to understand me as Kumi,
0: yes,
1: the customer. I love it. Okay, so we're talking all things AI. Nalenaki overwhelmed. We need to know that this is the direction that businesses need to go, and this is the direction that the world is going. You're listening to Life and Money right here on UFM. After this, we're going to still be hanging out with Nzika. I still want to find out a little bit more about their business. It's called Navi, short for Navigate, right? And they're helping small to medium enterprises, your businesses, your salons, and your spas get to know their customers and their clients. 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
3: If cash flow is inconsistent, then the business is fragile. 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And that is, if you want your business to work, focus on the cash flow.
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2: We're still at it. We're chilling with Nzika. Nzika is one of those people that comes into the studio. He's nervous, but I'm nervous because he talks about big things, right? Scary things. Things that will make you think, man, this is going to cost me a lot of money. And yet this university student doing his honors has his business partner, and they decide, or this quota experience is what is going to make us create a system, essentially, that businesses can use to kind of track customer behavior, get to know why they may be losing their customers, and then essentially retain those customers. And that's kind of the system that they've built, right? And I know it sounds so complex, but when you think about it, we give away our data every day on those smart shop things that we have. 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And don't forget to download that Uconnect app. Now, Nzika, looking back at the journey so far, and I know it's hard, right? We spoke about funding, which is essentially a problem that all small

0: small businesses face. But what's the biggest challenge you faced besides funding when you were turning this idea that you and Untlametsi had into a business that people now have become willing to pay for?
1: Look, Kumi, one of the business challenges we've been also facing as a business is actually the equipment to actually do the work for us, to subscribe to these all these AI tools that we use for reliability.
0: Oh, okay.
1: I think one of those has been equipment, funding. Mm-hmm. We haven't really struggled much about competition.
0: Okay.
1: But I think going forward, that's going to be one of the other things that we have to look into.
0: So when you talk about competition, are you looking at other AI companies and what they're doing? Do you guys want to wear the work club, basically, and look at what you're doing and focus? Because I think sometimes we can put ourselves under pressure while looking at what other people are doing. And every entrepreneur obviously reaches a point where they question whether they should continue on the journey. Have you, either one of you, experienced moments of doubt and fear? And what kind of kept the two of you going? Is it that you chose the perfect business partner? Because I've heard someone say that to me, like, Kumi, it's my business partner. I couldn't do it with anyone else.
1: Look, for me, I just think we're just keeping each other sane.
0: I like that. That's important, by the way. You take that lightly, but that's very important.
1: Yeah, I mean, my business partner, Untlametsi, is godsend. Mm-hmm. We constantly push each other.
0: Mm-hmm.
1: We constantly hold each other accountable. So I just think it all boils down to that, to choosing the right partner, to choosing the right business partner to go with you into this business journey. Because, I mean, it's easy to, when the going gets tough, it's easy for you to say, you know what, I'm out.
0: That is very true.
1: It's getting hot in the kitchen.
0: Mm-hmm.
1: But because I know where I come from and what I want to achieve in life, I think that's what's driving me at the moment, just personally me. I'm not here to impress anyone. Mm-hmm. I'm just here to punch above my weight.
0: Okay, tell me, now it's the time for you guys to sell your product to entrepreneurs that are listening. Why do they need your system? Why your AI tool? Why your solution to the problem? What problems would you be fixing in their business?
1: Look, at Navigate, for us, it's like selling, let's say you have a lemonade stand at mm-hmm. a primary school.
0: Mm-hmm.
1: This is how I explain it when someone says, explain it like you're explaining to a grade one.
0: Yes, please do. I am the grade one.
1: Yeah. Yes. So I think for me, it's let's say you have a lemonade stand
0: mm-hmm.
1: and kids come every Friday, every day of the week, they're there to buy the lemonade, and you're trying to find out what brings these kids back.
0: Mm-hmm.
1: Is it the flavor? Is it how you make it? Is it, you know, all those are included. So for a company like Navigate, why businesses need to come to us, it's basically we changing real life information into insights, business insights,
0: mm-hmm.
1: for you to make better decision making and actually reconnect with the people authentically.
0: Mm. So essentially, I need it so that I can understand my customers better.
1: Better.
0: I need it so that I can also gather their data. So kind of what they like, what they don't like,
1: yeah.
0: what keeps them coming back.
1: Mm.
0: And then does it also then help them be able to communicate better with their
1: yeah.
0: clients? So if I don't supply something in my store,
1: yeah.
0: but someone else supplies it and people like it, would you be able to track those types of things, like future things that I can have, future things that I can add, you know, things of that nature?
1: That exactly what Navigate does, like I said, to help you make better
0: choices,
1: better decision making business wise. So for someone that for a company that actually tracks those kinds of movements,

0: we are able to help you and say, listen, go back to the drawing board, and this is how you need to structure everything, you know. Yeah.
1: Okay, so you're operating in a space where trust is everything. Obviously, businesses are giving you access to information about their clients and their operations, their customers. How have you gone about building credibility with young entrepreneurs in the different fields? You know, obviously, when you look at it, you're essentially the keeper of the secrets. You get access to the secrets of the company. You know, how have you gotten them to trust you?
0: Well, it's just a leap of faith. I'll be honest, it's just a leap of faith and being able to deliver whatever they ask on time to create that sort of credibility for your business. Yeah. So with that being said, I mean, there's a form, obviously, that you as a client of Navi have to sign. And then we keep your data private, you know. Yeah.
1: So they can trust you with the information that they're giving you.
0: They can trust us.
1: I like that. Is it because you just say it? But no, I'm joking. When you think about your journey so far, what's that one achievement you guys have been able to get to? I mean, I feel like doing your honors is an achievement. I don't know about you, but that's an achievement. But so far, what is, you know, one of your proudest moments? Was it launching the business, signing your first client, maybe building technology, or simply just proving to yourselves that you could do it? What is your biggest achievement so far for your business?
0: Look, I'll make it simple. One of my business achievement, well, our business achievement at the moment was actually to start. You know, there's a really, really, really fine line between an entrepreneur and a want-trepreneur. You know, so I think
1: being that a want-trepreneur, they want it, but do they want it bad enough?
0: Do they want it as bad as they want to breathe?
1: Sure, as they want to breathe.
0: Yeah,
1: that, like that.
0: So for me, I think one of our best achievements was to actually start.
1: Okay.
0: But to answer your question thoroughly, I mean, it was to launch. I mean, launching our social media platforms, launching our websites, that for me has been the highlight in our business journey.
1: And then one of the themes that we often discuss on the theme is obviously on the show is opportunities for other entrepreneurs, because it's not just about you, right?
0: Yeah.
1: You're here telling your story. You're someone that went to school. You're doing your honors, which means you're backing up your business with the studies, which I love.
0: Yeah.
1: If you then had to talk to young South Africans listening to you tonight who may be interested in technology, AI, you know, data analytics, entrepreneurship, for all we know. Where do you see the biggest opportunities emerging over the next few years when you look at where you are, what you're doing, and also with what you're studying? Where do you see those opportunities lying for young people? What can they do? Because, you know, unemployment is high in our country, right?
0: Yeah. Unemployment is actually a big thing in our country at the moment. Look, for small young people and entrepreneurs that are looking to start, I cannot emphasize the importance of networking.
1: Yeah.
0: Networking, attending business meeting and forums, summits, all of those actually contribute at the end of the day, because you get to be exposed to quite a lot of things that you didn't even know about, you know. I mean, and also engaging on social media platforms, doing your research on actually what is it that you really, really, really want to do. So I think going on all those social media platforms, doing a bit of research, that can take you far as a young person.
1: I like that, actually. Now, which sector would you say you see growing very, very soon?
0: I think it's the market research and business analytics sector.
1: Okay.
0: I mean, because, look, AI is taking over, and a lot of businesses are into the space of analytics, rather.
1: Okay.
0: Yeah.
1: So wrapping it up with you this evening, can you give us your details? How can people find you? If I'm a business owner and I'm listening right now and I want to use your services, where do I go? How do I get a hold of you guys?
0: Oh, yeah, definitely. You can reach us on our website, which is www.navigateforyou.co.za. You can contact me on 073-467-6944.

0: Yeah, I'm coming back on the flip side of this to give you all the financial news. So much happening around us. Let's catch up after this. UFM, in tune with you.
1: Fellow Northwest residents, farmers and all farm organizations in the province, we have a message from the Northwest Department of Agriculture and Rural Development. We know the current foot and mouth disease outbreak has brought many uncertainties, but we want to assure you that you're not alone in this fight. Our teams are on the ground, our veterinarians and animal health technicians are working tirelessly, and together we're making progress. Our vaccination campaigns are reaching more livestock, monitoring systems are stronger, and rapid response teams are ensuring no one is left behind. We urge all farmers and communities to remain vigilant. If you notice anything unusual in your animals, don't wait. Report it immediately to your nearest vet. Remember, stick to the movement rules, follow the guidelines, and let's stop the spread while safeguarding our agricultural sector. Together, we will rise above this outbreak. Let's build Northwest Province together.
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0: From an entrepreneur, well, entrepreneurs that have created something innovative in the tech space, all the way back to what is happening in our financial news. This is Life and Money, and you are in tune with you right here on UFM. Now, in our financial update this evening, we're looking at three stories that could be significantly impactful for small businesses, entrepreneurs, and your informal economy. The first story that takes us back, and you know, this is one that I'm most definitely going to make sure that I even go back to the screenshots that I saw on social media, because it is heated up, right? We're talking about Department of Small Business Development's controversial 500 million rand Spaza Shop Fund support. This fund was launched to essentially help township and community-based spaza shops to access funding, you know, improve compliance, purchase stocks, and strengthen their businesses. But months later, a few questions have been asked and things are blowing up on social media. According to the latest figures, around 179 million rand has been approved for the support, while a substantial portion of that fund still remains undistributed, and nobody can tell us why. Government says the delays are necessary. Why, you may ask? Because they say during the verification process, authorizations, they uncovered some fake businesses, fake ownership. They found that some people were non-existent with non-existent shops, and different cases emerged of fronting. Now, you may ask yourself, what do we mean by fronting? You are saying this is your business. Meanwhile, it's someone else's. So people standing in the front, they're looking like it's their business, but they actually, you know, those hidden people. Some of the figures that have come out is that 58% have valid licenses or permits, right? Only 58% of the applicants. And they say that they receive 4,522 applications. 4,040 of those were assessed. Only 58% of those had valid permits. 350 applications rejected for fake businesses, ownership fraud, and fronting.

What they still have not told the public, this is what people say, they have not named the 1,316 beneficiaries that they say have already received the fund. Where is the public register, people are asking? And also, what happened to the other 420 million rand? This is an update that only covers, you know, SITFA's 150 million rand portion of the fund. So what happened to the rest of it? That's 42% of applicants don't even have valid licenses. So how did they apply to begin with? 350 applicants were outright fraudulent. And if the government could not catch on to these 350 easily, then how many more slipped through the cracks? The bottom line is pressure works and people want answers. And these are some of the, you know, the social media things that are going on with people saying that, number one, they want a published list of all the approved beneficiaries with the shop names and the locations of those shops. This is the public demanding answers from government. They also want a full disclosure of all the delivery partners and their fees. They also then say that until this, they will remain unconvinced of what happened to the funds. They said something smells awfully wrong. They say politicians are slashing the funding, dressing it well. They're calling this the township economic empowerment. But really and truly, spaza shop owners did not actually receive this money. These are some of the things that are going on social media. The pressure that's been put on the department. Because during the verification processes, they say that they found all these fraudulent businesses. And in fact, hundreds of applicants have reportedly been rejected following compliance checks, site checks. Critics argue that many legitimate business owners are struggling to access the support because permit regulations, requirements, the municipal licensing challenges, the lengthy administrative processes. Perhaps this raises a more important question, like how do we balance accountability with oversight without making support inaccessible to the very entrepreneurs that the fund is designed to help? Because obviously fighting fraud is important, but also ensuring legitimacy for the businesses and not only kind of trapping them in this endless red tape that they're always in. And of course, my second story for this evening is the revised business licensing bill. Now, this one is a piece of legislature that could affect both formal and informal businesses across South Africa. The Department of Small Business Enterprises says that the bill is aimed at modernizing the country's licensing framework. So it's essentially replacing the outdated Businesses Act of 1991. And amongst some of these proposals that are being discussed is a national business licensing database, a greater standardization across municipalities, new registration requirements, stronger enforcement power, and also they're talking about a more structured compliance framework. Government is also arguing and urging that some of these changes might reduce the fragmentation, right, and improve kind of the ease of doing business for some people. But not everybody agrees. Some business organizations, civil society movement, and of course, entrepreneurs are saying that they've raised concerns about bureaucracy, compliance costs, and also the risk of over-regulating small businesses and informal businesses moreover. Because if you look at it, sometimes some of these things come up as something that will help businesses, but your informal businesses and your small businesses suffer the most because compliance is not something that some of these business owners necessarily kind of understand and are really diving into. But the department is currently engaging with stakeholders and they are also receiving public inputs on the revised draft. So we'll have to see kind of, you know, what comes up after they receive those inputs. But an important reminder to entrepreneurs is that sometimes the laws that affect your business are being shaped long before they are implemented, which is why participating when they ask for public consultation is very important, especially because your industry is going to take decisions that matter for you without you. And if you're a business owner and you are, you know, one of those people that understand that policy development is worth paying attention to, then this is for you. You need to make sure that you are always actively part of public consultations, especially when you know that it's going to affect your bottom line, which is your pockets. And now we're moving to something that is going to affect all of us all. And this is actually a story that I'm going to have to follow up with what is happening currently. Currently, I think it's the Metro Bus Services. It is rumored that Metro Bus Services could actually not operate in the way that they used to starting from the 31st, which was yesterday. They're saying that the price of diesel is way too high and they are going to cut

some of their roots and they're not necessarily going to, you know, be operating the same way that they used to. So let's talk about fuel, because whether you, you know, operate in a logistics company, a delivery service, a construction business, a retail operation, or simply travel to work every day, the fuel price affects almost all of us and all parts of our economy. This is when we're going to be looking at the price of bread going up, the price of this going up, because essentially petrol will increase by 1.40 rand per liter. Last week, I did a video where I said 20 rand petrol gets you under, not over, 20 liters of petrol. It gets you somewhere around 18 liters of petrol. Now, if petrol is going up by 1.43 rand per liter, that means that with that 20 rand, what got you 18 liters last week is probably only going to get you 16 liters. What, 500 rand, that is quite a lot of money. And obviously, you know, there are some good news, I guess, for diesel users, because diesel prices are expected to decrease significantly with a reduction of about 3 rand 25 cents per liter, depending on which grade you're on. Paraffin users are expected to benefit also from a decrease. But petrol, nobody's coming to save us. It's going up again. And now, obviously, many people will focus on only the increase of petrol, but the diesel reduction is actually quite important, because the diesel powers a large portion of South Africa's logistics, transport, agriculture, mining, and manufacturing sectors. So while motorists may feel some kind of pressure at the pumps, especially us that pour petrol in our cars, businesses that rely heavily on diesel could experience a little bit of relief in their operations. The question, however, is the saving essentially going to flow through and show with our consumers? Because once the price of fuel goes up, it affects a whole lot of things other than just us driving to work, right? But obviously, all that remains to be seen. What ties all three of these stories together is support, compliance, and the cost of doing business. So whether we are talking about funding, licensing, or the price of fuel, entrepreneurs continue to operate in an environment where every cent counts. And perhaps the biggest lesson for us is that business owners cannot afford to only focus on what happens inside of their business, right? They also need to pay attention to policy decisions that affect their businesses, regulations, and the economic developments that are happening all around us every day. Because sometimes the biggest opportunities and the biggest risks come from decisions that are made far beyond the walls of our businesses. And of course, we're going to wrap it all up nicely and reflect. But some of the things that I was looking at this week with the story of Metrobus, and now I'm asking myself, is the same thing going to happen with the Rea Vaya bus services? But with this decrease comes a little bit of relief. So maybe the increase that they were complaining about, which would have had kind of the disruption of the bus service happen, might not happen like they're thinking. Maybe after this decrease of the price of diesel, you might find that, you know, the route will go back. But when we talk about the increase of fuel, we're essentially talking about businesses increasing the price of everything. The price of materials that you use for your manufacturing businesses, the price of food and groceries, the price to deliver them. So even those of you that sit at home, use the apps, because like we were talking to the AI guy earlier on, you use these apps to order your food at home. Those prices essentially are going to go up, because the price of fuel that the guys put in their little motorbikes to run to your homes, that is increasing, right? So everything around us is affected by the price of fuel. And when we look at it, some of the things that do affect the price, because everybody keeps asking me, but why is fuel going up? Well, global factors. Price of crude oil has increased. And during the review period, during the ongoing geopolitical tensions, you know that there is a war currently happening in the Middle East. But the localization of, you know, international product pricing and currency implementations, those have kind of buffered for the petrol and the paraffin. But for petrol, essentially the price of crude oil, that's what's happening globally. And when you look at, obviously, the levy, an increase in the slate levy of 1.57 rand per liter, that also added to, you know, the petrol price going up. And your international product prices, the stronger rand kind of created an over recovery, but this is an offset because government's decision to overhaul temporary general fuel levy relief. The relief is reduced kind of by what, 1.50 rand per liter of petrol, and also 1.96 rand per liter of diesel. This will be phased out entirely, maybe in July. So these are some of the things that determine the price of fuel. But

0: I'm going to be coming back on the flip side after catching up with what's happening on News Hour. And that's exactly where I want to go right now. I don't think that my brother is in this evening. I heard a rumor that said it might be Mohlapeng's birthday tonight. So I don't think that he's in, because Nkebekile and Elena, I'd be chilling somewhere with something in my hand. So I think I'm going to hear the voice of Kena, who's going to be letting me know what's coming up on News Hour this evening. Good evening.
1: Good evening, Kumi. How are you?
0: I'm good, thank you. How are you?
1: I'm all right. You are indeed correct. Mohlapeng is not in this evening on the UFM News Hour. So, Kimukoni.
0: Mukoni, what's coming up on the news today?
1: Between 7 o'clock and 8 o'clock this evening on the UFM News Hour, we first speak to Northwest Community Safety and Transport Management, MEC, Vessels Mureng, who will join us after visiting the bereaved families of the people who were shot and killed in Kanana, Ko Okni, at the weekend. And we also look at the fact that nearly 100 million rand donations were declared by five political parties. This you would have remembered for the fourth quarter of the 2025-26 financial year, and covering the period from 1st of Jan until the 31st of March 2026. And just dive a little bit deeper into that, we speak to elections analyst Michael Atkins, who will join us a bit later on the UFM News Hour to unpack this matter as well. And we also look at the SACP. We speak to spokesperson Bulelo Mandlana, who will be with us a bit later on as well on the UFM News Hour to discuss the party's conference of the left that was held over the weekend. This was in Boksburg. So these are some of the conversations, of course, that we're going to have between 7 and 8 this evening on the UFM News Hour.
0: Thank you so much. I'm looking forward to it. We'll be tuned in. So much is happening. Wow.
1: Absolutely. Happy days, Kumi.
0: Thank you. So, we come to the end, as always, and we have been looking at so many different things this evening, and I just want to wrap it up all nicely by saying that there is a lot going on in our country, and I know that entrepreneurs are feeling the pinch and the pressure one way or another, but do make sure to tune into News Hour so you can hear exactly what's going on in the news. But what fascinated me tonight is that we started a story that reminded us that entrepreneurship isn't always about having millions of rands and big offices and team of experts. Sometimes you start with a simple observation, like our business entrepreneurs saw this evening, a problem that nobody else is solving, young entrepreneurs deciding that they are brave enough to ask what can be done and how can it be done better. And in our conversation around Navi, we showed us that lots of small businesses are operating without really understanding kind of their customers, how they think, what keeps them coming back, what may cause them to leave your business ultimately. So in today's economy, that is some of the information that, makes a difference between your business growing and your business being in constant survival mode. In today's economy, that information is critical, right? And what we also found in the emerging South Africans is that they continue to identify problems and practical solutions. So no waiting for permission, no waiting for perfect conditions, but creating opportunities that will see a need. Perhaps one of the biggest lessons for tonight is that innovation isn't always about inventing something new. Sometimes it's about looking at existing problems and finding those solutions. Also, looking at our financial update, we turned our attention to some of the biggest realities facing entrepreneurs across South Africa. Looking at the ongoing controversy surrounding the Spaza Shop Fund, we unpacked some of the concerns around the access to funding, compliance and requirements, verification processes, and the challenges of ensuring support reaches legitimate businesses while also protecting public money. We also discussed the proposed business licensing bill and what it could mean for both formal and informal businesses moving forward. Finally, we examined the fuel price, the adjustments that are coming, and what it could mean for businesses operating. So whether you're a salon, you're a restaurant, consulting business, or a small business, policy decisions are affecting you every day. The bottom line, if we can take away anything from tonight, is that success is not only about what happens inside your business, but also understanding the environment around you and your customers. I will be back tomorrow, same time, same place, talking all things life of a business person. Until then, good night.
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3: The temperature, Khajana, Rustenburg 22, Mahikeng 18, Johannesburg 16 degrees. 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
1: Fear the constitution of the political party you are from. Fear your ancestors. You can't just be a person who just lives without fear. Then you become very dangerous. That's why the ANC Kobregegan is faced with problems or faced with. It was in our communities.
0: Kgotlatshekelo ya magistrata wa Brakpan e tlhotse ganeditse Matipandile Sotheni ka beile gompieno. 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
2: It is alleged that the accused shot and killed Marius van der Merwe few days after he had testified at the Matlanga Commission. After investigations by the police task team established to investigate matters emanating from the Matlanga Commission of Inquiry, the accused was arrested on the 14th of March 2026. In court, he asked to be released on bail. However, the state successfully opposed his release on bail. The matter was then postponed to the 30th of July for further investigations.
0: Motsamaisi wa programa ya TB kwa Johannesburg Health District, Daphne Gozwana, o ikuetse tirisanommogo magareng ga baoki le balwetse ba TB. A re go tshwanetswe ga ela tlhoko nako e tsewang go tsibogela balwetse bano go efoga go anama ga mogare ono. Gozwana wa tlhalosa.
3: And their physical ailment really does not allow them to sit extended hours in our facilities. At times we find that we perceive them as being maybe rude, or they are not treating us well, or they are shouting at us. But circumstances beyond the TB diagnosis, beyond what they're experiencing, be it in the community, be it changing services around, it has a negative impact on their attitude towards them completing the course of treatment, which now increases our rate of defaulters.
0: Kwa bokhutlong, lefapha la ditiro le ikaeletse go dirisana tota go dirisa International Labour Conference kwa Geneva kwa Switzerland go aroganya dikakanyo le maele a go tokafatsa seemo sa badiri. 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
4: The Africa Group has started to discuss the pertinent issues that pertains to Africa. There will be the official opening of the 114th ILC starting today, the 1st, up until the 12th of June, where pertinent issues such as social dialogue, platform work, rights of workers will be discussed. So we're looking forward to a very interactive ILC 2026.
0: ANC Youth League ikuela gore go tlhophiwe baeteledipele ba ba tla direlang baagi ka botswapelo. 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

0: 7 minutes after 7 o'clock on UFM, in tune with you, Kimantaga, the 1st of June 2026. Lentswekela Gamokoni. I'm in for Motlhaping Modisa this evening on the UFM News Hour. We're coming to you live from Rustenburg. Welcome to the show. Kanalwena all the way until 8 o'clock before we hand things over to Khosi Tsimega, who will be coming up next after the UFM News Hour. What I'm going to do in this hour, I'm definitely going to keep you posted with all the latest news, all the latest headlines throughout the Northwest Province and the country. For the next hour, that is. Gakologela gore o kgona go ikgolaganya le rona mo mafaratlhatlheng on our different social media platforms, that is. 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And that is your FM dial this evening. And really throughout any other day, 8 after 7, on WhatsApp at 076-260-2815. Send your thoughts and your views. We love it when you engage, you know, throughout the UFM News Hour, so that we get a different perspective and different views. So this is what to expect this evening. We first speak to the Northwest Community Safety and Transport Management, MEC, that is Wessels Moreng, who will join us on the UFM News Hour. This after visiting the bereaved families of the people who were shot and killed in Kanana, Ko Okni, at the weekend. And we also look at the fact that nearly 100 million rands donations were declared by five political parties for the fourth quarter of the 2025-26 financial year, covering the period from the 1st of Jan until the 31st of March 2026. We do that with elections analyst Michael Atkins, who will join us a bit later on the UFM News Hour. And SACP spokesperson Mbulelo Mandlana will join us this evening on the UFM News Hour to, you know, discuss the party's conference of the left. The conference that was held over the weekend in Boksburg. So more details surrounding this particular conference with the SACP spokesperson Mbulelo Mandlana, who will be on the UFM News Hour, particularly this evening on Monday. So, just as I said, send your views through and let's engage this evening as we're having these conversations that are very important to you and I. Kalibizo ki Kenan Black ki Mokoni, kitile khona lwena fela yalo until 8 o'clock. We take a quick break. When we return, we get into our first conversation with the Northwest Community Safety and Transport Management, MEC, that is Wessels Moreng. Good evening.
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0: 11 after 7, the UFM News Hour, Lemokone, this evening, in for Motlhaping Modise. The Northwest Community Safety and Transport Management, MEC, Wessels Moreng, is quite optimistic that suspects linked to the killing of four people, including a 15-year-old girl, near a tavern, Kokanana, at Okni, at the weekend, will soon be arrested. Several other people were injured during this ordeal. And MEC Moreng, who has visited the bereaved families earlier today, joins us on the line on the UFM News Hour. Good evening, MEC. Just for clarity, did the shooting take place inside the tavern or outside?
3: Thank you very much. Let me take this opportune moment to greet the the listeners of UFM. We have learned of the unfortunate incident that transpired over the weekend on Friday, to be precise, wherein three people entered the tavern and shot everyone. Among the four people that succumbed to the wounds is a 15-year-old who was passing by on the street, who unfortunately met her demise as a result of this barbaric act that took place in the area of Klerksdorp, wherein I must indicate that it's not in the same tavern, the first incident. On the 3rd of May, three people were shot again in the same tavern. But the good news to that is that the three people are going through the court, as I speak with you, with regards to the murder of those three people.
0: So, MEC, are those the only updates we have so far, particularly from the police, especially regarding the investigations on the perpetrators of this crime? You mentioned that there's three suspects that I imagine are currently in custody right now.
3: The area is hit hard by the culture of gangsters, wherein guns are in order. Illegal guns, rather, in particular rifles, are an order of the day. The people who die, they are Basotho nationals. So there is a serious culture of gang rivalry because the area is historically a mining area, which most of the mines in the area, if not all the mines, are no longer operational legally. They have been a den of gangs wherein they were the gangs have been mining illegally, something that I had put a stop to in 2024. If you recall the operation that we embarked on, that I was leading at the time, where we saw more than 2,000 miners being extracted beneath the ground as a result of that operation that we had. Ever since that, the situation managed to get back to its normality. We managed to quell the situation. Maybe that as it may be, the historical issues of illegal miners and all that, the remnants of that unallowed activity or illegal activity, if one can put it that way, they are still prevailing to this day. That is why one cannot rule out the fact that the gang culture that is arising in that area could be one of the issues that has led to the demise of these four people that are said to be a Basotho national.
0: And MEC, we know the area is prone to zamazamas, and I'm happy that you mentioned that the fact that the area is known for quite a number of gang activities. So right now, as things stand, this shooting, it being linked to a turf war among the illegal miners, this is something that is just speculated. It's not confirmed just as yet.
3: Of course, that is what I'm saying to you. We need to be brought in our investigation. But for now, we cannot confirm anything. But these criminalities, they don't happen somewhere in another.

0: Mavele. It's something that we know, something that is happening in our eyes. That is what I'm saying to you. There's a Mazamas to be linked to this. Over and above that, the previous activity I recall in 2014 when I got into the office, it was the first activity that I had to go to, July 2014. There were 15 people that were shot in the tavern also. Our investigations told us that it's gang rivalries from the Lesotho, from the country of Lesotho. There are differences of culture, differences of certain cultural dynamics of the Basotho nation that comes to South Africa. That is why you will find that even in this instance, it's Basotho national that are still involved. But I'm saying too, when all is said and done, it's something that we cannot tolerate. Whether it's Basotho national fighting for their own things, reality of the matter is that community safety of the people of the Northwest, it is in line, and we cannot allow that. That is why I'm saying to you, investigation will ensue. The same thing we did with the incident that transpired on the 3rd of May. We are going to put all systems in place to make sure that we also bring those who did this barbaric act also to the book. Because it can be that children are victims of this, including any other person in the society, because the Constitution is very clear and it is dictating that everyone has got the right to life. So no one has a right to take another person's life.
1: The MEC also visited the family of community activist Mokoena Letsie kwa Ikageng in Potch. MEC, please tell us more about the visit.
0: I also visited the family of the man known as Mokoena, famously known as Mokoena, but his real name is Letsie, who met his demise also sometime last week when he was shot with 16 bullets. Something that is very disappointing, because it also happened at a time when the province was mourning the death of another activist, Thato Molosonke, who met his demise also in the same manner, wherein he was shot with 10 bullets. So these circumstances, they happen almost at the same time. Something that is worrying, because to us as the government of the Northwest, activists in their nature, they represent accountability, they represent the rule of law, they represent democracy. Our democracy is underpinned on the fact that everyone is entitled to his or her own view. It can't be that the views, those who hold divergent views in the society, they are being silenced. Because the minute we can agree that the voice of activists must be silenced, is the fact that it is the time, rather, where we should kiss our democracy goodbye. So we will not sit down and allow people to do that to our activists, because Letsie, when they describe him, the community of the Northwest and his family, and also how I also know him, because he was also critical to government, to us as government. I recall one government incident called Twin Salarole. He came to the event. He raised his issues sharply without even insulting anyone. So we're tolerant to any views as government, because this government is based on the rule of democracy. And we understand that democracy is tolerant to any divergent views. I got a briefing from the brigadier responsible, who is Brigadier Jumarada, the cluster commander of Dr. Kenneth Kaunda. Brigadier briefly assured me that the police are doing everything possible for them to make sure that they bring those who did this to book. I also visited the family to give them the same message. The family is comforted, although they are dealing with the grief of an unfortunate circumstances. But as the Northwest government, the ex-co of the Northwest, we assured them that we are with them in this difficult and trying time.
1: MEC, we are seemingly out of time, but I don't want to let you go before, you know, just touching base on this matter as well. There's another incident where police have reacted swiftly to the arrest of a man seen in a widely circulated video, MEC, assaulting a woman in Kodinokana. What can the MEC tell us about that?
0: Yesterday, I learned of a video that was circulating on social media wherein a stupid man, if I can call him that way, was insulting a lady, even went to stabbing her with a bottle. And then immediately I posted my numbers on Facebook. Then I requested everyone in the area to assist me to trace the victim. Around this time, people responded on my inbox. Others, they WhatsApped me. They gave me the number of the victim. I contacted the lady only to learn that this incident happened 2 years ago, and the lady did not rather open the case because he was scared of this man. I spoke to the lady. I convinced her that she needs to open the case. We agreed. Immediately, I sent the police to her. The police opened the case. Today in the morning, I got a briefing from the police that this man has been arrested, only to find this man is also a parolee. So tomorrow, I'm going to the court of Lihuruti to support the state in their quest to make sure that he does not get bail, because people must not live in fear because of men like that one. That is what I'm saying to you. When it comes to GBV, and I've said to many of my public addresses, when it comes to GBV, there are no protocols. People must shout, people must take videos, people must do whatever. That is why I was telling people who are criticizing the lady that you can't be standing and taking a video. I was saying to people, what do you expect to do? At least he has done something. That video on its own, I'm telling you, it's enough evidence for our case to can be able to stand prosecution. And this matter happened 2 years ago. I think it should be highlighted as a matter that people must learn from, because there are many perpetrators that were of GBV that walked away because their victims were scared to open case. So for the fact that a case, an incident that happened 2 years ago, we managed to reopen the case, it says there are many other cases that we can follow up and open them and make sure we tighten our case so that they don't get bail, so that after getting the bail, they go and start threatening their victims. So I'm quite comforted. I'm happy. Tomorrow I'll be in Zeras supporting the state that this man who did this barbaric act must not get bail, and the victim should get the necessary counseling. And we provide a strong message to men out there that a woman's body is not a crime scene. Women should live with dignity and peace in their country. Northwest is not a place where women must be abused.
1: Northwest Community Safety and Transport Management, MEC, Vessels Moraine, thank you so much for joining us this evening and making time to speak to us. And as far as, you know, the updates throughout the province surrounding our community safety, we do appreciate your time and having engaged us on some of these matters.
0: Thank you very much, and thanks to the listeners of UFM. I really appreciate it.
1: Absolutely. 22 minutes after 7 o'clock, Mokone on the UFM News Hour. We move on to this now. There's widespread condemnation following last week's killing of community activist Mokoena Letsia in Ikageng, whom we just spoke a little bit about with the MEC. So the incident took place in Poch. Letsia, who is linked to the South African Council of Churches and the founder of a movement called Poch for Palestine, was shot multiple times and what is suspected to be a hit. For more on this, this evening on the UFM News Hour, we are joined on the line by Shaheen Khan, who is also an activist from Poch for Palestine. Shaheen, good evening and welcome to the UFM News Hour. Are there any arrests regarding this senseless killing?
2: Good evening to your listeners. No, there's no arrest at this point, but the police have established a special unit and they say they're close to cracking the case. We hope and pray for the sake of the family and fellow activists, for the community as a whole, that they do apprehend the people that are responsible, especially the people that are behind this or hired the killers, because we believe that there are nefarious forces in the background that carry out these kind of political hits.
1: Shaheen, I imagine this, you know, then is a cause for concern, especially surrounding safety for other fellow activists as well.
2: Absolutely. And, you know, the situation is getting worse because we're going to the local government elections and the Solidarity Action Committee Collective from Potchefstroom, which stands for SACC, by the way, registering for the elections, to stand in the elections, and the comrades that organize in the informal settlements in and amongst the working class are very popular in their communities, so they represent a danger to those in power, and that is largely a problem.
1: Mm. And Shaheen, you know, I understand that investigations are still ongoing, but, you know, prior to this unfortunate incident, had there been perhaps maybe, you know, threats that were hurled around or anything, you know, that could have posed any form of danger, especially for you guys as activists, Poch for Palestine?
2: 3 years ago, Comrade Letsia was shot at in his shack, 28 bullets at the time. He had opened the shack door because he was welcoming to all community people who had come for advice at any time of the day or night. And he opened the shack door, and that's when they fired at him. 3 bullets hit him, but he managed to get the door of the shack closed. They then fired into the shack. His children and wife were with

0: at the time. Fortunately, no one was injured, and we managed to get him to the hospital, and they attended to him, and he recovered from that. 3 months ago or so, there was a rumor in a tavern, a discussion in a tavern that took place that was overheard by community members who reported this to Comrade Letsia, that they were discussing the question of getting rid of him, you know, killing him. And we were very concerned about it. Measures were taken. He kind of disappeared for a little while. But, you know, one gets accustomed to these things and you wonder if it's a rumor. And then you start behaving in the normal fashion, doing your everyday things. And unfortunately, this is what happened. But, I mean, the people who've done this are just brutal, you know. I mean, to take a family man, a man with four children, young children, you know, and just kill him because you disagree with him. It's a nonsensical way of living. You know, it's brutal. It's chaotic. It engenders chaos, you know.
1: So we can safely speculate that this was a result of his stance, you know, Posh for Palestine.
0: No, it wasn't only Posh for Palestine. He was a fighter for land and housing for poor people. They'd established what we call committees of action committees, women and children, against women and children abuse, for after-school classes for children. You know, we have Bantu education in township schools, and we need to do something to ensure that our children develop some kind of academic capacity, which these after-school classes allow. We've just been involved with 17 workers who had been dismissed, who are being dismissed and retrenched by a firm in town. And we took the community there, and Comrade Letsia, of course, is in the leadership of this, and united the unemployed with the employed. So these action committees have been actively fighting for water, electricity, you know, fighting for the rights of workers to participate in the projects that governments carry out. So in that sense, he stepped on many, many toes, you know.
1: Activist from Porch for Palestine, Shaheen Khan, in conversation with us, was speaking about Mokoena Letsia this evening on the UFM News Hour. Let's speak about the man himself. For those who don't know Mokoena Letsia, how would you describe him?
0: Oh, he was an absolutely wonderful, loving, friendly, caring human being. You know, when you met him, he'd had a sense of humor, and he'd laugh and joke about things, cared very much for his children, but also would feed other children above his own children, was a community leader, community person, loved by the community across the entire informal settlements. There are 18 informal settlements in Potchefstroom, and he was the central figure in uniting and organizing these 18 informal settlements. They, in fact, after the attacks on the Palestinian people, Mokoena organized these 18 informal settlements to march on the municipality in town and to raise the Palestinian flag, you know, because Poch was to be a place that was free of Zionism and Israeli goods, etc. It was to be an Israeli-free town. And what Comrade Letsia understood by that was that we cannot fight for Palestine if we cannot fight for the working class and poor of our own country. So we saw this as a fight against oppression, but universal oppression. He stood with the people in Sudan, in Congo, in every other country, in Cuba, in Venezuela. He was a true internationalist and son of the working class. The international working class, you know.
1: Shaheen, before we let you go, we are out of time. Are there any, you know, plans in terms of the memorial service, particularly by Porch for Palestine, for Mr. Letsia?
0: The Solidarity Action Committee, his family, and Porch for Palestine will be hosting a memorial service on Wednesday morning at 9 o'clock at the Mohadin Civic Hall.

0: in my den, Potchefstroom. And then the big funeral where we expect many hundreds of people to attend will be taking place in Potchefstroom at the Potchefstroom Municipal Hall. But that is still, that venue may still be changed. But those are the two big events that are currently being planned.
1: Our condolences to the Letsia family, Posh for Palestine, and the various organizations that Mokoena Letsia was a part of. Shaheen, thank you so much for speaking in detail, particularly about this activist that we've lost very early on. And it's absolutely a pleasure. Thank you so much for also checking on the family and just making sure that things are going well in as far as the memorial that you speak of that is taking place on Wednesday, and of course, funeral preparations as well. Appreciate the time that you've made to speak to us this evening on the UFM News Hour. And once again, our condolences.
0: Thank you very much. Thank you very much for allowing us to speak.
1: All right. Exactly 29 minutes before 8 o'clock, the UFM News Hour. Lemukoni this evening in for Mutlaping Mudise. We move on to our next conversation. President Cyril Ramaphosa, this past Friday, received the second interim report of the Matlanga Commission of Inquiry into Criminality, Political Interference and Corruption in the Criminal Justice System, that is chaired by retired Constitutional Court Justice Mbuyiseni Matlanga. Just like in the past, the interim report is not only is not going to be made public. Teboho Kass is the chairperson of Public Interest South Africa and is among those who have been following the commission keenly. And, joins us on the line this evening on the UFM News Hour. Teboho, good evening and welcome to the UFM News Hour. With the report not being released to the public, should we expect the President Cyril Ramaphosa to announce action, based on its recommendations as he did with the first one?
2: Good evening, Kamba. In fact, we didn't expect the President to make any pronounce or any announcements in terms of the action that needs to be taken. We will see action being taken. As in the past, he may very well, his announcement may be limited where he is constitutionally enjoined to, such as maybe there's a need to suspend a senior general or a functionary over whom he has got the powers to suspend. Only him can do that. But other than that, as for actions on the recommendations, we would expect the commission recommendations task team to actually do its work, including the PKTT and any other relevant parties, to actually step up with such recommendations. And certainly, we should expect a higher level of, higher police individuals within SAPS and other entities, but mainly SAPS, to actually be recommended for investigations and maybe even prosecution. I mean, what comes in mind without preempting or having a crystal ball, we would notice that much we were all expecting the likes of General Sibiya to come back and conclude his testimony in the phase two. The commission has written to him and said, "Now we are done with your testimony." We expect that it would probably be the same with regards to, not suspended minister, police minister, Senator Mkhono, who might very well be that the commission might find.
1: But we seem to be having quite a bit of problems in terms of the network. I don't know if you can move around just a little bit so that we fix the audio problems.
2: Do you want to call me?
1: No, way much better. I think you are more audible now.
2: Okay, I know that you've got a bad reception in this area. But in any event, I was saying that we would expect, obviously, for individuals such as General Sato Sibiya to actually be to face consequences. A lot of testimony was left that cast him in a bad light. And also the likes of Police Minister. Action might be taken insofar as maybe the President finally deciding to dismiss him, as we've seen him do with former Minister Tolashe. And certainly, hopefully, he will act as it is expected, because suspended minister has been drawing a salary for almost a year for doing nothing. And so we expect those type of movements. But certainly, we would also expect movement on other

0: individuals who are within the police system. We've heard that there's been some letters of suspensions or intention to suspend issued to senior police officials. We just don't know yet who those are. So certainly it might very well be that actual falling so far as that is concerned, including the likes of Fani, General Fani.
1: Taboko, you know, beyond the headlines, do you deem what is coming out of, you know, the inquiry as evidence that will stick in court? I mean, this question is particularly important considering that many of those who were labeled corrupt at the Zondo Commission had their careers destroyed, but so far no real charges, you know, against them in particular.
0: That's a very valid point and observation that you've made, because certainly if you take Zondo, there has been inertia insofar as prosecuting. I mean, I can take some of what has been regarded as bellwether cases like Matela Boko and Newley, which were stalled just after immediately after they were enrolled. But insofar as the Newley is concerned, it is my understanding that we should expect that to be re-enrolled very soon, if not this week, certainly very soon. But with regards to Matela Boko, it exposed the fact that the IDEC or the NPA rushed to court without its ducks in a row. They were ill-prepared. They were asking for unreasonable delays, and which is why the ministry did what the only option that they had was just to strike the case off the roll, which was a big setback. If you contrast that with what is happening with regards to Matlanga Commission, it is the fact that we have seen individuals, after being recommended for investigation and prosecution, that those matters have been taken up CRTT or PKTT, which on its own, the model is that it's prosecution-led. They do their investigations, and they make sure that they prepare themselves before they actually enroll matters, which we would expect to see more or faster results. So the contrast is very clear insofar as the two process concerned. And yes, we have to be very cynic as public commentators. Until we see the prosecutions in court, and until we see the evidence, until we see real evidence follow, we should be calling for the NPA or those who are responsible to do their work. And also for prosecution not to be used to advance the factional battles within SAPS, as we've already seen in other matters. So certainly we expect action to take place, and we expect results very soon. And we, the NPA, we have seen a change in heart in terms of their focus and their determination to see these cases being prosecuted successfully. I only hope that the spirit endures.
1: It's interesting that you speak about factions within the SAPS, because between the two interim reports, we've seen the National Commissioner, Fani Masemola, criminally charged. I mean, should these cases then be seen as legitimate, or there's some form of purging going on between, you know, rival factions that might exist within SAPS?
0: Aha. You'd recall that the matter that for which suspended National Commissioner Masemola is charged for, as it is claimed, actually the investigation started in 2024, well before the Matlanga Commission was instituted, and the case is prosecuted by IDEC. There are strong suspicions. I will not hide. We are amongst those who are very suspicious insofar as Masemola is concerned. He ought not to be charged. But be that as it may, only a court can tell whether he's got something to answer for and whether he's guilty or not guilty. So we leave it at that. But certainly that is one clear case where we believe that factional battles may have had an influence in the charging of especially Masemola. As for the rest of the people, they must go and answer. But we're also asking questions as to why the head of procurement, General Titi, General Fani, and General Handsome, and many others were not charged. But also in our own estimation, the chief financial officer, who's now the acting national commissioner, ought to have been charged. In the same vein, if indeed others will be charged for having flouted their procurement regulations. So certainly, yes, it seems to us that there is jaundiced eye, you know, in a skewed prosecution or selective prosecution insofar as this matter on its own is concerned. But thankfully, the rest of the matters, we don't expect them to be going through the IDEC, because as we know, the IDEC had a

0: Inquiries that continue to grow, particularly at the commission, in terms of the concerns, about the protection of witnesses, in terms of, is enough being done to keep them alive? Unfortunately, we can't get into that because we're out of time.
1: As a cutting short on my end,
0: yeah.
1: If you with your indulgence,
0: yeah,
1: you'll be the first one to let everybody know that Public Interest SA has made a submission to the Matlanga Commission insofar as the recommendations and what we believe ought to be done with the criminal within the criminal justice system.
0: Oh, Tebogo Tlase, the chairperson of Public Interest South Africa. And thank you so much for engaging us on this conversation this evening on the UFM News Hour.
1: You're welcome. Thank you so much. All the best.
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0: 17 before 8, the UFM News Hour, Lemukoni this evening in for Motlaping Modise. 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Mama Faratlatling, Facebook, X, as well as Instagram. It's at UFM898. We speak to Michael Atkins now. The Electoral Commission of South Africa, IEC, they have published the Declaration of Political Party Donations for the fourth quarter of the 2025-26 financial year, covering the period from the 1st of Jan until the 31st of March 2026. So the declaration comes 5 months before the 2026 local government elections, scheduled for the 4th of November of this year. The DA and Rise Mzansi, they topped the list, having received donations of around 57.3 million rands and 30 million rands, respectively. And for more on this, we are joined on the line this evening on the UFM News Hour by independent electoral analyst Michael Atkins. Michael, good evening and welcome to the UFM News Hour. Why is it that only five political parties, Michael, declared the donations instead of all the parties registered by the IEC, or at least those that are represented in Parliament?
1: Hi, good evening. Yes, that's a good question. Look, having some of those parties not declaring does seem strange in the build-up to a local government election. So, you know, that does seem strange. What we do have to recall is that the threshold for donations being declared has gone up. So nowadays, parties do not need to report any individual donations that are below 200,000 rand. So some parties might well be still getting, you know, donations like that, but not having to declare those. You know, so that's one possible reason. But yes, it seems a little bit odd. And in some of the bigger parties, even small amounts showing, so close to elections.
0: Michael, there's an assumption that donations declared by some parties are way less than the amount spent on, you know, things like campaigns, things like adverts, salaries, among other things. Is it possible that a party can hide their income? And what's the general rule surrounding this?
1: Look, it's not even an assumption. There is no question that several parties are spending substantially more money than they are declaring in donations. Now, parties do get funding, via the Political Funding Act in an allocation.

0: that Parliament approves that gets administered by the IEC. Parties also get money from membership fees, but that's not a lot. Parties often get their elected representatives to tithe, as though it's a church, to make contributions to the party. But it doesn't explain the gap between declared donations and actual expenditure. And we've got a very good law,
1: yeah,
0: but that gap is not covered anywhere in our law. There's nothing that says let's check donations against campaign spending.
1: Because
0: and some of us have been saying that for a while.
1: Because then, Michael, a question on everybody's lips becomes, what measures then, the IEC take in terms of parties that fail to declare these donations?
0: Look, the IEC doesn't have a lot of power to just go and investigate out of nowhere.
1: Yeah.
0: Okay. They can investigate anything in those reports that isn't quite right. Okay.
1: Yeah.
0: So that Rise and Zanzi one, it was notable because it was previously a loan, and then the loan, the debt was obviously forgiven, which then turned it into a donation. Okay.
1: Hmm.
0: Now, the IEC is empowered in terms of the Political Funding Act to go and check the details of that submission.
1: Yeah.
0: Or they can respond to complaints. Now, we've had a couple of cases, like the money that the ANC owed to the people who printed banners and stuff, and it was a substantial sum of money in the end, and then suddenly there was a settlement, okay?
1: Yeah.
0: So then Action SA complained, and the IEC, they could have investigated further. That matter didn't really lead, anywhere definite. So the IEC doesn't have a lot of powers to go and, do these FICA checks and, tap into systems that the banks do to pick up fraud. There's no, multi-sector collaboration. And that is, a recognized weakness of our existing system.
1: Mm.
0: So we've got a good system, but it could go further to fill exactly that that question.
1: And obviously, these declarations, they come ahead of local government elections on November 4th. Surely these will have bearings, on the parties during the elections.
0: Again, no. Look, absolutely, and clearly, the DA donations are building up a war chest for the election period. There's no question. And even though the date's not been proclaimed, we all know we're already in election season, right? And I don't want to play favorites, but, you take Helen Ziller in Johannesburg, there's a, very clear media campaign, social media campaign underway. They are clearly putting resources into that. Just on that score, the Rise and Zanzi, that's old money. That's not new money that's come into the party, obviously, because of the whole debt scenario.
1: And
0: that then leaves very little for anybody else.
1: Yeah.
0: But we don't know how they are spending money, building up for the local government elections. It doesn't, on the face of it, make sense.
1: Michael, before I let you go, just a question. I don't know if you can speak on this, but I'm going to ask you anyway. The Democratic Alliance, they received 57 million rands, while Rise and Zanzi declared 30 million rands. I mean, what do you make of this? Are donors now preferring, center-right parties?
0: Look, the DA donations are known established donors for them. Okay.
1: Oh.
0: So, the Martin Moschel and the Capitec guys,
1: yes,
0: have been supporting the DA substantially for some time. So there's no news, if I can put it that way, in that donation. No, we can't draw any conclusions at this point. The real story is the absence of declarations for all of the other parties.
1: Mm, mm.
0: I mean, there was a small declaration for the IFP.

0: IFP is not an inconsequential party.
1: No.
0: Okay. Yes, they are mainly in KZN, you know, but they're not inconsequential. And, you know, politically they've been written off election after election after election, and they've just stubbornly refused to go away.
1: Yeah.
0: You know, so you expect them to be having substantially more money than they are showing at the moment in terms of declarations. That's just for a, you know, like one of the, a medium small party, if I can put it that way. So, yeah, I'm interested. The next quarter for me will be the big tell, because there has to be an uptick in donations, you know, for the period ending at the end of June.
1: Surely,
0: you know,
1: surely things should get interesting November 4th for the local government elections. Michael, thank you so much for making time to speak to us this evening on the UFM News Hour. We surely will make time to speak some more, because, and as far as, you know, these donations are concerned, there's quite a bit to speak about. But unfortunately, we are out of time. It's exactly 8 minutes before 8 o'clock. We have to get into our next conversation. We're speaking to independent electoral analyst Michael Atkins, you know, engaging us on some of these declarations that have been made so far, looking at November 4th local government elections. Monies are moving around. Some are declared donations. There surely will be questions asked, particularly around the movement of monies. Quite interesting that Rise Mzansi would have initially had a debt that now sort of like is forgiven and turned into a donation. But you then wonder, you know, at what cost? Perhaps a conversation we'll have someday. Let's take a quick break. When we get back, we speak to SACP spokesperson Mbulelo Mandlana.
2: 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Under the code, we are committed to broadcasting news that is accurate, comment that is fair, and programming that is not harmful to children, does not amount to hate speech, and contains no gratuitous violence or explicit sex. 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Direct any complaints in writing to Broadcasting Complaints Commission of South Africa, P.O. 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
1: 7 minutes before 8 o'clock on the UFM News Hour. Lemukoni in for Modise this evening. No less than 50 organizations that regard themselves as left-wing, you know, including trade unions, political parties, and civil society organizations came together in what was termed Conference of the Left. This conference was held in Boksburg, and the conference, you know, convened by the South African Communist Party, is also seen as part of a response to the GNU. You know, and this evening on the UFM News Hour, to talk about particularly this matter, we are joined on the line by SACP, that is the South African Communist Party spokesperson, Mbulelo Mandlana. Mbulelo, good evening. Welcome to the UFM News Hour. Did the conference reflect on, you know, the outcomes of the last general elections, which saw a general decline, particularly in support for left-leaning parties?
3: Good evening to you. The conference was not discussing or analyzing the previous elections,
1: yeah,
3: because the conference was not about elections. So that was not on the table. The conference dealt with the political matters on the table. Of course, some of those political matters may relate to some dynamics of those elections before and after those elections. But that was not the agenda on the table for the conference. What was on the agenda for the conference really was building a common program to unite the left and the working class in order to pursue new struggles that are emerging in South Africa at this time.
1: Mm. And among those who took part in the conference were political parties that for the longest time failed to win even a single seat in parliament. How deep did you know, the conference go, particularly in discussing the advantage of, you know, having so many outfits that are proclaiming to be socialist, yet with little to no community?
3: I think we must make a strong point here.
1: Yeah.
3: To analyze the conference of the left using an electoral lens is to limit what the conference is about. Because in the conference,

0: there was not only political parties, there was also trade unions that have nothing to do with the elections as the mandate of their existence. There were community organizations, there were NGOs, there were social movements that are in the communities facing strong struggles today, whether it's safety of the communities, whether it's small businesses and survival economy, whether it's gender issues, community issues, including violence and LGBTQ issues and so on and so forth. If we were to minimize the analysis of the conference of the left to a measuring of the political performance of this or that political party in the previous elections, would be to completely misunderstand the conference and fail to have the conversation that we ought to have about what the conference was and what it was not and what it was seeking to achieve in carrying out its work.
1: Let's talk about what, you know, quite a number of critics have had to say so far. The SACP itself is new to electoral politics. And critics have warned that, you know, its participation may result in the ANC losing, you know, further support, while the party will gain nothing. This is according to critics. Is there perhaps maybe a response to such criticism?
0: That criticism is invalid as far as we're concerned.
1: Yeah.
0: The Communist Party is not an NGO. It's not a non-political entity that whose fate is that it must permanently exclude itself from elections. So I don't think that point is correct. But anyway, what happens in the elections is a matter to be determined by elections. It is completely unfair for anybody who anticipates the Communist Party going into elections to require of the SACP to declare for itself what it will and what it will not get. That matter is a matter to be determined by the voters at the time of voting. But then, of course, this interview is not about the elections, at least that's what I believe. It's not about whether the Communist Party will perform this or that way in the elections.
1: As far as I'm
0: concerned, it's about the conference.
1: About the conference, yes. I like the fact that you mentioned that it was not just political parties that were present at this particular conference. You spoke of other organizations that also came into play, you know, trade unions, but political parties also were a part of it, including civil society as well. But then the question is, because my understanding is that the SACP was quite critical of the ANC not participating in the meeting. Why is it that you expected it to be there when it says, you know, consistently that it is not a socialist party, but a broach church? Why did you want the ANC to take part?
0: You would also recognize at the same time that the ANC still considers itself a left party. Because to be left does not necessarily always mean to be socialist. You can be left without being socialist. That's an important point to make. Another point to be made, the reason why we're inviting the ANC into the conference of the left, it is because of that categorization of the ANC being a disciplined force of the left. But the ANC, of course, made this decision not because it does not consider itself to be left or it was repudiating the idea of being left. It was making a mistaken analysis that the organizations that were coming into the conference, some of them were not left, and therefore took a purist stance in order to exclude itself, which, of course, we've been critical about as the SACP.
1: Mbulelo, we are unfortunately out of time, but before I let you go, I just want you to, you know, provide a parting shot, because with so much going on in the country right now, my understanding it is that you guys saw it necessary as the SACP to discuss the Palapala scandal. Are you not coming together simply because of what, you know, some might regard as a common dislike for President Cyril Ramaphosa? And where to from here?
0: Our discussion to discuss the issues of Palapala, we're discussing as part of the totality of the political matters in the country. I mean, if we can discuss much and much, we clearly must discuss Palapala as a political scandal. It is a story of the political weight equal to any other story that has sufficient weight. However, our determination was not to discuss the substance of it, but simply to say that we are going to continue to engage about what is an appropriate reaction of the working class to this particular matter as a political matter rather than the personal fate of the president. It's about constitutionality.
1: All right, it's 8 o'clock. It seems as though we have lost SACP spokesperson Mbulelo Mandlana. Well, that was a tie.

0: Anyway, on the UFM News Hour this evening, Kalibitso ke Mokoni, Kane and Black, Rokopana Gape Momosong between 6 and 9 on Breakfast with you, myself, Pat Cash, as well as Uro Riseng Mafora. Makai, so thank you so much for having given me the time to speak to you and, you know, have this conversation. Mulisa is back tomorrow on a Tuesday, the 2nd of June. From me to you, as always, good evening.
1: So soothing, conversations so relaxing. Positimera, only on UFM. In tune.

head off there to when we start the show. We started with a great and beautiful music coming from Joe Thomas, Another You Used to Be. It is 11 minutes just after 8. Yeah, ke thulaganyo ya Purple Hearts le gore ke re itse gore bosego bo bongwe le bo bongwe nna le wena re ditsala. This is where we gonna start the show. It's gonna be a great one, and I hope hore you had a wonderful weekend e le goreng e ne le tiragalo tse dintsi. Thank you so much to Mokoni. He was just between 7 and 8 standing in for Mohlapi Modise mo thulaganyong ya UFM News Hour. Yaanong ke nako ya gore nna le wena re iketle go jewe mmino gongwe le gongwe ko ka tsongwe le gone. You are welcome to the show. Messages on the UConnect app, as well as Facebook page UFM 898. That is where you can be able to leave your message and tell us where you're listening at. Let's continue with the great and beautiful music.

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You'll be asking yourself a lot of questions, sorry, but you know, this guy, Marayo, the one I gave my heart to, how could it be, Hore, another person that is now breaking my heart? 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

0: themselves the same question, horing tota. And this one is coming from one of the best, Tsaga Aliyah. It is called The One I Gave My Heart To. And we also played a beautiful take. It's coming from Sama Jobe, Nokutula. It brings us to 22 minutes just after 8. This is the first hour of the show. It is called Purple Hearts. My name is Kosi, the music maestro. Bona na rwena re ya go ringa ya bole sono bedi. My tsipana sa tila Monday. A re bue gore how was your weekend, and I hope gore you had a great one. Remember, next weekend the fela. It was the weekend there bofelo ba kgwedi. And today it is the first of the month of June. We are welcoming Mariga tsedeletseng. Ke re gantsi rona re re Mariga ke June. So ke mo re we gonna experience call this e go godimo thata. So are bue fela re go amogele just mark the register fela mpotse gore Kgosi. I'm also part of the show, and continue to send your voice notes 0762602815. You can all even send it to the Uconnect app or bana app ya rona tle. It's a nice one because of enali duo tso tle kana go one. You can even send the messages. You are also listening to us live, even a voice note, you know. You just go to Google Play Store, we'll download the app. It's going to be very simple for you, more especially kana go ya di exam le dilo tse dingwe, you know, that at least you will get to the you know, Rebakatata. Fellow Horo Mutseling, please make sure that you drive so carefully. Moritzelin Sarona, maybe the hostess of Lily Fitzwana, Tonaki Hore, Kuria Hawaii Bele Shop, Mohochi, Vibona. Tolapel Hormela Loco Facebook page, UFM 898, Economic Facebook page, Moro Garomela Meda Isaha, Rotola Peleka, Tulahan, Hodimera.
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0: 23 minutes before 9, we're still on the first half of the show. It is called Pebble Hearts. My name is Jose, the Music Maestro. We started with Monica, Before You Walk Out of My Life. And we also played Semido, Ya Asange. And this one is Piano in the Dark, coming from Brenda Russell's this evening. The first of the month of June. And how is June treating you? I hope everything is good, ne? Everything is just well. And your messages, your voice notes, let me quickly go and look at voice notes coming through just to check is everything okay? What's going to happen in this winter? Good evening? Okay, no. Ricky, good evening. All right.
1: Hey, good evening. How are you? Hope you're good.
0: Kisha potato.
1: Hi, I would. Why does it hurt so bad?
0: Why does it hurt so bad?
1: No, thanks for the lovely music.
0: Thank you. Thank you so much, Madijo Kamomoshawana Ralebo.
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2: 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Came up before Mopopomolefe. I'm listening to you.
0: Thank you so much, my people in Popomolefe. You're going to have a great show. You know why? Because there's still more and more music coming your way. Good evening.
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0: My Funny Valentine. It's coming from Chaka Ken, this song. And we also played another song, Ilhorizo Jalomoho, Christopher Williams. Christopher Williams, but it's a Jalabarke. Not a perfect man. It's only 10 minutes before 9. Bona, Monday, you know, when you just relax with your family, likitlile. This kind of music, and you always have to tell your partner how much you love her. I just want to remind you how much I love you, how much I care. But the way it's better, sometimes they don't tell their partners, and it's so, so important. You know, when you tell someone, it really means a lot. So please, every time before you go to sleep, you are so important in my life. You make my life so easy and simple. I just want to tell you, we still continue with the music. My name is Jose, the music maestro. This is Pebble Hearts, UFM 898.
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1: That's why we do what we do.

So mako nima KEP ne baby se jala barake tando, and we also played another one, or can I say a beautiful track? Kuzo jala mako envoy, baby se jala barake give him something he can feel. Okay, puso wario. What is that something that he can feel? Tevin Campbell, kapi na yaha kule nlaya. Alone with you, re simolotse jalo re go samekela ngwa dipina tse dintle ya Andidla le nawe. This one is coming from Nati, proudly South African music. It brings us to 9 minutes just after nine. This is the second hour of the show. We call it Purple Hearts. Ke thulaganyo ya letsatsi la mantaga e le goreng re simolola mo ureng ya borobedi. Re tsamaya le yona 4 hours of great music. Nagana fela ka nako ya bosigo mo e le gore re tshwana ke gore re iketle re go tshwe mmino fela. We just welcome you in this great and beautiful show. Ke ntse ke lebeletse all the messages that are coming through. Le wena fela gore mo tseleng you are driving, bua le nna mo go 076-260-2815. That is where you can be able to send your voice note. O khore khore mera le ko Facebook page UFM 898. Are bua gore how was this weekend? E re tsoma go yona. And the week ahead, e le gore re tlebentse re tsama jalo re kopana le tsona beke e le beke re simolotse mo sesila pumpieno. 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My name is Jose the Music Maestro.

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1: Hey, I know what you're used to. 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

0: re se borotsa go tsamaya ke la pina ya Brenda Fassie kgolagano ya gagwe le the big dudes ba bitsa jalo ba re it's nice to be with the people and this one is coming from Asha Raymond trade places what's a trading places conversation and seno 819 minutes fela ombra ho ra bro bongwe this is UFM in tune with you khosa tsimega mo maitsibeng a re tsatsi la mantaga so fela gore ndile mantaga o 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download the Uconnect app hore o kgone gore o reetse thulaganyo o iketile fela in your bedroom so now it's time for us to play those five songs that is coming from you and if you want me to play a song for you ne ke kopa gore o nthumele a voice note mo go 0762602815 just send a voice note mbotsa gore no kgosi I want you to play me this song mbotsa gore ke wena mang o reetse thulaganyo le ko kae 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
1: evening kgosi my song choice is Mariah Carey life takes time and this is coming from Jackie

Kwasi, I would love to dedicate new edition song, Can You Stand the Rain, to my boyfriend. I just want to tell him I love you, baby. It's Mrs. UFM, Tyra Sugar, all the way from Kuruman, the Northern Cape.

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0: Weekend Love, The Power of Love. 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It's all about you this evening. A great, beautiful song. 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Go tsotsa mo go All for One, and the name of the song is called This Arms. And this one was requested by CC the DJ. Thank you so much my brother for being part of the show. 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New edition, Can You Stand the Rain, this one ke ngwe dipina tse di kopileng jalo ke Tyra Sugar Ipalanga, Mrs. UFM, a rile jalo kgosi. Please, that song ya Can You Stand the Rain ke ngwe dipina tse le gore ke di kopa thata. 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My name is Khosi the Music Maestro, and we still continue with the music. Edumelahle.
1: My name is Emmanuel, ingane kabathina noGertrude. I work for the Human Rights Commission. In every boardroom, in every studio, on every stage, what we say and what we do matters. 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

The next time I fall, ke ngwe the next time I fall, ke ngwe di Peter Sedin, kwa jalo moho Peter Cetera, kwa mo station at seno ana jalo le Amigrant this evening. Bona, mona tuwa mili kwa rinsa sa malone. We also played Just to See Her, and this one is coming from Spooky Robinson, and Robert Kosimikits, resumurusu kona resumurte kabineo ya I Love You, kwa jalo moho Celine Dion. It's 8 minutes just after 10. You are welcome to the third hour of the show. It is called Purple Hearts. Still more and more music coming your way. Your messages on the YouConnect app. Lemoho 076-260-2815. You know, and I know there's a lot of you guys listening to the show, working night shift. We are friends. Nalwe naritzala. Telkoring dinsa na tsesusumu ino. So it's winter, we do understand. It is the first of the month of June. Fella, night shift yona ga e change tlanantsi le 6 to 6. That is why we also have Vincent Maseko, just to make sure gore o tsamaya lo ene mo tlhologeng yeo o itumela tsotlhe tse goreng o gonela tsone. Let me go and look at messages coming through more UFM898 Facebook page. Ke bone the message that is coming from Helen Nape, King, we are together. I'm listening from Mohajane 89.8 Madomoy, Kotsebega. Rmohotsala, ke gore ditsekele ka mamoso ra ka 97.3 Tsepo Mdokish, Purple Hearts UFM 898 go sene ga rmogo. I'm listening from Selo Secha, that is in Lidah, 89.8, the one that is coming from Tsepo Mdokish, ke molaetsao. And molaetsao mo gape o tswela mo go Bonolo Knowles, Baoba. Evening to you, King. I'm in tune with you. Ke gore tsekele ka moitso seng ka mosong, ke zone one as usual. And the other one is coming from Poshia Bontle, Mwalusi Malefe, Dumela Makhosibega, we are together. I'm listening from Channing, Kakoho Kako, Blake Gory, Rebekah Tata section, sometime at Chubago, Lena Kekaroya Turanya Bishopa Sakompino. Good evening to you, the music maestro Kosimega, I'm in tune with you from Dry Hearts, the Wong 91.9, nice tunes. Kea Pink, Nosan Kakue, hashtag Purple Hearts. Evening to you, the music maestro himself. I mentioned with you, Freiberg 97.3. Good music as always. Fela re goreditse elamanate ya letsatsi gompieno. Go leboga rona thata. Vafunsi Vorasta Mukumela, Lena ke karolo ya se. 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Evening to you, the music maestro, I mentioned with you 103.9 megahertz ke ka mo sortam start ke go ritse ra le boga. 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Steve Perry ka moletshabong 89.8. Are no le nna khosi ga ke sa le ko morago, always in tune with you. Re ntse re ja mmino mme ke lebogile thata ke nako ya gore re iketle go jewe mmino a kere. Just 11 minutes fa pele ga bura ba le some. Continue to send your voice notes 076-260-2815.

0: Only 18 minutes, just after 10, UFM in tune with you, Pebble Hearts, Paula Abdul, Rush Rush. Yo, when I don't know when it comes to you. Tulakonyo ya, Pebble Hearts. 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Your messages on the Uconnect app le mago 076-260-2815 mo nakong ya re le mago yona ya bosigo ba letsatsi le. 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I'm currently driving from Bloemfontein and I'm just passing ka go ka go ke Kroondal. 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You know when you're driving listening to the music, Doc, ke tsaya gore everything is fine my brother. 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Evening King, let me also mark the register 89.8 go tswa kwa Pop Molefe, listening with my partner Khomotso. Ke Teko ba re love your show my brother as always, is the best. Thank you so much Teko. 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The Music Maestro, good evening to you. Sis B, Kamakarangkua, Zone 1. I'm in tune with you as always for soulful, sweet sounds. 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
2: Hi Jamo.
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2: I'm check it out wa manta. 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

0: Pineo, Barake Bana Bakwale, Babisan and Camelodi, Unajalo Lema, Lehonmo, Chilaganyon Totamo, Pineo. Beautiful track, South African music as always. Come on, I defer our Mino, Sassel Rompino. Rasmur Josamakela, the song, Josa Genomo Tears for Fear, as Josa Tears for Fears, with a Jalabarake, Woman in Chain, Pillow Talk, Cabineo, Dr. Josa Genomo, Shanti, Suffrage, Honor Station, and Seno. It's UFM in tune with you, 22 minutes before 11. We are going to the last hour of the show. My name is Khosi the Music Maestro, and this is UFM in tune with you. Your message is 076-260-2815. Are similar to say Maya. Do you better?
1: Khosi.
0: Evening, sir.
1: Bye. Now, you call it a fellow tar laga little monadelai. He bit a leg to go mergongwa if Tilagua, quas mergua, which you allow. In a leg in a bo captain bo mathomo la pitswane thabomputle ai le abtumo ba ke thabiso tlale ai bona the diplomatic fela go le monate
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0: Thank you so much my brother ke le bogile thata le tlotse monate thata a re utlomela etseme gape dimela.
2: Good evening, Katsutime.
0: Hi.
2: But let's just turn here in Stilfontein. Okay. Oh, man. I ended my May with a grateful heart. I celebrated my birthday. Saturday was the best day ever. I got to spend it with my friends, my family. It was amazing. I am very, very grateful, and I am very blessed to have them in my life, you know. Yeah, man, we ended up May with a grateful heart, and we're hoping that June it's like a
0: really
2: thank you guys.
0: Thank you.
2: Bye.
0: You are driving, but thank you so much for choosing the station. Thank you so much for choosing Purple Hearts this evening.
3: Good evening.
0: Evening, sir.
3: Papa.
0: Yes, man.
3: Yeah, until the end. Give it out softly.
0: Yeah.
3: Ke no men mo mamelodi ngwana mma.
0: You're welcome, Mr. Namel.
3: Una le bana ba hae.
0: Ba dumedise.
3: Le bone katlego. 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
0: Yeah.
3: Re le boha mpho.
0: Thank you so much, Bra Nomen. 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
4: It's nice to be with people. Brenda Fast and the Dudes. 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The Zilla Kale with the center. 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
0: Other messages di gorogang ka kwano a rutlwe.
5: Evening.
0: Hi. 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
0: Okay.
5: Hi le radio. Hi le Mino omunati. Thank you.
0: Thank you so much, Isabella. Ke lebogile go menagane thata. 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Somele ba robongwe re lebile go uring ya bo le somele bongwe.

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So beautiful music, soul child. Yo, 7 minutes, or should we make it 8 minutes? For about a whole rubber cement, but we external and we're dependent in just a couple of kids and so on. I wanna be the only one, le baby winans, Korakania Bone, but I'm for Hoki Hosam Kids, Elia Luda Ingrams, baby Sajabaraki. If loving you is wrong, I don't wanna be right. Hosam Kids happen where dependent in just a minute. Go se chalo mo

Crawford earlier, believe that love can change the world. It is indeed the last hour of the show. This one is called Purple Hearts. Yeah, it's a Cecilia Monday. Not only Monday, I remember it is a new month, the month of June. 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But you know what? We're still gonna continue the great music. It's gonna be a great show. Tsatsile lengwe le lengwe tso la pele gore melamela isa gago, I'll definitely make sure gore ke bala melamela isa yotlhe gore ga motlhaganyo nya bose go bala tsatsile re mo go dimagalone. 076 260 2815. 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

0: re simola tsere go tsamekela pina ile ya inkanyesi coming from Monlingobo, and this one moment in time. Winnie Austin brings us to 19 minutes just after 11. It is the last hour of the show. It is called Purple Hearts. My name is Jose the Music Maestro. Radio Kahaho. Yalesa sila kumpino. It's Monday, by the way, the 1st of the month of June. So far, I'm going to tell go bana gala mo provinceng ke lebeletse ka mokgodi ga tsa di temperature ra di leng kwa tlase ka teng di wela tlase tsatsi le lengwe le lengwe ka mo breast tomorrow. It will be 12 to 21, 10 to 21 in Klerksdorp, 10 to 20 in Lichtenburg, and 10 to 21 Mahikeng as well as Mabatu, and 10 to 20 in Potchefstroom tomorrow, Rustenburg mo Sotlabele, Somelebongwe, to 21, 12 to 22 in Taung, 11 to 22 in Freiburg. 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Your last message is mo go 0762602815. That is where you can be able to leave your voice notes.
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0: Maestro, you're speaking to Mapaseka Aleka Mobrete Katiro. I'm in tune with you, guy. 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Thank you for playing Brenda Russell Piano in the Dark. 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

0: re simolotse ka Tony Braxton ka pina ya gago ya There's No Me Without You, and we played Mafikizolo pina ya Majika. This one is coming from Simphiwe Dana. Ndiredi. It brings us to 24 minutes before midnight. 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And a good evening to you, Kosi. I'm listening all the way from Tawunga 91.9, and Arwana that is coming from Sophie Huiti Mudimu. She's also part of show this evening, all the way from Dry Hearts. And Hazel Rifilwe, Karoya Chiranya Sasilhumpino, listening to the show while at work. Kibana Kapele, the message Hosa Jolomaho, Solorio Skunla, listening all the way from Rustenburg North. Ka 89.8 Nomonde Maloi ke gore ditse ke le ka Maswaiza ka 97.3 le Palesa Paidi. Good evening to you, King Khosimega. Ke re ditse radio ke le ka Mapochestrom le Tebogo Molwana. Re mo go khosi hashtag people hearts koni. Good evening to you, my brother. Are yo ke lapile mara wa itse gore ke eng ke na le wena. Ke tlo go reetsa go fitlhela kuri ya bofelo. Mabaga Bridget le Patience, listen all the way from Joburg le Gobateng. Yeah, I hope the power. Good evening to you, Kosi. Kina Rwena. Until chile time, I'm listening all the way from Kakuo Mswera. Rebukile kate suya hakoche. Akura my station in Seno. Eriku kime la nse mingi horokang kakwano. Yes, ma'am.
1: Good evening, sir. Yeah, no, I didn't say go chile kate. Baby, I'm starting my shift. I know it's gonna be a wonderful shift. Nice to be with you.
0: Thank you so much, man.
1: No, thank you for the good music. Since last night, in the coach, like I felt like a silent listener.
0: Kelebocha, man. Kelebocha, you're a good man. You're a good man. You're a good man.
2: I thank you, UFM. Well, maybe Leo from Rustenburg. Yes, the last has joined him, the group King My King. Then I'll agree, mark the register and say, I've got the frequency now.
0: You're welcome to the show, my brother.
2: What a lovely and a wonderful day that I had today. Duties as always. So, I give good friend, you know,
0: Thank you so much, and you're welcome to the great show. Dumela
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0: gola
3: o gole
0: a re golele
3: o golele tse dintle ke dina mojana ga mo Wolmaranstad
0: ke le bakile
3: always in tune with you.
0: Thank you so much. A gole tse dintle ebile a re golele. Mr. Open Church David Cheche, also part of the show, romesa molaetsa gagwe molaetsa mo gape o re goreng, good evening to you, Kosi. Happy new month, tlhoke bone, and your lovely listeners. People hearts e ba re wa itse gore ke re thoma ka high note. This one is coming from Eugenia ka ko Tlhabane GG, ka mo 16 ke a fa re le jola rena. 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Re go amogetsa ke re tsala yame. Evening, Kosi. Just making the register fela tshepiso, listening all the way from Delarayville. 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

0: Re simolose ka Slow Jam, Asha and Monica. This one is called I Won't Forget Who I Am. It is coming from Kenny Latimo, brings us to 11 minutes before midnight. My name is Jose the Music Maestro. Ke go nomela gore te ba re fetsa ya tsa sira gompieno, re ile go bua le Vincent Maseko go lebella gore thulaganyo e mo magare ga ura ya bo le somlobedi le ura ya boraro e tla be yeme yang go gore sa tsila ga go la bobedi. 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Ke nako ya gore re buisane le Vincent Maseko. Bravini?
1: Sure, Jose Albert.
0: O grande bravini?
1: I'm alright.
0: Yeah, no, ke grande. The first of June, re simolotse kgwedi. Tota ebile wena o isimolotse kgwedi ntšha ka.
1: Yes. Early in the morning.
0: Yeah, early in the morning. Yeah,
1: so getting to the second day in a few minutes time.
0: Yeah, yemi yang?
1: Alright, between 12 and 1, the latest goings on in the entertainment industry, who's doing what and so on and so forth. Between 1 and 2, scientists at Oxford have developed some vaccine. We'll talk more about that a little later. And there's also one about a 4-day working week, which might just be good for something. All those details coming up between 1 and 2. Between 2 and 3, International Eating Disorder Action Day. We'll find out more about that. That's between 12 and 3. All these as we start a brand new day, Tuesday, okay, the 2nd of June.
0: Thank you so much, Bravini.
1: Hey, Tara.
0: Vincent Maseko, definitely going to be with you between midnight. 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Are some lights on monkey?
2: Good evening, Mr. Khosi. 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
0: Go lebogile rona thata. 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

0: So good, so good. It feels so good to be here one more time. I was talking about musicians the other day, male musicians who covered songs by female artists. Made mention of Zwai Bala, where he covered beautifully a song by Simpiwe Dana. Who else? Vusi Nova, Memeza, a song by Brenda Fassie. And I was talking about Phil Collins on that day, where he covered beautifully True Colors by Cyndi Lauper. And I thought about Joe as well. Joe, who gave us a great rendition of Adele's Hello. And now this time around, starting the show this lovely Tuesday morning with a song that came out in 1988. The original version by Misha Paris. And in the same year, the man loved the song so much, he didn't waste any time. He decided there and then, in the same year, to record So Good, a cover version of a song by Misha, this time Al Jarreau. Look at me now, or look at us now at least, Alexander O'Neill, kickstarting the show this Tuesday morning. It's always better than Monday, most people say. And it's going to be a great day because you kickstart your day with us. Uraze tarutsa mino monati o muntsi go bita ureng ya boraro mogaetso. Some go tswa ureng ya somelobedi, 10 minutes into a brand new day. I'm Vincent Masego, here till 3. This is how we kickstart your day. Music quiz coming up as we test your music knowledge in this hour. Entertainment news galore, taking a look at who's doing what in the world of showbiz. And between 1 and 2, interesting stuff about certain aspects of our lives. So we'll find out more in that our scientists developing some vaccine, apparently, at the moment. And of course, a couple of other interesting stuff as well in that hour. In the last hour, taking a look at what's coming up in South Africa today, the 2nd of June. And of course, also going back in time, looking at some of those events that made headlines on this day in years gone by. And it's also International Eating Disorder Action Day. What is it about? All those details coming up on the show this morning. So you can brace yourself for the goodies.
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I made mention of him a couple of minutes ago. The fact that he covered a song by Brenda Fassie, and that song is this, Memeza. The name is Vossi Nova. Do we call him Snova? There was a time when we were told that he's now going to be referred to as Snova. We still call him Vossi Nova, though. Just like Kanye West, who's still referred to as such. And not Ye. All right, man. 22 past midnight, 22 minutes into a brand new day. Tuesday, the 2nd of June, 2026. This is how your day starts. It starts nowhere else but right here. Hone Faisenhope. 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Time to test your music knowledge in a music quiz. And it's about this well-known R&B singer from the US. I'll give you more clues as we continue. But for now, let's just settle for this. He was discovered by Reverend James Cleveland, like a couple of other prominent musos. One of his songs was covered in later years by Linda Ronstadt.

dead. He has a song that has the same title as a Janet Jackson song. Who am I referring to here? What's his name? He's got a song that has the same title as a Janet Jackson song. One of his songs was covered by Linda Ronstadt, teaming up with another muso. And he was discovered by Reverend James Cleveland. He is a singer from the U.S., an R&B and soul singer. What's his name? 076-260-2815 on WhatsApp. Going back in time now, late 80s, Mr. Big. Hold on.

0: Alex Monewa, More Than You. I love you more than you. It's you, FM, in tune with you. Howard Hewitt was here before that. Howard Hewitt with one he calls Love of Your Own. And there's also before that Brian McKnight, the title track of his late 90s album, Back at One. And setting off that four in a row on the show where we let the music flow, Mr. Big. To be with you. What a great memory maker there. Oh, man. Yeah, Mr. Big, by the way, the name of the band. All right. Okay. One of those that would confuse you, would think it's an artist. You discovered, no, it's the name of the band, actually. 20 before 1. Good morning. It's another day to be well spent with you, FM. In tune with you. Quality time is what we spend here, midnight till 3, as we get to start the day the right way. Lena ke Vincent Maseko mogaitso wa mogetsi mo tsatsing le la labobedi tsatsi la bobedi kgwedi ke ya June seti bosigwa kere 2026. Good morning. And yeah, man, let's see now. Sir Paul McCartney is in the news. Yeah, well, he's the man who gave us quite a few great tunes, many with the Beatles, and one great duet with Michael Jackson, Say, Say, Say, and another with Stevie Wonder, Ebony and Ivory. Now, Sir Paul McCartney has said what he'd do as Prime Minister. If he were Prime Minister for the day, he said he would try to make the UK more efficient. Yeah, he talks about taxes. This 82-year-old Beatles legend was quizzed on what he would do and said he would see that taxpayers' money is put to good use so people can see a difference in their lives. Hear, hear, I say. Yeah, he said when asked what he would do as Prime Minister, that's a big question. I'd like to get things running efficiently for a change. People pay all their taxes, money into the government, and I don't think there are people in there who kind of know how to do it. So, yeah, I'd like to get a bunch of people to work it all out to actually make people have happier lives and have all these systems like roads and potholes and taxes so people can feel a little bit better. Huh? Yeah, put tax money to good use. Yeah, that's what he would do, among others. Interesting one there about Sir Paul McCartney. Now, talk about the who's who in the world of music. This one is an R&B singer from the U.S., discovered by Reverend James Cleveland. And he was one of the people who kind of inspired a few musicians. One of his works, one of his songs was covered by Linda Ronstadt and Aaron Neville. Do you know that song? I'm sure you know this one. He has a song that has the same title as a Janet Jackson song. He had a duet with Regina Bell. He's a Grammy Award nominee. What's his name? 076-260-2815 on WhatsApp.
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I Will Always Love You, Chris Walker. Whitney Houston has a song called that as well. A song that I just do not like. It's many music lovers' favorite song. But there's something, man, about that song for me. It's just not my cup of tea, but I would play it for you anytime. Because we don't just play for ourselves here. I'm talking about the Whitney Houston song, I Will Always Love You. Labi Siffre has got a great tune too called that, I Will Always Love You, this time around. Chris Walker, and he was preceded by Glenn Jones, Show Me. Now, the music quiz for this Tuesday morning is about this R&B singer from the US, discovered by Reverend James Cleveland, and one of his songs covered by Linda Ronstadt and Aaron Neville. He has a song that has the same title as a Janet Jackson song, has a duet with Regina Bell in a song called Love by Design, by the way. Let me tell you now, he's a Grammy Award nominee. Kamu Mutibi, thank you, Kamu. Kamu is in Karangua. Deafening Gozo in Mahigeng. Faith Nong is in Karangua as well. And who else? Olga Munaisa in Soshanguve. All the ladies, man. Hey, the ladies are getting it right this morning. A pretty difficult one, I must say. Very difficult it was. It seemed, for some people. Their name is Glenn Jones. I've just played a song called Show Me, one of his not so popular songs, but still a beautiful song nevertheless. Yeah, that's Glenn Jones, whose song was covered by Linda Ronstadt and Aaron Neville, by the way. But I know I love you, that may be all I need to know. Great tune there, covered by Linda Ronstadt and Aaron Neville, who called it Don't Know Much. He's got a song that has the same title as a Janet Jackson song. I'm all for you. Yeah, it's all for you. Janet Jackson has a song called that as well. All for you. Remember that? There it is. All for you. All right. Thank you. Thank you. Thank you. That's how our music quiz went. Thanks for being part of the show this morning. We appreciate it. Malebogo, thanks a lot for getting in touch. Malebogo had a die moment last evening, or a thousand ways to die moment. Hey, sounds like a sad story there, Leboho. Thank goodness you are still with us. And she realized that Ubuntu is a myth these days, huh? Yeah, that's sad to say, but thanks for being with us this morning, and thanks for life, man.

0: 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Good morning.
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If you don't want me now, tell me, please pray tell, who do you love? It's the lady who gave us Where Do We Go From Here, one of my all-time faves. Sentimental, another finger-snapping and foot-tapping good tune by her. Deborah Cox, The Morning After. Wow, what a brilliant song that is. Even getting carried away, brilliant song it is. Yeah, man. Getting us into the second hour of the show with Who Do You Love, which was preceded by one by Vanessa Williams, Crazy About You. Boys to Men, The Color of Love. 9:01, good morning. Another day, another dollar, as they say. Another day to spend quality time with you, FM 89.8 to 103.9 in the Northwest Province. Pitori, good morning. How are you, Pretoria, this morning?

0: That's right. Well, you catch us on 103.9 FM. It serves Midrand, Centurion, and northern parts of Johannesburg. Channel 842 DSTV Auto Bouquet will also enable you to tune in. You can also log onto our website, ufm.co.za, and catch us even in the far-flung areas of the world. Vincent Butsabakel is doing that this morning, catching us via, I don't know what, DSTV, from Koster. Thank you there, Vince. I'm also in tune with you all the way, says Vincent Butsabakel. There's Mpo Khansi, who's with us from Muipan. Who handed Mpo? Okay, Helen Nape is with us. So we are together, she says, from Mukhajan. Urswaraka 89.8. Momusongwa labubedi re le mogo tla goreng ya boraro dumela
1: o montle ntate maseko ya go dumedisa le baretsi mogo ba UFM ke rata go godisa mostsanyana wa ka eleng ke abetse mo jana ga ke re ngwana ke o gole gole gole le tsedimte go tshwere ka le khubula 97.0 ke dana mo jana ga mo Wolmaranstad. 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
0: Oh, thank you. Re a leboga Dynamo Janaga. A gole gole moradi wa gago. Happy birthday to her. This second day of June 2026, the day that will see Rustenburg at 22 degrees maximum, a high of 21 in Mahikeng, 21 also in Klerksdorp, Maglera, 23 in Potch, 24 in Bretts, high 22 in Lichtenberg, Daung 22 degrees, that goes for Freiberg as well. 21 in Swazrenike, Zirast will be at 24 degrees today. Wolmaranstad, Volis, 20 degrees. Ventersdorp, 22 degrees. A high of 20 degrees in Pretoria. Joburg, 21 degrees this Tuesday. And 18 in Vereeniging. How come Joburg is higher than Pretoria today? Normally it's lower than Pretoria by 2 degrees or so. But yeah, well, that's what's happening today. Still on the way, some of the interesting studies conducted in recent times. In the meantime, after 7 on you.

0: mosadi wa magonthe wa magonthe o mo fumane lucky him press tojana ya tisile in front of that a band whose music was produced by Babyface and L.A. Reid and features his brother that's Mr. Kevin Edmonds, Babyface brother in that band After 7 Till You Do Me Right. And it brings the time to 20 past 1. Well, both songs do. To Janetti Sale by Press and that by After 7. Good morning. We are in the middle hour, the second hour of the show, and we say good morning to a couple of good friends of the show, among whom is Stu Niza in Karangua Zone 2. Who says, morning to you, Bravi. Thank you for playing Vanessa Williams, Crazy About You. I'd like to wish my dear darling sister, Halalelo Salvation Pago, a jolly happy birthday to her in Hillhood Park, in Rustenburg, of course. Thank you, my good sir. All right, thanks a lot, Stu Niza. I hope she's listening. That's Halalelo Salvation Pago. Happy birthday to her. Many happy returns. Of course, we do birthdays in the last hour. We'll also do that again in the last hour and also mention a couple of those that will have come in. If you'd like to say happy birthday to somebody, send it right away. 076260-2815 on WhatsApp. Honorable Letlape Sir says, I'm in tune doing night shift at Bafokeng North till you knock off. Thanks a lot there. Honorable Letlape Sir, I see that's how you are stored here. Your name is stored as, or your number is stored in that way or as such. Okay. All right. Thanks, man. Now I see a four-day working week is good for tackling obesity. What? Is it something that you'd look forward to? Something that you'd wish happens in your country? A four-day working week. Well, experts claim a four-day working week could help tackle Britain's obesity crisis by reducing stress, improving sleep, and giving people more time to exercise and cook healthy meals. More details coming up.
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1: Regulators. We regulate any stealing of his property. We're damn good, too. But you can't be any geek off the street. Gotta be handy with the steel if you know what I mean. Earn your keep.

All the hits and so much more. It's you, FM, in tune with you on a Tuesday morning. It's going to be a terrific Tuesday because you kickstart your day with us.

0: It's Inkliziyo Nathi. In front of whom was Warren G. Oh, man, still love that song. It's from the Above the Rim soundtrack. Warren G and Nate Dogg, Regulate. And Missing You by Case, alongside I Like by Horace Brown. Horace Brown, it's more like it. 21 before 2 it is, this Tuesday morning. Good morning, the 2nd of June it is, 2026. I'm Vincent Maseko, on till 3 this morning. I was talking about a four-day working week. Good for tackling obesity. Some people might say the opposite should hold true. When you work a lot, maybe it might just make get you to shed some pounds. But it doesn't seem so. Experts claim a four-day working week could help tackle Britain's obesity crisis by reducing stress, improving sleep, and giving people more time, you know, to exercise and cook healthier foods. Well, yeah, well, according to scientists from the University of Queensland, Australia, who analyzed those working patterns and obesity rates, they believe that this will do the trick. Yeah, a four-day working week will certainly do the trick to tackle obesity. Now, would it not affect the companies negatively? Professor Juliet Shaw has a book called A Four-Day Week. Yeah, that's the name of the book. She's a professor at one of the universities, Boston College, actually, who says, no, it won't affect the companies negatively.
1: I think the surprising thing is how much the businesses are thriving. And there are multiple reasons for that. For some of them, it's that they sort of tighten up, they take control of their meetings culture, they eliminate wasted time, and so they're able to be as productive in 4 days as five. For others, it's a lot of fewer resignations. People stay. So there are different paths to success for the organizations.
0: All right, Shay, quite an interesting one there. Lesser meetings, hey? People don't waste time in long meetings. In that case, in a four-day working week, they'll also, you know, get people not resigning because maybe they have a lot of time to spend at home. So some maybe get stressed by long working hours and so on. A five-day working week or six-day working week, for that matter. Quite an interesting one there. Would you like to have a four-day working week in SA? Let me know. I'm sure you will. 076-260-2815 on WhatsApp.

0: all the hits and so much more on a Tuesday morning. This is where your day starts. 9 to 2. Another research has something to say about children and parents. Parents are softer on younger siblings. Some people might say, yeah, it has always been the case for a very long time. Yeah, that's how things have been since time immemorial, some would say. That parents are softer on younger siblings. On the later born children face fewer rules and spend more time on screens than their older siblings because parents become more lenient over time. So the researchers say, scientists found that later born children or the younger ones face fewer rules, spend more time on screens, and are less likely to experience strict experience compared to their older brothers and sisters. Now, the study led by Monash University and published in the Journal of Economic Behavior and Organization examined the lives of around 5,000 children aged between 2 and 15. Now, the researchers analyzed how youngsters spent their time grouping activities into categories, including school, physical exercise, enrichment activities, and digital media. Enrichment activities covered homework, reading, music lessons, and board games, while digital media included TV, video games, internet use, and social media. Now, the results showed second and third born children spent between 9 and 14 extra minutes per day using screens compared to firstborns. Experts believe parental leniency is the key reason. Quite fascinating stuff there. Well, some may say, yeah, it's a no-brainer, man. Things have been happening for a very long time where parents tend to be more lenient on the younger ones compared to their older children. It's 8 to 2. Good Tuesday morning.
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